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0: 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Bishop Martin Fojo. And I feel brand here, Quabra, Daco Cabra, most of Flash Bay, Cabra da Conia, the 4 feet, Suginano, and when we get also a Quabra, aha, a Yishra 104.5. Finger of Water Spiritual Herbal Center, Ewo and Metuma. Numbers are Yamidi for the Egg Money 0557 387672 0557 387672 and now 0506 173684 0506 173684. Everybody aqua cabras sapon and now a da finger of God and spiritual herbal center. 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Now, how be my money be who soon be no and then coche ewo emeduma. The couple of others if I ever hear the pay.
1: You met here so for a sempaka for a chauffeur, a church for any a chauffeur in an amat sanconia, Michio be a baby, a cobras upon 1 night. 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
0: Amen.
1: Papa, and then so you are down so far, dear. 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You need to see. 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
0: any day,
1: Nibima.
0: Be any dinner, Nibima.
1: A business in Nibima, but Nidi and Nibima. A dear, a very common. 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Only my bam one and a very common. Now, Papa, have my back who part my bossy. In first year was I see soon in our Obesa.
0: Habang,
1: Habang. 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In first year was I see soon in our Tiabesa, say in first year, no. O Mokasia pa, Bebenas in near Drew. 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
1: what mean you do
0: the tank is here
1: na enya onya ahoma so
0: onya ahoma so
1: me say na lie na ya kwet say bi say twene tam lie so say twene say we head anyi anyi kekra ka twene tan yi
0: no no no no no no no no no a threat and chita bebre
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0: 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womb.
1: You be man,
0: you back who say, oh,
1: and then just a Kenyan recruit my HIV.
0: Aha, and prove HIV by approval for hepatitis B.
1: A moano.
0: Papa, sir, a dear way, Habanway, and a Ghana drugs board by say, COVID-19 to Mr. COVID-19 to Mr. COVID.
1: It's Mr. COVID.
0: COVID. Condemn cry to me a son, and yes, a brother, a son of cry. And then I made by you
1: a common with Jasu.
0: I need to be bringing you. How about the idea was here? No, I wouldn't need you.
1: See, it's not to be.
0: I'm only here, draw the by. I'm only here, draw the bima.
1: The gunners will be a bina.
0: Ubina, a bureau. I'm only here, draw by. Now, I am very powerful. Oh dear, what are you mana for infection, Yari man?
1: It may be a what infection be a
0: infection, Yari,
1: but to say, Drew,
0: some man. Yako Yare Bakua, a yawa, first, I see a bojia. Your mojia, and ye is now yo. And ye is now yawa, why bonny be an animal chiawaka, syphilis.
1: Another animal.
0: She say I really bet me I yo ma nya me anya waduma no anya ni pa wa di ankasa na kono ho a ye be ka tro say e huhu yare
1: that's if listen
0: six months bet me I yo to set the HIV yo
1: from what my
0: turn from pra condemn ama ye kan
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0: 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Condemn. 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
1: Eba.
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1: Okay.
0: Do jaze. Sa symptoms we eba so. Sa symptoms we nyina ye wa misro ko hospital check hu dia ye opate. 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En so boni bi gu oba en so boni bi gu sent room. Check entrance entrance. En fa ne man se se se bi wa na tempo. 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I have for the good book me. Nyanya. I am fresh and broke as your pa mama.
1: Okay.
0: Now, so being true for say, you see, Nyanya says here, cause to quit checking who Yale Patea. A buy our bones are infection when you're infection.
1: Okay.
0: Now, so infection may
1: type B.
0: I have gonum one a house, sir. A syphilis moi. I have chlamydia, what they poor, and a house, sir. A STI. Sexual transmitted diseases, nibi.
1: Nemu ya dibi.
0: And I say HIV. But I say you who ya dukro. 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Ebe buwawo. 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And I ya wa draw back wa, ebe to be go no, ebe to be syphilis, ebe to be sane man. But our time also numbia. 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
0: Says that me ni infection that also the other way. Haba we besa ensa. Before infection, no, ni na na mde sa malaria da da da.
1: Nibima
0: no. 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Ni na na mde sa malaria da da da da da da. So many years ago.
1: Be no what it's here.
0: But upon research, and I was say, it is underutilized. And what they cry was from no.
1: It's a bus and a bus in the edge, man. A bus.
0: A bus will be. Maka syphilis. Maka gono oba odepois. Odepois. Okay? My idea is so so also. So your papa now so Benjamin would hear and so they pass so. na bitu mi ama ubeni efra
1: na efra ubeni
0: sempo kura ya
1: prana biwa ya woman is ubeni fe baby
0: ubeni fe haa
1: sa baby for
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1: condemn
0: e fere pa en wo pa
1: e was sent to so
0: papa
1: Manessa,
0: and a music dear crown of one to
1: you. One hidden
0: man, a man answer, and sister Berman and Edda.
1: And son will
0: Asana,
1: who is at number.
0: And I told us why Berman and the cram, my aunties or Ban Homba.
1: Ban was sending
0: and my son and numbers are sent in the actually,
1: Pierba.
0: And to some man, your ma, most of the time, wolf a pa, or the Berma quampam, Berman and baby.
1: Who did you hear?
0: Berman soon to me, or Berman soon to me, can't tell or must say. Say, Sainty. And did it be anno? Not or they are saying if he,
1: and I did my tell Madame also. And I guess I
0: sanity. They be anno, they are saying if he. Now, maybe if he did, and maybe on the bishop be a baby on the bishop be a. Now, the lady be by most are the same thing. Now, I just a little by mechanical intro. Oh, well, no, Yari. So, Papa, me need him, maybe so, well, no, Yari.
1: Only for Quimbin and the first was I had the race was a head up.
0: Oh, your Quimbin,
1: maybe, and tell the shipping an idea, and I'll be soon to move from
0: your team to move in fashion and a credit or pie toma. They were mostly a soon to move. Most of them is soon to move. The top picking of secondary school days, especially a man
1: is the okay, a yard, a
0: sniper.
1: Impressions say I didn't test
0: a young side. I said, not a site in Arabia.
1: Okay.
0: Because, sir, they're investing one of a quarter, the BC so.
1: Mm-hmm.
0: Uti, a gen nagum. A flash, let me in uncle. Now, so could down so about quarters could down nagum, not sabi. Where Jana and bought in sooner. Also, Jana and go to the go a in ma. The BC may soon to be bought.
1: The property.
0: A petty. And yet, car was ya, when ya.
1: The book I know, but every year, a flash you call.
0: I told us what,
1: but still,
0: I don't suck car. The beast, you know, the old trans or so.
1: I know,
0: so. So, what I know, I need care for that subby, was so called cancer or not, when ya.
1: A more woman, but you as a woman, it may stay for some time, be an hour.
0: Or tepper,
1: always be.
0: Or tepper.
1: Do an investment.
0: I bet you may ask, say, for about your some materials were quana on one this sort of one of
1: them.
0: For whom?
1: To wish I deem.
0: To wish I deem, no other. We got one that I know, maybe to be as high as 48 hours.
1: But who we?
0: Only. And see, my man can't cry. I infested that ill. To go back to me, I pick it simple to say a habitat is me or be or the no check up or the one which Ubina
1: cap to cap
0: Ubina
1: and your famujam.
0: Maybe
1: a man 50 years.
0: I say the award now. I know what that's what Ubina
1: and them.
0: Who say a quiet water when you're infesting dorsal.
1: Body contact in a
0: bear my
1: freebie woman.
0: Who to be called Cotra Hokofa? A brawl with
1: it.
0: Oh, what I say? Well, you know, so, Sabi, yeah, toilet, and answer a few, then you know, toilet by a cosono. Well, you need to be Cotra and Sukofa and the brawl. Mostly the man mind 10 yen or toilet so.
1: A man woman,
0: a man and Muslim,
1: easy.
0: Aha. Oh, so. Enti ekwa me brebe wo ha obenya ena di ade ba ko a eman twiti ye tempa ne se oba Unia, who saw one yanano? Who under was I using your also to be?
1: You see, and
0: that be. Tis also setting in our two. So I have one say, O Sabasha, or I open my dress at day, a Sababa. Because, and I'm because I'm 1 year, 2 hours, Uber see a hat on a stone.
1: After being 48 hours, 72 hours, I'll be after now. I'll be all free. That's what we.
0: Oh, we.
1: Probably be a winter.
0: Aha, auntie. What's saying? Emma, when you saw infections, I'm infecting me, and I wasn't one Nippon in a tinning air treaty.
1: But no.
0: One treaty, but what they are called by outside the man. Auntie, I idea make kind of crazy. Say, one should ya a best of a bravo. Emma, in first and travel somewhere. O kidney bessay.
1: It no back was I don't
0: know. Well, that frack will kidden what we did to kidden Nassan. And see, Emma, so Doctor Catches when you're infection, and then we are Arabia and Fame the Agro.
1: Okay.
0: And no habit you have before I win it. And no habit you have so what you don't pay. And no habit you have so sissy. And no habit you have so kidney 80. And first, I name in Yago. In first, and also on Nam or Joseph China would do Ben Munofro. And the mouse or not booking. And I say, keep me in that Sunday, Estor Johnson, nor the amount. So what the Abu or Joseph China.
1: Okay.
0: Now, a good Joseph and my man. Now, my Joseph, I do. But what I say?
1: It's you, per.
0: Keep me no one of Sunday or Dick and Sunday so. So, or Sunday so. You are easy, and they are going to do so. China, now I am going to do so. China, more John Swaddle. No, if you said John Swaddle, and the Nina album of Rana Kaha, and the infection, or the Dimua Tenoya, and all for about John Swaddle, and the Bapin will do a ha. John Swaddle, aren't you?
1: A Bapin.
0: Or also, I don't want to know. Sabia, so simple, Bufante, the show more by any other young who's a Johnson than Johnson. I want it. This is the show more by any other young who are infesting or so treaty. I want to be to an auntie after not who look in the home. Now I could not only ask some cassia,
1: a buffy,
0: only Yaria, a benefit, a bo. Only Yaria, a benefit, Jay do now do buffy. To me, so I did a friend in fashion, dear. Say, sir, is the only two animal. And I said that, so say, oh, in fashion, and I said that. Because if you be out in the beer, the same fashion, or so, man. Almost why, almost no matter so, the quantity was a quassa. To me, so
1: say, yeah, dear, a trentum, this sign, ends, I didn't know. To your men was cruise a hold on.
0: But I'm a hot me say, obeying an infection for 50 years.
1: That's what did he?
0: Obi ma to madam say, and especially Gulu, obi ma to madam say, Gulu ni Edro. Because a ye beer no a penny beer no among way. And so, but I'm kind of creature. Would you were new Gulu? Were you when you were syphilis? Were you when it was stomach or something? And not any other infection, why? At the end of the day, it will come.
1: Is it the witch you mean, your dear, your dear? A trentum. And as I would leave, I know I didn't mean to move a bit more touching. The Indian, the Habana would dream, and was a patch of coin.
0: Nibuma. Copy a track. Noa, pepper and ink a kid run a gusso. A bit too wasse, mamma.
1: Wonderful.
0: Mamma say, a bit too wasse.
1: The pebbles also one fresh and serious infection beer.
0: Nebima be too wasse, mamma.
1: A drabani, even ye mamma.
0: Nibima.
1: Ben will be in the day, and the trim dimmer blay bewa. Nibima.
0: Make us a match though. Na haba na yakin ba ni bima haba ni so na ni je na so na nkasa o pe be be too powerful e ni huni
1: said the engineer.
0: Every brother, Habana Cram, Habana, as Sabin, I know. May he need two power of China, Habai.
1: The fool.
0: Papa, there may be a pan, eight powers, as he so. There may be new who was, as he
1: said, yeah, did you get the pie, best to buy HIV?
0: HIV, okay.
1: And your booty, but see you soon if you move.
0: Of course, I'm say.
1: I mean, you say, said the only car came syphilis, yeah, yeah, and put the hoop which HIV. And it's a hepatitis B, then you can come so as a penny it yaba. Anna
0: is. How can you say, is a
1: little naked body will be a journey?
0: Is a
1: and a bro,
0: a bro, food drew. I'm by my own no more. But you know about trashing me, say, or banning me.
1: As I say, you will be. A syphilis, I would be
0: there. There are money when you say, Union in the Patria, no be a train of my flow.
1: Mhm.
0: There is a woman. A very stigmatization. Say, there is a church of is, or is, or is, or be crap as well by bell. Like, is you. Malaria, everything is.
1: Malaria,
0: but you walk on neck.
1: Malaria, call me papa.
0: Malaria. Hi.
1: Ibo Maria kuwa mu just a week no.
0: Oh, what a week? What can they?
1: HIV new ho.
0: Then
1: the syphilis aye binu. But ina di akuma ni abin na kusi HIV zone ye gma di hu. 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
0: Eh, what dia sem no. 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Ever to me, the same time out. Because just end to us here. Now, I've been blame one as I say, I'm wanting to be spread the beam. I'm not one. I'm one. I want to be spread the beam. I'm going to be a beam. 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

0: said I saw a wheel channel. 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I'm a Uchana ka nfin eh ya ndusini na esihona fasika yi ndusini ni mu ndusini no create friends say amana
1: okay
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0: na so mi ni wa ko ntia cancer ye bresa ba pem ne o be bo kasa the end of the day o sa be film en so wa we chi de wa ko du si ho
1: I see him.
0: Zao, you have be Zao. So, when I'm too, said Jay, say yes, as a born, I'm out, Yao, but say a day, but say Nibima and a pair have by Kalimi and Boom Nanoa. Anyhow, we are.
1: I see it too.
0: Posa Nibima have by Natri pair, ba. Fanny, you know, it has already been got petition. Man, by 2-3 days. When you are per bottle, be able to be ice a spray bottle. Now, first, Nibima, how many pe Abana, what you know, what a petition, she's a petition, a wood spray idea. Maybe I will be a spray hole. Me say, would you spray one, I mean, less than 1 minute, also hot off from. Say, my man, Miss C, to me, Jim Payment to me, no, yes, I do be. I'm not talking from.
1: You be my husband.
0: And the husband, any pair of bar with you. Now they go a petition. First of all, my auntie. If I spray, baby, you will be here. When you spray, I know what you're doing. So now they are fat. Baby, you will be here. I have petition in town. What tell you here in town? Couldn't you pay? And I say, we will be here. Town pay normal spray. This spray. And I say, I petition. But you want to be here. I say, I'm not petition. And I said, maybe I. And you know,
1: I'm not doing that. Yes,
0: I drew. Na de acha de ye eti sha sa de we pe ka asemi a chiro eni pe bia otias fasa asi so na ayo so wi jare so won yare so ya fo mi se mi ya so menti apo ano no ayo system na e bo onka ye se eni ma bi nyan no bi o system no mu atosi Sa ben I am most of the me na. Once a numma. 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No, nine will nothing I will look. I'm a mechanical natural. Udia, why I can't see a beer but bone. Was this a no air for BB a Z? I did your system, the friend of cortisol. Sa cortisol no SOT. Eti abema o stress hormone akosro ti tam bia o ye stress ana uni ma make say o ye stress a ana u produce cholesterol level more
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0: there. Maybe I make out to say the head the market the man. Aye bonuma. 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
1: We ni pedia no ko poison
0: man. Poison man.
1: Is in the cra.
0: Yen penny for can see me. Or say ade ade ekusabe obakwasea. 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
1: Adie deno.
0: E como bakwasia?
1: Kwasia. Send a year, no boy, see two home. If something day here, I will see two home. Number is 0557 38 76 72. Jamie D4 Cabran Sapon, not for many work for years, so it be a nanny daddy can would you know. Sharon, so a chicken, a year, a meduma. In meduma, opening a jacum event center. Be a meduma side event center, any school at Zion Praise. I was Abbas Junction at the avenue. And now we see Abbas Junction. We will sabukun so and we're limited in swallow. A fear to some means that you did the regina, we didn't go on the ecosu, a whole any radiacal crabras upon. She moon, oh, how no? Why did you be that year? Won't you be a so or bremoa to make a for the channel? Nasuye, ya dear beer at Dowsu beer radiatum. Oh, when. How do you mean your echo should be our brabum? A year now 7 years and may admire a ne a drada anopay. No hound. You are there fun and so abroad. Come by a dinner, a haba, or 2 days, a dibima. Na Sahaben watches infection being bar at what does an issue as Sahaben went to make your own. Do go no, oh, ya devil phobi. Na I see a infection qua come to him. You mean my said, yeah, have answer her by no. A bet tisa, I didn't say te precope. Friend, I was sorry if a gay so announce a blessing near beat a tetifuna or a movie. 0557 38 76 72. 0557 38 76 72. And now, come on, number and WhatsApp, you was what? With me hello. Prof, and a hello Reverend, who send a message bar? Who say, me how ni? Fan message in the first 0506, Miso. 0506 173684. 0506, there will be my school, Pisubusa Assembly, and me, Miss Uncle Mono, our WhatsApp number, and so. 0506 Otro 173684. The dink of offer, dear Anahaba, or to the Nimima, a yes, and who's Ahabino, who knows what, who bring a medi for, not infection be a woo piara, say hepatitis B, up to D, but then finding Sasso, not on wow. Decobra,
0: papa,
1: it's you.
0: You, Yanka, and cross to Mark Orsis. Orsis. We quite an inveter, dear B. Aye, a broken shoe.
1: Yeah, a broken shoe.
0: For a broken shoe, and noa, nibima habai.
1: A broken shoe.
0: And noa, nibima habai.
1: What it was a habai, ya?
0: Habai. She, Papa.
1: A broken shoe, be a nanny than if I would beat ya. Queer than the addition, make us a brew. 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and mean to te name a bwama with me who and a dear ye come up. Or chill be a soon say soon to me, but then let a new yako who cried out do me and I trust to my beam near Bussaus are quite questions. Then you must see me, my sir, have I come and say, would it? otimi bobo din de sa eburu husu ya wo chere na nu kwara nu enu a ene heri e me ene wa ze die wasa cap mano motima sa su de nyaso adwam na se de enu a be ya be sa ya die pa pa pa pa pa e ko bra
0: papa
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0: 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Near she sends soon the good Habano, Nedia. No, and to overthrow Habani in a good bottle, no, and so woe or Casa Habano Bumunoa, and to Miss Oyari.
1: Because sure, no, I
0: would sooner than I know.
1: Women,
0: the brothers and the son, I dare say, of course, me. So only you said to wrong.
1: Oh, bump for citrine.
0: A bump for citrine. See? So a trine say a woo woo moa. Talk a boa or put a mind for. Pemacuma couldn't not to be an amcacra.
1: Uto
0: a boa ne nine and nine. A patu ho. O giant ho. A preco ho. A cradium. And then
1: she,
0: ha. Now, about what can to be a nam kakra, so half a half funnel, so go up to a room. Manipana, a chowan or sumo, a sumo, no fun possible or so. Or ba, I have by a friend and answer Docono, Lantana Camara, and answer Docono, no man and no. Let me say, I'll bruise so I now, a bosome, a trend with Johnny.
1: Actually,
0: a bit canny. I don't back with him.
1: Perform say, yes,
0: I'm out quiet. Or the old torn and nominal. They also zoom in our torn, until I'm at the knock on opera. Say, when I'm one, Lantana Camara don't quire, you know, and after the corner on Kuan, the hour won't offer shake no man on them. The Susan come into our den nominal, it was see. I also know. Hanti, a tre esanera, so be fair, I say, will be say a channel to talk a gemoa. A cat, Yanoko. Papa,
1: Cobra, what are you? Was a son and Namoa, Obodi, I have a bobia or dante, yes, a boy and 9 and 9. It's ordinance sudden and 9 and 9.
0: Yeah.
1: If you do a train. A punchy,
0: punchy,
1: Miss Ubarinchena, who we are here, a trayer with your punchy means that Sabwa or ye dear quotidian. And also, Pesabwa, who was
0: saying, to be a Namka, crowd, half half pound, top full pound, who find a shay. Papa, to you are full fro, nothing in a boom. Manipano, I can send sumo so. No, no, I found Kusunas and Kujasunaso. Oh, we are. Wanted to say, I have by no, I am as a doctor have No. Me say, Abu Suaye Bosome. Asa. Papa, when they say, we dey chew, we dey talk, we dey chew, we dey nyay. Papa, Daria, exact. Me say, thing ah, baby, ni bi an answer. 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
1: Abu ano
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1: Be a sherry.
0: Maybe a sherry. Was the only madra a yinasso? 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A drilling yinasso, not a yahuaduma. And a drone onum na, and a pantano, one of my drone as a word did know. A drone of so now was a new year de evu. Una, a dear Janko manager as I could chisunasa. A brookroom.
1: Let's say, Dean.
0: Papa, let's say, what do 3 years? Uncle.
1: I'm here, Bobo.
0: As a matter of fact,
1: when ya ya osa mo eto ye boa no
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1: 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That's what no one is a sabanwa. And what did you do? A crack, a baby. And I do that. I want the woman only I do one because I do not miss it. Ah, I'm going to call a deaf man. I don't do it by head. I don't do it by head. I don't do it. Name me on 12 crack and name me. I don't say that I should remember. I say, may yams are when I'm embry. The man to be is a minimum of a crap. Now let's see if you see a couple on you. Or you say, oh, Barney, oh,
0: Barney,
1: I couldn't even know. Even my cousin, I don't know. It's only a young, you said, said, menum fanta. And now, almost sister said, baby. Bakun wo ha na meti mo ne mo fo beti pa na ba ntete kakra
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1: on trois jours
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0: I'm going to go. Nipa o wan into me in refio.
1: Hmm.
0: Ono so wasa de ni bi. 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
0: Já To my friend, I've been a friend in my habit and the same answer. Oh, they are two gentlemen. As well, be two gentlemen, we are now the killers. I say, bro, my friend, and if I be a only my brother, who be and there. So, the boyfriend, so gentlemen, she said, I'm saying, and friends, you couldn't send them. But me say, what to run on a path? Near the police, I bet you some weapon. Why are you going to be a being? I don't know.
1: Bro, susum.
0: I'll be kind of correct.
1: Who say my note? A draw of Magani Susi. My name is 0557-387672. Ubasuma, and Obekasa. She must send a meeting for Radia Kwakwa Brassapong and Ewa and Meduma opening a Jekum event center. And Meduma opening a Jekum event center. Ano ene ene ni dinko bo ochuna eye ene ano peyi ena dechi yenji na o event center o. Hello.
2: Good morning.
1: Morning, let us say.
2: Kami adumu.
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2: Hey. Now, Jenny, you are done with my home at all. Sacrament.
1: Carries, no. Carries, soup, no. Any dunamis, no.
2: If I try,
1: I had a
2: then I'm bow and I'm saying, I go for the visa of the pump machine.
0: Honey.
2: I never buy our dinner.
0: Matty.
2: Now, this I'm going to get in. I did see Anna a blue blue. Yet you see a blue blue moon, and I said, you had not seen your mamma.
0: Papa, oh, then.
1: Fudido, hello. 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Okay, I'm in for flow, Manasu. 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
3: Hello.
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3: Adum
1: 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Central Region. What year by the Kwakwa Brassapong?
3: It's
1: a patrol yet you. 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
5: aha
0: ya chi so an
5: aha
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5: o se
1: we bet me to try and get in a blender. Now they are going a brandy.
5: Yo,
1: swim. 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
1: good.
5: I mean, yeah.
1: How about baby Kahun?
0: Say baby,
1: I not this Jafra.
0: This Jafra no.
1: And yet, do a bit me, a bit man, because pay the dinner.
5: Yo, me dance.
1: Mm-hmm. Both disposable cap and no papa coin, bend back on one. Yo,
5: good.
1: Yes, you're dancing. Hello.
6: Hello.
1: What you say? Mane suka kada o wachi o ka safre yi kumawu nana mne sie yi kumawu ekuya
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0: I don't know when the last one.
1: 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Why? A voice in the May year, Pa. Can we trust Afri Bibanka? Okay. Hello.
2: Hello.
1: What did you say? Focus Afri. Eva. Men take us out.
3: I'm going to go to the house.
1: Until you can own.
3: Was I there 4 years with tea? Brandon mentioned, ma'am. Why? Okay.
1: Why? Hello.
0: Hello, Papa. I'm coming to my
1: son. Ah, you too.
0: I'm going to be a little bit.
3: Ah, Fanny Bremi.
1: Oh, Eva.
3: Fanny Bremi and the Babwa.
1: Okay. Hello.
4: Hello.
1: What you saying?
4: I'm here to my own.
1: If I talk as a friend,
4: I'm going to say, I'm going
1: to marry you. I'm
4: going to marry
3: you. I'm going to marry you.
1: Orlando. Okay. You're here, Mira.
4: What's it?
0: I'm going to go to the house.
3: Say, Glycoma, dear, fine. Cut out the meter.
1: Cut out the meter.
3: So, I'm going to go across.
1: Hello. Man, so I'm going to go to the house. tutuka
4: tutuka
1: ni sa
4: tutuka
1: se mama bi
4: sa
1: o
4: yufa
3: ni bo mi bo ni bo ano obo ano ye dey e shi
4: me
3: si
1: e ni ni ni ni
3: And then Sana, Obu on a chassis.
4: Ah, only a chassis,
1: I
3: can't. And what you can say, Nashas
4: and
3: then an answer.
4: And you see, me going to the chassis and the Missidians, and then Nashas and a chassis.
3: And dear Chile, bra.
4: Embra.
3: Right.
4: Who for himself?
1: There were Meduma, number of three, A1 and number Y. Kumasi Medma, Udu Pamkronua, if you are never do not was. Drew Meduma for a number where I why should you see Abbas Junction? Good. You should have 0557387672. 0557382672. Obuwa Manusu. Hello.
2: Good evening.
1: Good evening. What are you saying? I'm here. Let's talk as a Hello.
2: Yes. Hello.
1: But you are afraid.
2: A pinning cocobin.
1: You are it you. What is say? Man is swim, patch walker suffering. A bossy echo carry. Then I cost mirror.
3: Disposable cup, no. Ketuana bakwanapa, bakwe, bakwe, memory. Abros were a trivis, a big an age. Why?
1: That's your das. Hello. Hello. It is saying you're many in Sapaso Casafrain. If you just into Kumsu. But you get you.
3: Ah, Beba, Beba, to Bassi. You're dating your man, Baba. You do Easter with your Baba. Why? Auntie Bra. Okay.
1: For Ben, you do being come now in your own way. Hello?
5: Hello?
1: What you say?
5: Pastor Medica,
3: And never be brain between the Sunday and Abba.
1: Could I would now trinis?
3: Never be brain. But I would tell me,
1: and yet,
3: soon I bet you I choose to Monday, bet me on a Monday. Soon to Monday and a crown, and never be grown soon. And bet me on Titranamo, Fanny Commissions from Nipanum one.
1: Okay, soon to baby, you. What you soon to baby?
3: No, Papa, I am not one with me, answer.
6: Do so, Drew.
3: I'm saying, what is
6: it?
3: I can't be done, man. Gary, I take it to one back, I take it to a piano, if any teaspoon back only. Not far, I have by no, I took a Japadian, so I bar, the basso, I bear my bema, so now I said, what's an answer panting so. On Fanna Madden Chanicha, we need her banning to her. Now, Uncle Squana, baby, I could be a dear Sabima, on your Sunday and a salmon garden window. Obey Sunday and a salmon, sir. Pato, who tell me? Now, son, you draw a dead toss on nine on a papano or Sonia Uncaso Biano, Facusia Baco, and they have banning a quano con quantanizo. Unjai, Habana to quantanizo. Let's pray it, they say, sir, do so, baby, be a free beer, say, for me, Papa Yina. Me pay it in a fact to see an issue. Johnson and maybe say Nippon air or the crabby chassel.
6: Okay.
1: Okay.
6: That's my
1: issue.
3: Papa.
1: Catchy.
6: Papa.
1: Hello, what you say?
7: Hello. Good morning.
1: Morning, eh? Who are you?
7: I'm here.
1: I'm here. Can you see a brim? It's your mommy.
7: You can't see a brim.
3: I can't sell me a son, said the blue. I can't part my roots. I drew.
7: I drew.
1: Number was free, a 1-1 number.
7: But
1: you do see a meduma, Timmy. The Fred Doriana, a yaka cry, and the Padoma of her own tea. Would you meduma, who should be see a bass junction?
7: A bass junction.
1: Meduma, what the bass junction you would deem pa. When you see a bus, I bet Abbas Junction. I'm from Pontina. We see a bad junction, we see ya pet. We say, when semi fossil, what's our sandwiches are? 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
3: You figure of God's Spiritual Herbal Center in T.A. 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O see Zion Preschool and this school in a shan, and we see about Jansen. 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
3: 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So they be a crown, they catch us a Tony Mion, no. A beat me by and say, I cut a dupe and a walk. It's there from her, I cut ten. Oh, Bama, what dear, oh, my demand, dear. Oho, bibri, ubinyebi. But instead of mom opening and bearing instead of the captain, to Baba Dia, but then tempted to be an extra from the paper. Meaning, the actor to what carries the dynamics into the Siamo airplane. Well, Biba taught carries on qua, while trying this on one or one or eight times. Carries on qua, Jolly, you know, and what the Canada boat in memo, since here. Meaning, what the finger of God, the air can say, Sir, I will name you here. Say, I will name you here. And name me, Pablan Sapo, Emesia. Now, you're in shape. You're in trance, and I'm in shape soon. Say, I am a crazy soon, soon, yare. Because you're a little bit blow high, I will name by you, don't you? There's a soon soon. And all your names are soon to make me so soon, yare, because me a default. Never you're a little bit blow high, you soon, soon, yare. I will name you here. Figure of God say, and that draw the cool in the awarding in a over 2 years. I will meduma event center ho over 2 years. I will and upon me, sorry, and upon our triple pepper, no matter as a weird uncle, no matter. Sorry, the beer would have your mistake was added. Me say, don't call a bona or hodia, maybe part hand of Cravasham. Now don't call a bona for now, Fuqua, Tomu by Unyame, because my solace I could say, or more Mugufi, I want to mean. Solenti, open our home service now, over for no book. Namaba, Ebi any panu, or yare on to me, ma. Now, person me to an amomishana, problem being ho, meba, a home was some kayaka, nam noaka. Now, money is 0557 0557
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3: 77 38 76 72 and WhatsApp no so international course near the no 0506 0506 17 36 84 84 0506 0506 17 36 86 84 84 bye bye.
1: Ready, Akwa Brown Sapon. So, from Command, Commander, the Finger of God and Spiritual Herbal Center. Finger of God and Spiritual Herbal Center. What's sorry? And Kumu Bia Rabsodi di Benini. Rohadom Hebako and Sana. When what is uncommon? Moja Quang Amano Etumia. Lieutenant Colonel, Wadi, ever the Fabuko Dras from Jimu, or Dumiania, Ebesai, Asia, Ebio. Today.

0: Yes, Lord.
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0: Obinna, what's up?

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Ever found 10 times so. And I say, Udukanitia, now called a doom pampasua, a bench children's hospital, or a children's hospital, or a home, a substation, or a pampasuono, your car, a doko, Bokanchi, or home. 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

0: Oh, bro. 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You may be alive on Instra 104.5. On Facebook, on a man qua Isaac. And I say Isaac, a man qua on Facebook. And I want to watch TikTok in Sunina, so a time with Apostle. 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
0: 0204 10 4 6 5 9 5 0209 41 10 10 0209 41 41 10 10 0209 41 41 10 10 0209 41 41 10 10 0209 41 41 10 10 0209 41 41 10 10 0209 41 41 10 10 0209 41 41 10 10 0209 41 41 10 0209 41 41 10 10 0209 41 41 10 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
0: Chico, come back, big boss, and say, you only saw Quenyan. You only saw privilege, and say, bears are bear fighting, so with me, I do a certain level. You're a young woman.
2: Of course. And nothing in the Bible, say, she.
0: Nabihun.
2: You were near me, but a hint. Because, one, oh, when you're a man, and this, and you say, oh, you're for an emma.
0: This will be here.
2: No, what come?
0: What say?
2: No, what say? 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
0: Okay, for us to understand is ni pa ye tiase ese se ye bobra usunsun.
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0: Mm-hmm.
2: Oh, funny man, you know, say, be a pet, and I say, where the
0: sir, I never say,
2: Debbie, and your man, you learn to mean your pet, wabraboom, and your man, you learn to mean your pet, a wassitinum, and your man, you learn to mean your pet, a wakwim, who say, I had the lamp and enforcing something and poop, and your pet. 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
0: Our
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0: and o ma je no
2: me say
0: na no ye And I trim.
2: Last week Thursday, 150 million. I will come as a hair.
0: Oh yes, self replacement.
2: Me say, me kasi say, 150 million. Minim school be bimbasi me bubodi. 200. Who manu one carry? Or next ni one carry? 200 million. I will come as a hair.
0: Any again?
2: Me say, me kasi say. Bimbasi me bubu school be adi.
0: Research no.
2: Papa me timi di school ne diya tuja. Me kasa wo di diya me hunu ni diya si. Ini wo be say me say.
0: Me kise me bana aku school.
2: What baby, I didn't know you know. Oh, my mess, one peho.
0: Oh, so my mess, one pe.
2: Aye, into all the name.
0: Yes, when your school,
2: when your school, but my mess, one peho.
0: And to only one, I didn't go to a gym.
2: Aye,
0: yes, sir.
2: Aye.
0: Like a way is one, and be when your school beer. And was what preserved the president, dear. Because we come in came to me, ma.
2: Me any minimo, dear.
0: Name away the owner's horses.
2: I want a source
0: for a tribute.
2: For a
0: tribute. Yes, sir. It's here for Isra 104.5.
2: What is it?
0: What is it? What is it? What is it? What is it? What is it? What is it? What is it? What is it? What is it? What is it? What is it? What is it? What is it? What is it? What is it? What is it? What is it? What is it? What is it? What is it? What is it? What is it? na me di for kwese bagwa e na me go fit so we dey for tiko baji
2: o mum frelo
0: e frelo
2: dey go na aso ope
0: wa na aso ope e na se be ye hu adwo ma ji sese na tie na kwa du kosko be bi e ma no obi wo
2: I don't know
0: you know we dey see kuto
2: na me ma wo funi bi adwo
0: go ba ti bi kura se be e bi tia 40,000
2: 400 million
0: oh en kra school suno hwe na me boy record dey nyina we tie bi se me 12 me tie ni life Meeting live, so be able to meet you. School swap, a big wash, a big 400, be 280. Last was it in 280.
2: On Sir Papa Yame can't send me. Who's Sally as a Sikani Ghana? What do you have for lessons, young Hardy? Sikani Ho, why they could tria protocol 400 million? I'm probably one person from Papa Benuachi, a man, yeah, what Yano Sanka, never find some of you who na ho se sika ni Ghana a ho kira wo Ghana what are you talking about
0: say
2: kana ka se sika ni Ghana
0: 28,000 obi 40k se kina we dey chiri
2: 40k
0: say 40k is one of the there no
2: yo
0: dia ko so no 40k
2: 400 million
0: 28k 30k last 28
2: papa owo right this what me true o what we are
0: musica
2: o wan write you to me tria but tria ba wa we no write no dear ben na obeye
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0: 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Ama Israel
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0: they were true for difo
2: da bi ada me
0: ka sofo
2: About
0: true for managers. They were true for member water for.
2: And you were true for police
0: for.
2: And we as a BBA were true for.
0: True for.
2: And I can say beyond police, you better to work with mobile money. Ula swa genesika.
0: That's why you police
2: me. Why you police me? Why you inspector? I was IPT. We free IPT. I call nyanchila na se container. 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
0: And I'm gonna hey.
2: Trip to Kuta Pessel, Bow and Chaz over his car. Nobody to honest you saw a container anymore. Copies are one of the lady back who pay your boat. 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
2: I know better did you?
0: It was a beba, was in a beba.
2: Now, sir, beba, sir.
0: Okay, beer.
2: Or nipper beer, what we are saying. Or what you put on one in my mood. What
0: you for?
2: One tien summer deal for a canoe.
0: Or best send every dinner.
2: Or best send every woman in and to what you know, bread. Because Bible is a lack of knowledge. My people, party. So, where are you, dear? Now, where who is a soon so be funny pebbles swab walk, soon so be funny pebbles on my pejaba, soon so be funny pebbles on my wajaba. Now, what is somebody you want? Now, I will am a wild guy or send him and I a padia, and you want to a man who never be like the woody here. I know pay union mamma was so a radin shrub, mamma like it, you made the radin pejamo. When you will be a kuma swadia man, papa, I'm talking about the birthright. By the word of Nelson Beshawa, now Quenya Yawdiano, a fruisa. And to be met for a barb on Hoka Channel, or we are say, when you make class. A Bamadian who are full now, so men in a bob brain a day. No jaw hoko. 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But who would be man in a do who sell you in a class? But what the man you wear on your baby see and also in a class? Mammy, eh? Papa, hey, I am here. 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You woman, no. 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
0: That's what you for true for.
2: What ya say?
0: A yen tenera.
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2: 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I say, ano pay. 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I would rather shit out, I would rather tin emichiro, I would rather me a quam, I would rather men in suye, son of pay, who jide, who ya ya daji, na one me, a shia.
0: Nobody is
2: was in Namadi Kaya catcher Esther say,
0: a bray,
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2: 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I have frame what? 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Oh Papa, I have frame. Everybody in Shira, Mama, what's swinging? Ah, TikTok no. Everybody in Shira, Mama. Papa.
0: Before.
2: Na be phone lines no.
0: Good morning, na no pay. Just bear fright.
2: Bear fright. A candya. What's the winya?
0: And your quenya was what me
2: be
0: a privilege, yes, sir.
2: Yeah,
0: so it may be.
2: It's a witness, a privilege, and a shame.
0: And I don't know who I want to be married.
2: A day. Yan Tronessa. I don't know who I can do any. Yan Tronessa. I don't know who I will be any. Yan Tronessa. Minya, Wadaloma, of Flemia, Ebabuame, TikTok no mean to me, Master Same Fako no ho. Uber to me, a Fleme, maybe a phone line,
0: 0209 41 10 another 10 0241 746595
2: Hello.
1: Good morning.
2: Morning, sir.
1: How are you, sir?
2: I'm good. Pardon. Me pacho. What can I say for him?
1: Me can't say for him also.
2: I no pay.
1: Me junso. Me kote mu yeni ya.
0: Bebe mu yao ya.
2: But more than bra. Na eye syphilis ana gonorrhea na how na ye nkyre wo ho ade se ye sunsum ade a ye be kyre wade ye ho nam so be ye drama e ba wo so
1: ache ache ma talk so te afa bibi dro afa e ko hospital enko
2: 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Where are you, Juma?
1: Me a driving.
2: Oh, okay. But my dear Bravati, now soon, soon, you may be causing the entry of our DNA. Why?
1: Okay.
2: Yamisha. Hello?
1: Good morning.
2: Morning, sir. Apo me. Me pacho, what can I say for him?
1: I guess it's a good
2: job. Me pacho, say?
1: It's a good job.
2: Okay, okay. Me pacho, who are you police in Yana? What's it?
1: I'm your police in
2: here. Oh, okay. When your friend commander?
1: Pacho, me.
2: Now, when your police in your friend commander? Ah, okay. I'm not pay. And nothing else as our banner, you can name Muni and Tiama Brabon and Conkine. The Antiama Brabon in Pijani and Chon Obey Radebuawate. May Wabo can change to the Anopano Fabia, Dober Felcro Pomaba. Hello.
1: Hello,
2: Papa. Good morning.
1: Morning.
2: May Pacho, what can I say for him? A frog baffle. But my dear, my Yenshia, oh, friend, me, I penemus of you could apply it when him opera. Soon, soon for me, we send near maybe a wabra, but I didn't pay an ink and come about your pra. Ah, why, your friend Nicholas? Soon, soon, mono, a rade, and Linkiwa will be a ma and will be a Blamenia who are the Mawati. A rade, the wind should be a many paper friend Nicholas, Blamenia who are the and a quite be me and my wife. Eladin shira. 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
4: Hello.
2: Good morning.
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2: manso Papa, I need you, Mumipacho. Where are you, Fiora? I am a fearer. Because soon soon we are say ah minim ada ya fra wonana
4: ah mi di hin na me jan na me sana hin o manzo ya
2: tie me
4: o man hin sana hin na
2: ma hu say ma hu say ya fra wo fun so sana na u fie no e se na soon soon mu kasa chem say e ni pa bi atena se ya pese abrabo mu soon soon ya ba wo fom dia me de be si no no so betu hu na mo be kire 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
4: baba
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4: swami
2: but my design of pay the way you be a bit about the human because spiritual means I was so near man I'm going to what bread will be as well so here tell me the amount what you are some of me can you do this as well as for brother I want to make us a minimum that but soon soon me who say where you will be a okay to be the man will be a easy but this will be here not a your problem at one share ya why you do mom plan a country ya and who baba sam et ya brabo will be a beginner but you want to be a finisher. Hello. Me patcho what in command me ni wudi no?
5: Ah, papa mate.
2: The American and the Korean made it throw.
5: And
2: the Korean. Join your friend Isaac.
5: Me ah.
2: But my dear brother, who me and the pain I'm in trouble, dear, na ya what?
5: Yeah.
2: Hello. 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
0: 0241746595.
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2: 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Obi and your right, I could your protocol for the million man about some fun school, Papa. Come on, SS. Can you imagine?
0: When you're going to university,
2: university, my one year, when you say you can better her, so 1 billion, go on, Pia Fanaban and Qua.
0: Say,
2: Papa, when you're going to have 400 million, and a banner fanco S.
0: You can do 1 billion. Against a gun of you and go.
2: Are you? As some can,
0: up on me crying.
2: Say, uncle, no more baby, can you scare free?
0: I don't pay.
2: You come as a book. Hello, good morning.
7: Morning.
2: Me patch up, woman. Me patch up, okay, sir.
7: Be any
2: papa, but my dear, whom is officer for. Papa, minimum, but most as soon as my friend is here before moving your problem. Now, I'm here, but I'm so bad man, a bear man who are the alcohol. And almost send a juman and sick as someone yet, but Yaliano and Yame. Operating patch up, my who say, you are too idea to set piano. 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
8: Good morning.
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2: 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My husband said, "Soon, Papa, you're not some Dibia. Now spiritually, you can't say me good no so. And as soon as we catch him, say, 'Yeah, we need more court.' But as soon as we Papa, you're not soon some court. I pray you say, 'No, brother.' Now, any time today, any day, soon as we catch him, say, 'Me nyaa di ema, Mr. Ampofu. Now, me nyini nfri tenkuru wabi adini tum. 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Papa, but my dear brother, whom I mentioned, what did I want it? Namishla. Hello?
9: Oh, good morning.
2: What's the day? Mam Ponte, dear, will you be a jay, brother, whom you're a penament? Shall I, dear? Soon will be ideas of more brava, brabum, do be any, but I'm in any chair, my water. I mean, shall hello? I no pray a Yakumasabo country. Meeting my prophet apostle, I could see a manqua. Matras and Majamera, may my radio farmer so abuanema, a you sopper, a you nome, a you are brandy a money a freehold. Nadu Namia can ever be. Hello?
0: 0249 41 10 10.
2: Hello,
10: Pacho. Good morning.
2: Me Pacho, who can say free? Hey,
10: Tommy Castle free
2: Kumawu fee, and I come over them, and I come over here.
10: Suffer.
0: Utio.
2: Soon, so many say, Mammy, Obi, you can I no more. But my hunu said, I dare to say, Shadow.
0: Soon.
2: I cover Mammy. And I'm a busa Saturday. And as soon as you look at him, I said, Mammy, I'm one peppy. Then you party so bad, and I answer so. Soon, Sumono, Yashisha said, Mammy, and can't call him Pedia be Emma. And I'm a busa Saturday, and as soon as you look at him, I said, and Juma may be a mammy.
0: Yoka say,
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10: me wan ni ne nya
2: ah thank you Jesus sofo ma me Joyce
10: pa cho
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10: Thank you.
2: I mean, shall. So, first of all, I could see me better than young food from the two guinea penny. A chedia, rather, dear chairman, Miss of dear man, Sia, me filming a Yamuba, knowing I made the abdomen. Into the age of 10 to 12 years, never work on my teddies, me a Sunday school teacher. And now, a radia doma could tell me I'm a permanent. Hello?
7: Hello?
2: Good morning, Open Ekasia. Good morning.
7: Good morning.
2: Okay, sir, free him. Kodaso. But what did not you will be a jabber? Because I'm in Chirawa, the Nayawati. Because soon, soon from Mahun, sir, a prunby assess a BNA in Pedian and Kankoba. Now, so acquire, sir, a prunny BNS, a cruise, a prunny BNA cruise. It is soon, soon, my brabani as a cost of penny BS in a chosen. Abrabani as a cost of penny BS in a chosen. Now, spread to me who said, would you not bought? 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
2: mate papa
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2: 0241
0: 74
2: 74
0: 65
2: 65
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2: 95 omo so my auntie dance here no hello mame what the twetwen ne ba sha se low radio no misrel obi ani ho wa fra me atwetwen wo low no good morning
12: morning
2: o ka se free hen
12: Pastor,
2: I'm going to go to Abu Akrim. Abu
12: Akrim. I'm going
2: to go. Where are you now?
12: I'm going to go to
2: Abu Akrim. But where are you now?
12: I'm going
2: to go. Where are you from, Florence? But my dear brother, whom I'm in charge, dear Nayawati, because soon, soon, no man who said, Obinu would be up and a penny will be home. Ah, Wawale. Very good, bra. Soon, soon, Obinu would be up and a penny while I am Honaman Yawati.
13: You are myself,
2: Abu Abu Fabibesi Sofolai. 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
2: Now
1: what is say?
2: I'm going to go to the house.
1: I'm going to go to the house. I'm going to go to the house. I'm going to go to the house. I'm going to go to the house. I'm going to go to the house. I'm going to go to the house. I'm going to go to the house. I'm going to go to the house. I'm going to go to the house. I'm going to go to the house. I'm going to go to the house. I'm going to go to the house. I'm going to go to the house. I'm going to go to the house. I'm going to go to the house. I'm going to go to the house. I'm going to go to the house. I'm going to go to the house. I'm going to go to the house. I'm going to go to the house. I'm going to go to the house. I'm going to go to the house. I'm going to go to the house. I'm going to go to the house. I'm going to go to the house. I'm going to go to the house. I'm going to go to the house. I'm going to go to the house. I'm going to go to the house. I'm going to go to the house. I'm going to go to the house. I'm going to go to the house. I'm going to go to the house. I'm going to go to the house. I'm going to go to the house. I'm going to go to the house. I'm going

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0: Pom to say,
1: or Dumakman and Nanyan coupon,
0: Dumakman and Nanyan coupon.
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1: 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A 70 in is a four. Obiti Abushua de Miss Officer for no possible woman they say. Or no, no, Radina Copodia Bushian is a fuano.
0: A shenanza.
1: 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I may be BSC one abrabomino. And also, yes, him. Men who cast a woman himself, Bushia be one of mine. Any papa could only have a person left ten. 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
0: And somebody over.
1: And somebody only been rested to Anka Sanso. So, Konya is Safwa. Ultimate first studio, I say, main studio, I say, Safwa.
0: Inquisible.
1: Akun any money, near money, near Jumo. 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We know when Yami Password, Jena Banane, a Wabushianim. Am I ye dear name, Kunim dear, a Babushianim? Many will cast a bad tabia or bad, no mummy and sunny and I was of Safo. Bakubi Roma, one of the Radi, at the Tirabusiano, at the Asinisho, but mammy and in Yedding, and Corno. A brandier Joseph, ya brandier be as of Safo. Nilia Nuin and I know and ya make a person left to Joseph. As we acquire your fast, why I did Joseph Yedding?
0: The fast,
1: Yadin Fasso,
0: on one in the animal.
1: On one in the animal, Nanso, Nina Muno. Nyame ma safoa no de share nsa
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0: to the Bissau.
2: I shall tell you, that's a whooper number one in Slade Dickai,
0: Station Bianu.
2: Station Bianu. May Trafidi a wesso. I can pay and your pay for Sassy Siena Tia, Sassy Siena Yatin, me say, Minanko Poitram, the Dua Menya. Now, Panama, you are doing it now. Now, can you use bottle by a cola? A subsafo. 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Papa won't can credit.
0: See, I have some okay.
2: Messes, see, I have some subsafo. 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
2: 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Oma ne first person.
0: Yeah.
2: Oba eno ase meni sofu safu kasaye. And I saw for safu se mumra.
0: Bema.
2: Yes. Ube ti miyabu ame. Ampa so oba me yadiye mano. Catch him, says officer. The way I'm sitting here red uniform. And it's said, yeah, the bar one time, you see, Yamelo, a German son. You call us a penny, you come back, sorry, few. All by the songs are for me, I'm in a hole. No, I said, beside me, say, or yes, officer. And I'm beside, I don't know the hulu. Or the officer, who know me, hulu. And I'm such a board in the show. Nashaman, or say, I. Asafo, we di afa chame na mimi.
0: Mse.
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0: yet yet yet yet yet yet
2: yet yet yet yet yet yet yet yet yet yet yet yet yet yet yet yet yet yet yet yet yet yet yet yet yet yet yet yet yet yet yet yet yet Na mimi sadi wadi ya mame nebe ya juma. 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
2: 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En na lu kwa do na pa so ndia me ka bi yade si wa so fio.
0: Bi obo ye bi ya come to Genesis 131.
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2: 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Me mo ni ti. 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Praye ni sisi akia. Michelle is saying that the boy will be doing something that nobody else will hear. Because it's awful. Many a boy will never pray as a
0: woman.
2: And I'm catching so many. So many things are yadi a mama or di a ne fa hundi a ba. So many things. Me can a solve them all. Many things are yam or di a ne fa hundi a ba. This is how brave Abraham was to do. Abraham was yet to do. I feel that nobody else will be able to bear that. And I'm saying no, no, no, Juma. Me na Juma. Me na soon, soon, na me soon. Me catching on the fabra. O baby by your fast co baby by me bua one and me boom and I'm saying. And I'm catching some Daniel the Rudia co. Natia drumming up for me and shut your bedding. A busy. Because I'm suffering. So baby down so long in part this I'm a pain. Go to one on one yet, Danny. A few so. Danny says, I dear way, I'm in my man, that Jan, nobody are too sweet, I'm in bed. And what is the son of mommy? I'm Pancho.
0: Mrs. Sano.
2: And what is Sano?
0: Tino.
2: Obi Tino, Mr. Osafo. What down to them? But the Bionia and Adisu are two animal. And a Dakura Nato and Sua Nato are from Ubra. What do you know now about the Catra Radisan Rade? He knew my poor. Let's a Satibiano.
0: But my son is shooting any moon yet. And some message and she managed to food the whole day.
2: Osafo, Messrs. And Sua Kurane Bugua. On your own from Noamara. 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
0: you call David is safo.
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0: So you were the keys of heaven.
2: Yes.
0: E wo bi kura.
2: He. Ye dear cry, you want a safwa.
0: Be my wa.
2: I had a sire on a safwa.
0: I known for only Christo.
2: Yes, only Christo, sir. Radicals and a beer open on the pub intimate
0: to me.
2: Why?
0: Be intimate to
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2: me. 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
2: 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Some people will suffer for who are suffer penny apostle more a diaduma.
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0: for this anger sir
2: tamo I said, woman, I sit in Roma.
0: Woman, I said,
2: Jesus, woman, I sit in Roma.
0: The woman.
2: Would you find your media grow? Our brother, and it's your one cassa.
0: Wabo.
2: Or something be so be a what you mean? Or send your man for you. What could find your mother from Dubai?
0: A Beguayanto.
2: What could do? What could Togo? What could find your mother, Guayanto? What if I could? Would you have a kind one pie, one pie, one in the other boat? Now, Miss Asadia and the town pie, one itchy. Men will cast him suffer. Obi bo brana zo wono ho ano enye ma kutia no enye ma nkoyi cheke abusu awu firi mo sawodi ya ne nya kini dia wasa onye sabi oni pabi obeka to sesi kaduro eni obi ya obo ai wo masof savu sikaduro obi obeka to se mi obi obo a sikaduro ho na ye nya sikaduro me obi ya woni juma bi edi ye ya sikaduro ne fa wajuna yes, I know you are 2 months pedano.
0: But you money a tire top.
2: Yes, I know you are 2 months pedal.
0: Your customers are big now.
2: Now we need to not be adi. We need to not be adi. What's the acquire duma? A contract yama, yaya be did yama. I'm at the end of physical near duma da.
0: Those were the dem.
2: Oh,
0: and they feed the man.
2: And they feed the man. What's up?
0: When we back it to Abby.
2: Yes,
0: but when I'm not baby, I can tell you what's so incense. We're not open.
2: Over court, you office, you know, pure incense.
0: Ewadani. Ubabuaguagu.
2: Of you. 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Of you.
0: Ujabante. 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
2: Aya diawaya no.
0: Uye ya on.
2: Of you. 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
2: Osofo osofo. Men honum. Oh, some of that dance you are reform.
0: Oh, reform.
2: Or reform.
0: Titi posters.
2: One at titi posters.
0: Adam.
2: Adam. Osom Safo. Adam crowd your buy ya the Florida hotel. No aban you make up possessing. Near the Florida hotel goose near the sound when in the sign one. dia wa boda mu ntimi fa ne ma fa na taade ana se ne hona ma dia bi picture afabra na taade afabra so na meti ase obeka sa mo gye ne fa wo dia ye wo dia
0: number no e ye 0242 22 22 88 17 17 0242 0242 22 22 88 17 17 0242 22 22 88 17 17 number is 0242 0243 88 77 77 84 0243 0243 88 77 77 84 84 0243 0243 88 77 77 84 0243 0243 88 77 77 84 0243 0243 0243 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
2: My number is 0243
0: Papa,
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0: sorry coy,
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0: says, Machi Baba Quabutri. 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Pong Wale or Horonize if you ever come up, or Wale any day. 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
1: Is on from Amicra. On from Amicra.
2: So, Mr. Tokin, and you have a mommy. 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
2: show wani manu pay oso sa for one big problem
1: he said you okay sisi
2: dai ha dire
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1: e ba ma brewa
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2: ju na be sa na o tika be na o de be kwa yi no me ka se ni kru mu kwa so wa wa
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2: 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Do I dare any idea?
1: I dare the Ocadia said, don't you know, Omlantem?
2: Hey, Sophie Safo, I thank God, he says, the Shuani Yade, Egugu. Do I dare any idea, but the Mama Duro, Mama Duro, I wouldn't now cool you. Abaka Duro, no. I am a decent Shuabu. Mama Duro, I wouldn't now cool you. Abaka Duro, no.
1: She had to free
2: you. Shuana, I to free you, I can't say.
1: Now that you be seen
2: free. And I never seen free for me. What should be? But then I'm here some more now. What problem will any? So for obedience, sugar, my boss. Diabetes. Papa will tell me diabetes is a cool bama. Obama kakraka. And so diabetes is a diato. And to me, you may be. The slow, I'm a pair, but I'm a diato. And I'm a throw at the abbey. What
1: is our phone?
2: Amana ye kete.
1: This is your phone.
2: Pani pa gramu ne ba ma be se. 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
1: 0242.
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0: no money. 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
0: From an abrasion, you mean Como 0242 22 22 88 17 17 0242 0242 22 88 17 17. And I'm 0246 0246 19 11 11 36 36 0246 0246 19 11 36 0246 19 11 36. 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
4: Hello.
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0: 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Dear Juman away.
4: I'm not going to be able to do it.
0: My number is 0242 22 88 17 17. And I'm 0246 19 11 36. 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
0: 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My number is 0243 0243 88 77 84 84 0243 0243 88 77 84
1: Fawi.
0: And I'm 0246 19 19 11 11 36 Obiabaso. Hello. 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Enya de, oh my God, online no dum radio no. 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
6: 0242 22 22 88 87 1 7 0242 22 22 88 1 7 0246 0246 19 11 36 36 Hello
0: Me who are four Cassia ya Jim and dear Jumana away. Opa, Wafuno, Tianio, Wafuno, Menu Dina four Cassia, now all Sania Quara Nassiono. Me who show on what will be to what just I show. 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
7: Hello.
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7: Just so.
0: Just so. 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
7: What
0: say?
6: Midi kwa papa ni.
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0: 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E ho na obesi. 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
0: 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What are you going
9: to say? 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
0: That is your penny.
11: Fine morning.
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11: Pacho.
0: I'm a liar. Nedi, are you busy? Any part 2 minutes? 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One a one liar. I'm not fair. Any easy? And up there, what's wrong with your friend?
11: Pacho, it's a friend,
0: brother. Brother.
11: Pacho.
0: Ewe.
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0: Kenya siya, brother.
11: Pacho.
0: And up there, what's wrong with your enemy? Yes, he can't wait. He's not my ho. But yes, he can't wait. 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Number ni 0243 0243 88 88 77 77 84 84. 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
0: 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And when I'm going out with them, mommy, I want to say,
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0: 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0244
1: and
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17: 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Amuzu garlic bitters prevent sciatic pains. 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Amuzu garlic bitters is good for stroke patient. 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

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Ken Boniface, why you ain't shrun up a what one say? Dr. BD, God bless you. 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
1: 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Baby do be a 5:15 thereof. In Tinache say may ready may see Munache say 4 hour pound. Cause man nantem last 2 weeks. 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And you quiet that for Musa. Now, also for Nipa Bibri co or how near my name more. Sometimes people want to give up. People want to give up because of ni awon nemu. 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
0: Okay.
1: 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People go to the stream and they commit suicide. Because of fish edi edro ni die. And it aso ni bebi e bio. Ni nyina ni se nipa ehu yanim. So that is why ye call TBM at the current situation ye makwan ma the current situation ni detect ma ye. Jo be una override ni ewo ye nim no because we don't see the future. We only hope for the future, but we don't see the future. Ye hunu ni ewo ye nim. 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We don't see the future, so we allow the current situation to dictate to what lies ahead of us. But in that, onyame per se, yes, I ebowura last 2 weeks in sema ye kan ye nemu on a different quotation. Na anopay. Osho hoden in all aspects of your life. Meaning, say the whole night will be anna. And yes, oh yeah, all night I won't buy it. But you couldn't sleep, and na nanka sempo amma because you were thinking. Na wo dwene. And yema how? And yema ebu afa wo so. So they say, "Inti no wadwen ye we said the word run there. And it has to be any baby abio. And it has to be any baby abio." And then Peter ni nuanom ekogina same situation. 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
2: Luke 5 na e ba se enkrofu ko no cherry ne so se
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3: Hobson
1: this is the first time I'm hearing.
3: Yeah, my mother Dinah kill me.
1: Oh, okay. Ah, Titi Dinah kill me. Oh, okay.
3: See,
1: okay.
3: Dinah Hobson.
1: Ah, you. This is my current. Over at him. This is my back of crowd. Tina. I'm going to go also. What would you say? Or say, what's him name to know?
3: Mechai.
1: Only Joe Bichem. Pastor Joe Bichem. Or say, Mekaya.
3: Mejai.
1: Wow, oti wasem ni tume jamu egu ho. Peter say, ye adwuma, eya na mpem bebre no. O say ye adwuma anadwuni nyina. Na so ye nya hwe. But this one say wo na wa kanti. Me yesenia wa kasemi nya no. And of course, because Awurade na na akanti. Peter ye no. 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Inti na ko vo every right is o kachire. Papa ne se onye. But I say, wona wakanti. Because of you, someone said that time, no, that they were not disciples by then.
2: Mm-hmm.
1: And sometimes I ask myself, what kind of faith were they having at that time? Although it baffles my mind. No, I'm not yes here for by then.
3: Yeah.
1: No, when you yes here before by then. But it's possible that no matter yes who wants them. So for Peter to say, Ora, yeah, Juma na dwini nyina na ye nya hwe. But the essence say wo na wa kanchi. I will do it. I'm still doing research to find out. Say, did Peter know Jesus? Know the man as Jesus at that time?
2: Sitie na oye.
1: Sitie. And oye. Sabre no mumma ye na chidi for. And I'm a woman in a chin hununia. A winning moon. No, that quotation is pregnant. Now, Omo Peter Nini Miano, Omo Amoya Farefo. A Farefo, Omo di Omo Papa, Zibidia Chia, de be Omo Kopo, Eba. Me, Papa Womeno. Nam Papa is so full. Intina de Minima, and I say. Or quail station, I'm a son of a bag, and I'm a dinner. Or those days, sir, my papa echo Krobiso, none of our stations, maybe a 8 year par and 22 miles.
2: Wow.
1: No means of transport.
2: Benanti.
1: You on them form for 22 miles. And sound where do the closest our station are. A beno into Simu Friday and opa into Bakuaku do Nintino me from class 2, class 3, class 4, class 5. Nam in town go school Fridays. Most of Fridays, Nam in school. A holiday for me. In Yasamitifie, but the old man was going on to outstation and I had to. Follow him. Na me son a bag. Peter, onoso ne papa no your farini. It is onoso okopwa. Na Peter mudi nechi. It is baso do inu no waye di en. Woshia a dreamano aye. Osi aye a dreamano dreaming in nara. Ye nyabi. But I am going to be an obedient fisherman to your word. Wasem ninti megu asem no obi biere ni won mo de ne won ato awurade so awurade adi ni hwamoda obi biere ni won de ne won ato awurade so onyankopon anye na hiade ama no mankase wanye na pede ama no me se wanye na hiade ama no onyaminim ni ehian na ye mawo enti wodi ani se wodi wakoma nyina bedo awurade onyankopon no ado oyonkose wo kose na wo yosano wo buma empata bebrema omonet nimpo na eya atete. A miracle has taken place simply because they were obedient to the voice of God. Wo ye city ema urade ene minim ni awu fam wo asetena ne abrabo imu. When we walk with the Lord in the light of his word, continue.
2: What a glory
1: he shares on our way.
2: And we do his good
1: and
2: will.
1: And we do his good will.
2: He abide with us
1: still. He abide with us still.
2: And with those who
1: and with those who will trust and obey.
2: Trust and obey.
1: Trust and obey.
2: For there is no
1: for other there way is no other way
2: to be happy in Jesus.
1: To be happy in Jesus.
2: But to trust and obey.
1: And let me hear on social. And open mission and I'm here on social. Away a queer evangelism, like connection evangelism coordinator, and I say, when to me, I can trust and obey from memory dia nka wa na me frequent pen for so mo free so so when we trust and obey, there is no other thing that will make us happy than to obey and trust him. So yeah, yes, city and yeah, nya reshemu wonimu. And on a dear niche, I did buy an abrabum. I said to my womb, a kukrushias ye womb, a reho womb, a mani womb, a sumu womb. Now, so sit here, ye yamme, would I dear seminal. And a mayen a niche away an abrabum. Because I'm out here, in your Christian journey, you will face a whole lot of hardships. You will face a whole lot of hurdles. Well, Christian abrabona wo bono. Or how near mania ebeba. What's tinano a witimuno? Or how near mania beba nanso? Unyanko pon kayo. Tell the Apollo kaye. It was 2 Corinthians chapter 4. To make a kindly entry.
2: 2 Corinthians chapter 4, aye. Verses 1. Mm-hmm. Ye inti, say ye was
1: asumi,
2: yanko pomo bruhun,
1: mm-hmm.
2: Yem paba,
1: okay,
2: name mum, mm-hmm. Ya po any wood dear mm-hmm. Hintan,
1: mm-hmm.
2: Na ya nanti any fremo,
1: mm-hmm.
2: And I say, yam fra on yanko pom asumu,
1: mm-hmm.
2: Name mum,
1: and you ain't po, no, this one is going for those of us who preaches the word of God, yeah, a camera, the assembly biano. Directly to us, or see, say, say verse 1 should be you.
2: Ye ain't say, I was asking me.
1: Say, yeah, say, you was asking me.
2: Yanko pomo brohunti,
1: yam papa. When yanko pomo brohunti, yam papa. Don't easily give up in life, man of God. I thought I never be a thing. Sometimes, I am not. The independent churches, like also for more. Here, I'm a shame with the now. Me dead radio, say, Mamma, what do you mean? You pay your own bills,
3: yeah.
1: Me boy, you pay your own stuff, and then just a cacroff and cacra neban, and we don't need to our bills. It is sometimes you go to church, never be a boom or community anymore. Nipe about sorry 10. How do you pay your bills? How do you pay your bills? And run okwa G instrument be.
3: Utuetia.
1: We are so fun so our person who maintain you integrity in it. Nipa no is say on no yeah and one person will be busy. When the super paper who knew what ratio will be. What do you say? Mm-hmm. When the super people knew what regime bill, ain't you know? Draw the beer. Say we cut you 5,000. And when you toy, the amassory. Nipe ba sorry na ye 10. We offering na ye 500 Ghana. You need additional 4,500 to add up to go and pay them because of the instrument. One shall be paba. You will give up. Se nyame anso me na Paul say onyankopon mobro hunu nti yempa ba kwakwa kwaji loan e wo bank se wo de koye business na se asembi asibu ase wasefo urade hye yende
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1: 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She the young pony say, who be the SO call quasso. 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And everything was burnt to ashes. 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
1: 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And run away from yourself. You will Paul said, you are firm. You are not going to die. We thought you were going to die. Sometimes, you will cry. 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You will cry. You will cry. 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
2: ye inti
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1: 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Minsro bonny be. If we say one name in the war, now a bar never puma and the chimmy ray. May the Lord comfort you this morning. Busumin cry, yes, me a month to remember. September to remember. Busumin Kromwa, a month of delivery. A run and kayo. 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
2: Na munti. 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
4: 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For the troubles we see.
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4: 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Hard pressed verse 7 and 8 verse 8 kai honi fan kwa wie ye
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4: 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In the next 2 weeks, I will be a subterranean minister somewhere. I make a one also for your picky calls. We are running show.
0: 0322 0835 81835 82 8353. 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
5: Hello.
0: Anopabo Suni.
5: We patro also for Abraham, Doctor Apostle Doctor Abraham Dancidum Party. We patro Anopabo Su as a so good many masso at Dancidum Party.
0: Okay.
5: Yet I have Papa Ufuri and Dam. Yet then as a papa, any quansia or dear mind. If I say a radiant chino, did ye elevate me, Amiya Bibia, Emro Catra. Peter said, "On what I know, a Gidea, when you're Gidea, be war, any penny, and will go as I know,
6: Good morning. If I show my name, I'm going to say,
0: a radio doom.
6: Yes, you have to say, I'm going to say, I'm going to say, I'm going to say, I'm going to say, I'm going to say, I'm going to say, I'm going to say, I'm going to say, I'm going to say, I'm going to say, I'm going to say, I'm going to say, I'm going to say, I'm going to say, I'm going to say, I'm going to say, I'm going to say, I'm going to say, I'm going to say, I'm going to say, I'm going to say, I'm going to say, I'm going to say,
0: okay, Prophet Martin Osebo Nsadan Kwa Me Nyakupon Shrap. Akuba Wood, Mrs. Patient.
7: Hello.
0: Nyakupon Shrap. Hello, ano pa boss woni?
7: Osebo so so bi enso.
0: That's right. Me pa che first and aka se free.
7: E fa man ke man sam ka se fia sam che fia se.
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7: Papa nyami shira papa fu ya da bebe. 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Ding, she be a free Washington. She a bow a big guamayenne. A summon say young fire home to a radish. Na Bible say, Yenamu demo our near Nam, in Shoma our near Nam, in the Akosha de Hunter Radia. Obey ye a fee, a home here, you men, they are come and saw a dean and so they are my. A buffer in Yamino case, ye. O my wagon ye case, ye.
0: Amen.
7: Amen.
0: Okay. Atta Mighty, the Mighty Man, Helsinki, Finland, why Yenshira? Doris Mensa, Paris, in France. Good morning. IGP Abuakwa, and our why Yenshira, no pay. So, okay. Happy birthday to you, Rahina, why Yenshira from IGP, Nyakuponshira. Hello, Anapabosuni.
8: Osuru Busu and Sugri and Sofu Jeremiah.
0: Prophet Martin Osebo.
8: Oh, Eva Pandam. Yemu Akrava.
0: Yeah.
8: Yeah. Papa, the American is a Braboya Muse, a Nijiba, Narahuaba, Usuba, Nasiriaba, a Cabra Bono, a Yadisansumay. There be any pa Abra Yusua Bay, not Yusu Kowin, a Mobamu, Shedioka. Peter would pray the Yesu Kaye. The beer papandam preachy, apostle maker preachy, a devil preachy, Kasano Kofa soft watch the chair for Kasakri. Omo Kia, if we see a Gibia thing, a Kaya Brabom or Dad Dasikanem, please never move. 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Send you Tim Pierra, your Kafa Hono, and any award of the Sunnino, Babu Mamma, Yamisha. Bye-bye.
0: Okay, Yankopo Onshira also Emame na onka oho anopeyi so. 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Paul Lamte, Western North, and our anopewa yenshira. 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
1: Robert Cochin Kranz, Yankoponsha, Apostle Dr. Abraham Yankoponsha, Brantia Wallace, the check, or manage this. Blessed son 2 p.m. Mochia, Kwame Obenda, Kwajiso, and Chema August, Akwasi Augustus Andrews, Yankoponsha. Hello, no Pabosu, any?
2: Yes, sir.
1: If
2: I good morning.
1: Good morning.
2: If I my name,
1: a radia dum. Okay, Prophet Martin Osebun Sadan Kwame Nyakupon Shrap. Akuba Wood, Mrs. Patient.
3: Hello.
1: Nyakupon Shrap. Hello, Anna Pabosuni.
3: Osebun Sobi and so.
1: That's right. Me Pacha Frost and Akasa Free.
3: If I'm Antiman, I'm Cassia Santos Yasu.
1: Your Antiman CT on a pay.
3: If I'm Yami Shrap, I'm perfectly at the baby. And then you won't find your woman. Yami Fanny Shoka and some Patria and Jura. I him, Martin. And up a sorry head. Ding, she be a free Washington. She a bow a big guamayene. A summon say young fire home to a radish. Na Bible says, Yenam will get more one year and numb. In show more one year numb. In the show, dear home to a radia. Obey ye a fee, a home hearing you men. They are come and show a dean and so they are my. A buffer in your menu case ye. O my wagon ye case ye.
1: Amen.
3: Amen.
1: Okay. Atta Mighty, the Mighty Man, Helsinki, Finland, why in Shra? Doris Mensah, Paris, in France. Good morning. IGP Abuakwa, and our why in Shra, no pay. So, okay. Happy birthday to you, Rahina, why in Shra from IGP, Nyakupon Shra. Hello, Anna Pabosuni.
4: Osuru Busu and Sugri and Sofu Jeremiah.
1: Prophet Martin Osebosu.
4: Oh, Eva Pandam. Demo Akrava.
1: Yeah.
4: Emma Machin.
1: Yeah.
4: Papa, the American is a Abraboye Muse. 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Nabre Huaba. Usuba. 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A cabra bono. A yadisnasumay. There be any pa abra yusu abbey. Now yusu come with him. A mobamu. Shedioka. Peter would pray the Yesu Kaye. The beer papandam preachy, apostle maker preachy, a beautiful preachy, Kasano Kofa soft watch the chair for Kasatri. Almost clear if we see a Gibia game, a clay abraboom, or that dash it can him. Please, Abamubu. Abamubu, a near war, Konyanko Pona or Crown, or Munimumiasi. Send you to Biera, your Kafa Hono, and any award, a sonino, a babumama. Yamisha. Bye bye.
1: Okay, Yankopo Onshra also Emame na onka oho anopai so. Prophet Martin Osebun Sadan Kwame Yankopo Onshra. Paul Lamte Western North and our anopai wa yenshra. Fifia Babuja wa yenshra. Ya Lincoln Seria and our wa yenshra. Hello no Pabosuni.
5: So green guy so.
1: Okay, me pa chair for na kasa free.
5: I am up with you man kwabre wa wati.
1: Yo offer it you anopai.
5: So your quava.
1: Yeah.
5: At and for Babu, a tear that you to Munsia, as it a chia, Nemui, a sick as a bubina, a brabondi a chia, the humu, a tea sopo, yet there was a new cry at some more, where the Ambaya do pay. 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
1: Amen. 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Yeah, that's it. 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
1: 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And I'm sure I know we're not yet in tea. And I went on this way. I just see my one and me now. I can't make them. A gentleman, Uncle Pounder, GBA, send your men and I bet you have to yam.
0: On Shaw, son of Pemame. Collins Kofinan Techi, Quada Susan, why you son of Pastor Henry for his
2: hello,
0: Uncle Pon Shaw,
2: sir.
0: And Council, maybe I'll try for us and I can say for him. Yo, Mama, you tell
2: me, I'm ready.
0: Amen.
2: Amen.
0: Show so
2: Amen.
0: Amen.
2: That's
0: it. Mr. Mensah was Italy for money. God bless you. Samuel Nicholas from London. Mama Baba Monaco Padua is ready in case of Mansua Brasse. Nako Poche for last caller. Yemfa, course, Nibio. Quite
3: a bit. What to say?
0: Adam Pacha first and I can say free.
3: You never my answer for a special.
0: Okay, it's you want to pay.
3: Alors pay the cost of me again, and the question when you turn in the room. I'm not saying. No, yeah, I say, oh, my dear, but yes, and you get to get your own phone on Chromie. Because I could say, yeah, so food in purpose, say, a DS Jesus Christ, the Mukana Sense, and Mukana shows the name. Number one, I'm from the Maya. Now, one with Matthew, for one, two, for one, there, one in the Sora. Papa, I already shall not mean changing a kid, so, Medassi.
0: Yes, so, yeah, that's it. Auntie Chama, Yakupo, Duke Ferdinand. Yanko Paul Shah, you're your friend in Abesia, say, Najuma dear way and Papa dear my Mr. Kwesia Day, or Chikromo Yisha, Isaac Santasia Priya, and Tiabna Santoa, Sasson Tresso K11, Yanko Paul Shah, and Pay, Braben, Jacobus Resso, and now war, Paul Shah, man. Amen. Papa, you're in Fajima dear way.
4: Yo, Medassi, so for Jeremiah. Although we see a Jumano, yay. Methodist, and I said the Orthodox churches, no,
0: yeah,
4: mostly even some of the Pentecostal churches are at Nari ministry,
0: yeah,
4: as I want in Africa. Your system, no, the 1 year our station, you can be transferred,
0: okay.
4: Higher yeah, system, there 1 year at a time. Do the 1 year, we that's a sorry, so sign to us. Tia Fibiano, your mao let HLS have he ought to and as a walk. Mifi Kumasi proper 5 years in me.
0: Okay.
4: Me cause ransom for 3 years. And my ba Bogo Bri, we name it 3rd year. Asum Kumasi diocese for 14 years.
0: Okay.
4: And I'm a cousin. Bogo Bri Obasidas for 5 years, getting to 6 years. May call transfer.
0: Okay.
4: I got two agreement so walk for Ridia.
0: Oh, okay. Kuftown.
4: Yeah, Kuftown. Kufodia Sokori. Asokori circuit in the eastern region. Ain't he no Yameya Domoa and Ne Jordan? Ne Naochi Bill a 21st. The Sunday na year 27th no, and I made the radius in a many sorry no Edinkra.
0: Okay.
4: I was Bogo Bri Methodist Church Bethel. And he me tone safre a cheerful nina In fact, the last Monday of this month might be my last day on Injira.
0: Okay.
4: Because from 1st October, no, na me for Asante Mantem for now.
0: Now
4: we're Eastern region. Now I won't say Boise there 1.5 hours lead to me ever. But it will be very, very
0: difficult.
4: Say me fico for idea machia na maba. But the woman I'm a babesra.
0: Sure.
4: Me ba say Sunday be and you may be because me say she had the appear minka Usted University Tanos Wono. Me say she had the kakra. T Sunday and you may be na my ba Monday me colleges are much in idea. Which me aba. But for now, ne dear, you per se me brepemuno mini Jimmy Mo can brepem meda multimedia se
0: okay
4: on air for since 2010 till now. Oh, I've been on the radio for 16 years. Sumisu and I'm in estate. Mammy finish show me son or the first time I bet na still in the papa. Me were picture no home de chilewa. First time I'm bet na and I just say microphone se crammy who be bea. And I appreciate it. Raji Miagla Ukukuseku my programs manager. And 1 hour count now, Mamma Fe. Ain't you prepare mono? Yeah, better almost name mono 27th.
0: Yeah,
4: me a tearful in a for camera, Boise. Hemra be jammy for the send off and Thanksgiving service. Hebo Dunqua Johnson.
0: Okay,
4: Boise, you would Dunqua Johnson or Boise, and yet Dunqua, but you would Dunqua Johnson or Boise. Hewa Johnson, Juanana, Methodist, I saw in the Bethel Methodist Church, a war. We do not know who you enterprise. Me war, Fosu enterprise, Nechi, or to Iron Ross in the cement, Monechi. 27th of this month, the last Sunday of this month. But to us, afraid, but cheerful, you know, you should let you fool, you know, Mumrana Mumija Mijamin Yende Radiasi for almost 20 years in the Ashanti region. Na ye shed ye unyankopon di ye kwa yenso in the eastern region precisely Kofodu ya Sokori na radi drumni ne nu unyambe ye kese in jisa me ama invitation by this media me invite u pia na mi jidi se modi odobe babe bodo mo she kwa ya yi chaba ene adia this is the time echi ifu onso babe pia chi na ya ye manashe radi ye nu unyam jebe start revival 21st
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0: 0244 0244 96 96 48 81 81 0244 0244 96 96 48 48 81 81 Radin Shara Nedo Kin Kama Mi Sister Lydia Aqua Damisha That's right on your couple asema by Yen Chen and Ope Yayin Shira Yen Papa Samuel Furian 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
4: Yeah, they okay no dia.
0: F3410. 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Yeah, the corporate games, ne bro. We games are, yeah, they are organizing on your trend in your promo near Chre, your skills away more. Yeah, the Jumano. Na bibia kon kind. Ti agree because ni be men's and women's football, volleyball, table tennis, athletics, sack race, handball, lime and spoon. Any agra ho do a. Eye ni kan bebre ka ho any e de bebro. Me pacho brane yen compete ni yen connect na yen konka. We eye the Love FM Corporate Games. Me pacho free Eric. Our number is 0245-594-494-425. Na register or industry and ourselves or company. 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I'm sure I'll sing. I'm out sing. Yeah. And if you say a fibiano, I was a busmin say, be our check or say. Once you are wounding, I won't check it, baby. Near the cat, baby, patcho and catch, shall say. A fibia, dear funny say, Obuako shall say, Baco, and I mean, busmin say, be our wako shall say. Not a wow. Now, when Numa Pomodin, a repay. Timi pacho bomodia ne ko Mid City Dental Clinic. Ye wo eye anaga junction VFP parcel office abronsan mu na ye wo. Ye easy to locate into the anaga junction. Also per parcel office or sabronsan mu na Mid City Dental Clinic. 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
0: 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Asori hon ni ya ye. Timisrawa Abrantem time near 10 a.m. at the call area no me no. Timi Pacho Bomodia Bra, 10 a.m. near Francis Chesso, near Sherrod Yen Munyam. 1 hour baby a year.
4: eye minister Kwaku Jesse, the legendary Kwaku Jesse, or was here Sanson also for Joe Jahin was here, or he might be host of Obraji Medie or also I was here and prophetess ye mame prophetess apostle Dr. Kate Asante Bethlehem Counter Prayer Ministry Mama Kate on also was here and minister PJ1 and so ewo ho bomodia nebra na enyo mabetimi akọ enkan at the amount mama nyum ni binie osi yesu nko na 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

0: area say Pradia. One more air tint to coach and penny four and can you see your forces if you've been putting in a bar. 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
1: that's an idea. 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
13: 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E dia now peso ye. 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

Don't let the devil lie to you. Remember, God loves you. Indeed, by his love, that we're still alive today. With a grateful heart, we give thanks to the Almighty God for that special gift of life, his grace and mercies, and of course, his protection that has brought us safely into another beautiful morning, and of course, a brand new week indeed. Glory be unto the name of the Most High. We are back again, and I appreciate his goodness in my life, his wonderful hand of healing. I also appreciate you, our cherished listeners, and of course, my fans and everyone who reached out to me, called, sent messages, visited, and of course, those who actually prayed for me, even in your closets, when I wasn't feeling well. God bless you so much. I appreciate every bit of it. I'm deeply grateful. Your love, concern, and prayers truly meant a lot to me. God bless you all. We are back again, and the work is on. But this morning I want to encourage you that hold on fast and never give up. Do not allow the desires of success, money, or breakthrough to push you into doing something evil or taking shortcuts. God's timing is always the best than our timing. What is meant for you will always come at the right time. What is meant for you, always remember, will come at the right time. So remain patient, work hard, stay faithful, and keep your hearts clean. Galatians 6 verse number 9, let us not become weary in doing good, for at the proper time, we will reap a harvest if we do not give up. Hold on fast. May her beautiful soul rest in perfect peace. That's one of the wonderful piece of songs from Benny's Affair. But rather than the currency, you mean to say you want to pay? You know, just your bar. Now, what you mean, some noa? What you mean, say, show you cry, pa? If you are now one number, you mean, say, my abasa, see, cause some noa, dear, good woman, be brave, I be a whole, Mr. Mobile Muati, just hold on fast. Now, no quafun, Yamino, or Becasama, only Brimu, Galatians 6, verse number 9. In your reward, Mobile Mumu, or the way, your papa, who was why, the way, now share with the Nani Brepamu. Obeshani huani moyam enyumi asishere no baye mami akanchine guada ni benkumso okropon.

0: A cringe, we impact a lot through music, gospel music indeed, to the world. Radimo Modin Fanikra in CEMA. And I'm paying 7 Dawson, the 14th day in the month of September 2026. Say a Monday. Now, watching us here. And 7 Dawson, you're being Komopi on your most authoritative morning show in Ashanti and beyond. Crowy Moon Sam Kaiser from now to 9:30. It's all about issues of national interest. Fuel prices ebe rise ebe cost resuahu. By Wednesday, diesel is expected to get to 19 Ghana cedis per liter. Now petrol is ready 16 Ghana cedis per liter. And then you better me a fix this petrol sense me ko nyina na driver fu bo so mo hye ngo tia no mo dwemu ngo mo ai na no izo ma betum aye nsimpi Accra Kumasi expressway no aye clear way so betumi a 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Looking at the speed, within just about 2-3 months, a juma asrafo ya ye die, e ka me akoko ameti ya. 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Why? Gogana contractor, see who the road minister call rounds ya hunu. En same pinwa we bedimu ngomo. NDC national elections no so ba so make say nominations e bie. But what are the rules? And opay, we bedimu ngomo pi on a jet at work. Computerized school selection a placement system no ehunsem bebre no na eba na what we twa mu no wote hunsem na ko bram pretu mutena sen ko mopi no akoso ene de ye bedimu nkomopi asanto aso na ya hwe how do we fix the system and opebe nkomodie. And of course, many more stories coming your way this morning. Stay with us. Your voice will also matter on the show. Meeting the Berima Kofi Dawson. Jimmy from Yakokwa. We are back and ready for business. Nana Kwabena Prechum. Good morning.
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1: want to say, Yederadiasi, so they were behind. So I said, this one too shall pass.
0: Yeah. I know so betrim.
1: Sir.
0: The FMBA betrim.
1: That's sanity.
0: And you hold on fast.
1: Great. 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
0: Ibi and Yanko Pokrano. Sir, Oma Quine Bibria. Ayana didn't seem people.
1: Sanity.
0: It told the Bio Duku see. It told the bit me a shri bibi e to de bia pe bibi na ma
1: sa
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0: that is life
1: sa sa o se e da no boss show bi ma boss car wo hoye so utwia na se wanwa jo so be service a car no abekasa amane ho
0: yeah
1: to no abra wo be gina it is sometimes nipa no body no bra ya na ye pese koso wa ye adwuma
0: yeah
1: but e radio mechanism bi a o de ye no dia stop ye na da je home so yes e radio asa ya de great na na wiem nsio wiem.
0: Mm-hmm.
1: And pay no idea, Miami Bibri, or Honomo, and soon no petipity or Honomo, petiment ne Koso. 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
0: Right. RCP Shawan 104.5. 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
0: What's it?
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0: Mante. 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
2: No. Eddie.
3: Silences the critics. The first goal of the 2013 African Cup of Nations, wearing the captain's armband. 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
1: Well, okay, sure. 104.5 FM. So, any of us here, ever so, you're not gonna say, Premier Sports now, Naposo, near the Brazali 930, and yet, Tanasana face with Jumadi and the Cassie Paria to me, and your bro, Abra Richard Smith Donko, so Atanase, Ebre, the Mokwaka Kene, Yababa, but the Parankasa Baba, from a Gabi Turam, the foreigner. Yet, I'm gonna win seminar at the Abba, a few Samukwa, the Uncle Sudanafi, Yama on Sansu, Etimaka, Ghana Premier League, Made 2, Etimi, Eto, Jano Pe, Yadi Hong Kobaka, and the Babada Heart of Folk, and the LED Ghana Premier League, A table, no, and Tinkobani, you know, Tetra, Yadi Abba, and once a shower does, young fast and uninformed, you may quaja, we would ya church is a pa, I would have summoned Yama on Saka, now, with him, sir, empty and woman, the Momo Awano, and the Abba Momo Awana, I tell him, pa, with him, sir, and then the last one, I tell, so we are Nano da, and we are Sunday, and we tell me not, sir, and Yasam could try Momo Awano. One more specific hour, sir. And no, what to a call a band on an answer? What to credit now? Instant, nay, I will do not just no. And swear to me, I come and TMTN as a man can toss a Koswa Netisha 1045 FM and update be on sub. And the canal for Momo, I want to wait to me, Jenny. Now, and don't swear to my come and no. One more journey, you know, to me, Sandy Jenna Queen at the Amoman Wetty, Sisano, Ghana Commercial Bank. And say, one more air activation and also. So I had the ambassador on the 7th of September now almost 30 year, and I'm copying the 18th day of September and sana sa air activation we know up and we and your cook it here we call Tonsu Market and I feel Roma Hela we back on the way stands out with the Uber I was see JC before Maba yes if he's screening me Baba and what he about the financial aspecta and all your expertise oh how I'm advice be able to my boy we are now also exciting giveaways and one side to my account there then went to my boy and we had the Ghana Commercial Bank and so at the man says I would do you so comfort comfort and to comfort in you comfort in them but and one had the comfortability no at the Abba as is here and toast bro comfort in tip this year there's break your diet top and we has over top body splash and one a comfort but comfort after watching hey and one year this in your man with your west with your man every one put some matters a baby a film be our no where you hear we and the hour the asan fro ni amam na fe wakwa kwesi watade ne no ano ye de comfort gum we de comfort gum antade ne hehe we bi asos e akwa jam wato foforo eno kwa no mpato na sa ye comfort wa entate comfort wa no ano ye de 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Amo Tinas and Framafan and said to my Amuzu Helfu, no, and I'll pay Kwamuzu Jansen at Tafisha, so we bet to be no Madden Kobo 0242 599056 nafe was wet men yom waining you may come and your foot pina and I don't pay no more so yes I'm gonna win some pay your mouth saka me sassia and your fee and your team so mukwa bibri me and not that necessary say when we came to me to jump with me satanaba copana jara for at the momo and we're not just on aggregate 2-1 woman so at me you necessary free moon and the nurses is went to man comment remember revis and media man so nano da and not just say media man so every matter one and that is the ma media man akwat Ibrahim Tonko and your business o pay India ma ye Ghana for yes me say no so oh I learning careful now your woman no and I require when your ma mienu miensa you be to be e dey true eye yehofo ye ntie ko be kakra coach e dey e die.
2: Yeah, I think obviously second league match, I thought today's performance was obviously slightly better than our last performance away from home, but still a lot of work that needs to be done.
3: I don't think there is a regret. The regret is we are out. Then the truth is, and we give the goals to our opponents because when you look at the goals they conceded, we give them all. And unfortunately, after 2-0, we have to play 9 against 11 for almost 10 minutes because of our players getting injury. But I think in all, it's a lesson for us. And I mean, we congratulate them for winning.
1: Well, quite not to say, and we some kakans are coach Ibrahim Tanko at the Twitter, Ewo Jumedia Swene, and a pair, yeah, Petri, Eddie Aman, Nanoda, Adia, sir, Asgood, 04, Wamu at your visiting up Siboman, Tanami and Sam, and Mamusu, Etimi, Etimubako, now, Gemno, Ebenereno, Boazi, Fosse, Yenia, Yenia Bay, David, Jemfi Junior, Massa, Aquadan, and Tana, and Yera, Yanomatas, Adia, Womania, Duya, Pa, Aveno, Boazi, Abansi Football, and Sabana, sir, Aban Sedia, Womu. Come with Biat as I said, Abrante no Musso, me a pefter, so a player who bet me about a Santi good show.
4: You can't a target in Yanis, eh? If you first visit Abba, first target, if I say a Capri League in the moon. It is a robot of Capri League, who much is Niano, or to take advantage of it. Now, quite we're not going to any points near the Arbor Sosua, at least with Masti, and me a first target. The boys in my idea, Papa, Master Trevana, my idea, Elijah Mopa, my idea, my
5: Jim Fisher hat trick, there's another catch.
4: Fantastic player by Ostander, fantastic. And I'm born a boy on a solution. Just simple, if I saw a Muson, my
1: okay. Not just I don't so I have Santi good show for Romans who came and Kobaka to a job. Memory, Fisa Swat.

0: Mubako, and Sana Kerala United, and so on Tanami and some Ama Betim United or Muti Mubako Dev Glorious Team. How to folk almost quati baby and ghost us at Bomin Tanami and Wamusu etimi at Mubako. Now how to folk fans, you know, after the game, Womadi Komaka Kani Tuja, how to folk say Zizadia or Mudi ghost us at Ubrunana or Mutio ghost us for Zamasa, Hassan in the Hassana, Romu any minute that Dano Afe na Etano Asokra.
1: Yadi Mudi Brunia, Muya Biscuit. I told them they will score by how to win the game, and that's exactly what we did. They will score by how to win the game, and that's what happened.
2: Sales goals, sales points. What about home?
1: Two matches, sales goals, sales points.
0: And the other folk, you know, two matches, sales goals, 6 points. I know you're the glory.

0: 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abaso.
1: Yeah, I think obviously second league match, I thought today's performance was obviously slightly better than our last performance away from home, but still a lot of work that needs to be done. Defensively, we were not the way I expect the team to be defensively. You know, we struggled against them with a 4-3-3 system. They play with a lot of rotations, no real striker, no real midfielders. Fullbacks very, very high, and we struggle to deal with.
0: Well, not to say, and then some Kakasa Santinoko head coach Eric Tinkler, Eddie Elba, Lord Amwa, and so then Koma Kakaja, Yebisan, Sir Kimino, where Huni says, you see a coach, and a new position at us, one also Edina Honomi, a pan or Tesampa, a court position, a dear man, a court in the Kasai, court Essen in Krakata, Zamasa, and you man over to me, and Unti, and as you saw, or no Lord Amwa, and the Bono, and so Abasano.
2: First of all, it's an now boy, and himself, I left back, and I say, who's a coach Ed Obo center back, are you enjoying that position?
3: Yeah, I am manager. If you say honest, I want my confidence. Inti I'm meeting the ball. And I show me confidence will move that. Inti on me kasabia. I show me say ball no me inti no. No question I'm inbo. Inti me back pack no so me feel free.
0: Okay, me feel free na inbo. I know I Lord Amu and Koba Kaka. What did you just send the rock of France? And so Ed Koba Kaka did you just say I'm pa Omo game no? And I'm a kwe di amam nebo Omo kam obi at say you're rough isi. Some we no met the boy say ah my game na efa e ba so mo so ene be di e ko ese ba ko bi ndi ha gidi pa
4: o ba mo di ti bi a Africa Cup of Nations e be Ghana we ti ba ku mpo e wo mu bi e ya we osem e ti me say Ghana football and when you say o mo fo mo nsi fo e ko a ready for the efforts of the ball no o bu di ball na wo di ni say o bi an ka he
0: yenyina na ya kama kama no ya sande no ko supporters in Kobaka come di to Ghana Premier League after Monday today is out of folk and the LED with 6 points the Otosumi on your Samates one was 6 RFA Ubenya has scored up one more Otosumi and sir one more 4 points Ubenya Santinoko one more Otosu 9 one more so 4 points Vision Otosu Enum in Sir Kerala United and so a Basake Holy Stars and one 3 year Swedro All Blacks and Crown Aya Vekum Aya Betem United Rada and Afe Edu Aya Vekum Chelsea Edu Bako Aya Young Apostles Dumieno Aya Port City Edumi and Sir Edi Baby United United do nine aye Pando Heart of Lions do aye Enum and so yeah Jana Sals Dusia aye Mediana do so aye Dream Sales in Afe Go Sals at us do one trip and yeah the Ghana Premier League in the city top scorers in India David Jemfi Jr. our 3 goals John Entry our 2 goals and now si Sofia aye Akwete and so our 2 goals our ho and now you are Richard aye Usu Warunsu our 2 goals Wisdom J aye Manyena and so our 2 goals our sa and a Ghana Premier League Nasi at here after match day 2. Abusia Yamfa and Kobanina and Fesia as early 9:30 Yababana Diakambiano, yet me about Sir Aka Ewo Jumadio. So, what from a Gabi Churama, Majoso and Tetimina at a Sokoba Fatilo and a Steve Sando and a bomb at Chidoma, a good even seven, yet the answer a boy, a brewer, now Bema Kofi, a Dawson, and Afi Yeram Pretum. 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

0: APR na fa bonus no twa bi. One Xbet ye diago no mutindin ban. 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

0: in Sanda. As a Dunkwani, the master for Rade. Not too many humor, bro. I'm here. That's what I'm coming. Thank you very much, Gabby, to Ram the foreign audio. Good morning, Semna Posuna Posuna Brave. Premier Sports. Exactly 9:30. Richard on a pump for Betrance. 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Adrian Pahine Kofi Mensa, and of course, Amansachi Ami Kwachopi Mreku. One more Atrance and Chakra. The worker at Moon Semna Posuna Posuna Dinina Abro. And here the 14th day in the month of September 2026, the year of our Lord. And check us in Komau, Kedu, of Kedu Gas and Ovins. And Nadia Doctor, Anope, good morning. On your Himani, Abusia Funina, and to you, across your food diary, Patasi. To my beautiful sister, Modesta Abiam. 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Good morning, Deputy Director HR of the Ashanti Regional Health Directorate, Ghana Health Service. Good morning. And to you doing the listening, good morning once again. Amansa Chiami, Majin.
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1: 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That is ko ke bi e ya bridge pa.
0: 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Ko ke ne mi say say no. Ya ne say there bi aburu no. Eh acha abosu mi mianze bi bibi.
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1: But I'm going to do a solo.
0: Adrenpa, the man with the history. Ja, una bako sem nyina ho.
2: Eh, de nya me
0: die nyi.
2: O si a me die nyi. Ezu bi ya boko.
0: Adum ne mbaibo.
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2: Sure.
0: Na so de o chichi ni ye flat pa, come on.
2: Eh, asi sem.
0: Ezu sem. Eh, fine pa o.
3: Kakra be je ho a.
0: We na me bo. We die ni primai. We ye drum.
3: Bi ni unso a.
0: Ah, we die drum.
3: Ya hi Yakobon.
2: Na ka cha o si we drum.
3: First of all, express no hu ye.
0: Ah, say de.
3: E chawte to kuku
0: kra. Na e life. We need the other three to go. That's if you go.
2: Yamiadum, Yamiadum, Yaboko, Yada, so idiot. The Akanian animal, Yamiho.
0: Yeah, I can't a bum.
2: Sure,
0: no sense, Wajina.
2: Yes,
3: the
0: baby,
2: the Biame Cassa, we in the pan idiot. Tiasia,
0: I
2: said, no, maybe all no more. Yet there won't mean Shano.
0: And no, not an opening, no, my medicine.
2: Yeah,
0: Emma, me Benis of Fenya, I mean, funny crazy.
2: Oh, of course.
0: Hold on fast. It may be another,
2: yes,
0: because if it is preoccupied, posting a mood, and you go for shortcuts, quenching it in a bin moody be could you trebi or so what the choir rituals or compare one, whiny a channel or kumidipa or kupisi cows, and to was in Kakranka,
3: a baby,
0: a baby. Right, and Katana Bode.
3: Kofi Medase na ena ejua de ya yatana siya ya de da ubonka tane beso mono. 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
2: 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Na daily guide was a Ghana's favorite newspaper. One name some people buy, and a surunum, and some will be told just a bobble more boasia. 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
2: optional.
0: The voter region, so I think they do.
2: Oh, okay.
0: And you know, I don't know how they're going to go about it, but you'll be called, you'll be remarried.
2: Sure. It's any, and no one's and so Edda Ponoso and then Anopay. Now, what the Ayahora Mustafa Bandi and Fony Diaba, now, or no presidential staffer. 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
3: Oh, bank watch you will be a pump of my disguise.
0: I'm going to be a boss or far dear, no dear.
3: Best in the much you
0: will be who boom more. My young channel.
3: You are on your phone, you said.
2: That's right, dear. Mustafa Bandi, you too.
0: Because
2: I, dear pa,
0: may I still feel, sir, National Cathedral.
2: No one can be.
0: My position on the National Cathedral, they say. Me huni se ya se probu bi no ma ya anko yi papa because wo hwe adwuma eda ho dokuna to ahye ye nyina enim se abene se wo hwe adwuma ye se cathedral ne ya ye na wo hwe sika ya bodi ni na ene se adwuma 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
0: 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Because worldwide ne create image bi. And it's more or less like ye chia de no kura no a. Bibia and see, you don't even see the own yanchi gold wa bars of gold ni cocaine. Up to now. Why why yanchi an ye se gari bi a company bi. Eye gari. 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
2: yes
0: that man no be can say gari bi ni aye company on person obebodi obodi a ebeji agu so far there is no detail about the akoswana you see and we live in a country where meme madwini mu no I feel that these cocaine things a powerful people be behind it in this country as yent mean touch them
3: kofi ehu o
0: and they make a bad image if they are serious about it chumberima thank you up to now we don't know why na ye free say coin and we are in this country
3: ba ku ukraine na mbrem say ekopiemu o ye fence
2: australia
3: yes australia and no so crack we see say
0: jeff my main ka winje politicians am work Ghana on mundie mo diplomatic passport na ikura mo very soon say mu nyina mo amfuma no antum na security services no mo ka ho anya o madwuma yia very soon we will lose that diplomatic privileges now mu kura mu passport am okwa na yehwe mu han the cocaine ayia ye basti ye chi beberebe no okuru mu ana ye makwa ye twifa mu no ma ye bad image e we wiase 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which is going on ehun
3: kofi ha adwe
0: twasoma me bra
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1: yeah. 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
0: 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Kai se Accra, Adrigano first floor, Golden Building, Puma Filling Station, Adrigano Road. 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Mondays to Fridays, 9 a.m. to 5 p.m. Saturday, 10 a.m. to 5 p.m. Fre 0536-780-369. 0536-780-369. 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Oh, yeah, Juma, we be a crab in Wabre. A few uns to the be a home in Sisuneja when you subrini and ya. Mr. Uya, a Danis Artin Drugs PLC, one Muduro, blood tonic, a babo, 200 ml, and you were 300 ml, no, Mitchell Mills, and entire family in our will be out on a pack, Mr. Symptoms, no, a bass, I said, Yamabo Bobo, Sunia, dear, or started draw, not bear, ne, no, who ain't shed that, and ya, ya, and koya, not working who doctors, and say, Mujadro, near Tatari, I won't my ZBBI. Fine. Nature Smile Dental Clinic. Kai say scaling and polishing. Was you know, yeah, be pan wire and come a palm and I fire. Why tooth replacement? Is here a tooth that I cry. A DB a shine moon will be the mood. My dear, my tooth extraction be too soon. Na and put the headroom. I see it to one more between the come up. I see to when you'll be an inim to Mr. Nature Smile Dental Clinic in our quadrant. Mupam braces are hold one would be goose and swam and I effect come. I will go to the air or silver. The HS a gun cross forces. So, and I did be no. Yeah, I need a shiny line. This added down growth was in Snoopy was Ruby of him. Yet it's a chessing, no say, baby, beat me a genuine and now come in and chat ya. Miss Roninano, a Nature Smart Dental Clinic, Omoy and a comma part, teeth whitening, a senior be a fita comma, a wa root canal therapy, RCT, no so, a wa and ye bay no. Na halitosis, a new munka, and only a dear. Chese ya ne dine se ubi bitu ya kachiro. 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
1: Obe abstaini.
0: Into Miss Row, the Anua Res, AB and Numun Canoe, told the Bisuan will be as written animity, I am it is yeah. So, to say, was yeah, name Kanga Krabum Kakra, dear Miss Row, Nature's Man, ten, the Mood Ronum, one more Cassie, what the family will be put in anymore, Liberty Filling Station, one more Kumasi, yeah. Now, what from Oye Juma from Mondays to Saturdays, 8 a.m. to 6 p.m. Friends is here 0539 839 335 0539 839 335. Now one more and you super.
1: I have another community bank and say open a video CKC and I say open bossia. 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

0: 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Now, you know, Edin Farmer Trust Limited and a devaluvite, valuman, abba, beman, almost more than what you say. We now so come on a valuvite, valuman, valuvite, osteolive, or casemun, a real war, a macho, what you know, valuvite, platinum. Plus, and so say, obeshe artificial nails, ne hair, and then kick a hundred yakotobi, nabibia and yakama. Natural one, ne say, oh, bibia koye, kama. 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Kodanim penny for you now to me, num. Baby vibe drops and syrups and so on. What is song called? I don't know now. The more on the more. And my DDAFFF, when you see your come on. Neurodot gel, no, the Ocasim, the Yoya, now one baby Yoya. Now the Sasra, you are the Enu, near the S share, no share, near bow, come on. Bioglobin syrup and capsules and so ever. And also so, wow, papa, son, say, no, and you're no shimuman on Yasam Ketua. It will be a Oya Juma Crab, no, a bread, or Nantico Hani Hano, or Teso, but you when you brew, when you are to want me to bioglobin syrup and capsules, webrow. 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AM Quadanim Pain Vunina, a cum soon soon as a bibino. Fred 0561 088666 and 0561 088663. 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Nako jodi na abu say yes. Ni bono da phone but quality. Kama. GCB. Sir Mokai GCB Bank Market Activation no Eguswa Koso unti Kedetia Atonsu Market and a Roman Hill no dia womu abo almost sing wa honu almost a bra na beji a ye adrin chira na se beji entitie ye chira 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GCB Bank, or say your bank for life. GCB Bank, your bank for life. Unum suya num awake water. And una a Food and Drugs Authority, a jatum say a koye keke. A papa pass and say mood a mood the whole crojin, a unum awake. Now, ode one Ghana city in Suso, ode Sire, dear son, say Uto awake. Yet the one Ghana city echo Kolebu. Teaching hospital. 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Na ene relationship manager ene nkomo. 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Uniyat. A practical training and idea, a funnel by film for the Juma home network and cyber security engineering, computer basics and office administration, CCTV installation and management, data analytics, online business and e-commerce, design technology with drone piloting, software engineering, computer hardware and mobile phone technicians, artificial intelligence, AI mastery. And in the care, Kahunya, how much trend of Honomo? Now, the Tianese. Wami accredited IT diploma. In fact, ena omo to me krata e de ma no ya accredited IT diploma. Sanso so ena e fully practical. Wa u ye be said be wea wa baby to be bewa juma. Ye will certify courses on AI integrated platform nini ke kahunina. 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Ose H&H make every meal a good idea. Make every meal a good idea. Kojak Farmer. Ene de eye Kojak Proko daba. 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And so you did you see yes by din din din din din Kojak regular floral toothpaste. I'm a num kai Kojak P and Kojak F sensitive toothpaste. And so air boil said it by ya. Ubia the same FM film no with the dear and now or cabby be more say me see a film me pacho odia no. Yo and Okaishi Drag Lane and crying Central Market. Hona Kojak Farmer, I'll be here soon. You know, we'll be to my friend 0244559597 and 0244481341. Now, do so pumuno, what jenny kama sips and also Stanbic Bank, Ghana, and yeah, China, Industrial Commercial Bank, or China, and I can't boom one with the what you say?
1: China, good job with China,
0: sa.
1: Yeah, simple.
0: Aha, new here,
1: yeah, I've been at the Ghana's Ghana,
0: Obey,
1: no more courses and
0: you know, young
1: near the affair, no matter.
0: Simple,
1: and
0: who receives the castle every horse so far? Obey, you are not in the cities.
1: We
0: chinch on why be as in
1: the debit
0: and internal for Hobo Womo. Now be a bear come a bit of 0302-815789. Now, on it, relationship manager, and you can come on, can't change say, Obey, so also be joining Sips Nibby. Now be a bear come a and so at the amount.
1: Right,
0: Cobra.
1: Okay, insure 104.5. I wish you a free bremo copies and on Cronoba. Muna Ghana emu nsem na woni mse se what is petrol no so no
0: ai ya se be costro be petrol be cost 16 plus
1: petrol no e be cost 16 and diesel no so 19 and so far almost a barrel na drube 100 and something
0: easy
1: and you know e chere se adwama nso bo no so cost
0: back costro
1: ye ye de ne say eh who's a government take cushion with you Ghana says
0: yes
1: and make say copec e be can say sustainable
0: yes it's not
1: and truly ye hu the effects our bank has been saying because already there you want to cry we are spending over 200 million
0: yes
1: and so yes how the big can ho na say eh asem
0: say
1: driver for the omatum dada
0: ai e bia hwe won omatum dada GPRT you can so suspend no na ebi mo atum dada kransa na GPRT be kasa
1: e be kasa
0: you know ebi no ho mo mu di omukwi mo fo bia mo ntiso dogo bi kure no abe
1: say say obi e ye the
0: op ai
1: easy any control
0: o dabi
1: o ma ise fi ra for na
0: din sem say aban no ntimi nyane de ntine o ya na so hwe o sai
1: o ma ise landlord
0: peni mo a onti mini chop money ofie no akora bi ko fa edidi a onti mi sa so nyesi ka wehin
1: edin sanity is it said obi anya free range ah yani say free market
0: sa
1: open obi ani nem ni open eye
0: o de open eye
1: o de ade open hand je
0: I tell you
1: kurumu azin
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1: ye ngoye nim
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0: dabi
1: certain limits
0: yo yes
1: especially in kaya transportation I don't know kura no bebre ye de geta wutwa enti evidence wo so agi nipa na bro
0: sir
1: ohun ba de ye ni public transport system
0: na ti akra ye chi omo so so mo ye
1: enti ye de ye se nye papa o enti metro mass ni ade de me come in kan
0: simple
1: I because now you the only bread,
0: mm.
1: Emono no.
0: Mm.
1: Unso ma wa wato.
0: Oh yes, if you
1: make no me can say. Me do care me one. No chem na ya white. 2020.
0: But we should go before we be a talent chem we say.
1: Yes, yes, no.
0: Abaya dey no.
1: Edding. 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Me ba kwa ma adwene ba su yi ana me ko hon tokwa pa was time on match call Bank of Ghana office. That was in 2022. Na omo pese 60 billion ho ye ye. I saw some of you, government appointees omo defend this idea bi kura am put me show party colors. So is it not mun ese mo sesa mo politicians? Is it not the way to go?
2: That is why in the democracy, no, any politician from one or more central.

0: wish you all the best.
1: Thank you very much.
0: You have handled the situation perfectly.
1: Thank you very much.
0: Very sensible, very, very sensible questions.
1: Thank you.
0: On top of issues, now, knowledgeable, very, very interesting.
1: Thank you.
0: A great social person.
1: Thank you.
0: What is your name?
1: Berrima Kofi Dawson.
0: Berrima Kofi Dawson.
1: Yeah.
0: Bravo. God bless you.
1: Thank you. I wish you all the best. Thank you very much.
2: For a very long time, Mete Radio Anopa representation, no, yes, so relaxed.
0: Wow.
2: Mete Anopa, the way I would say left LPMs, no. I can be big to become my 100%. Anopa can be my best breakfast presenter in the whole of Ghana.
0: Thank you very much.
2: I have enjoyed the way you were left in the LPM, and it was so relaxed.
0: Wow. Thank you. Thank you very much.
3: 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The Kano City Tiana. Fedianum Osronim. 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
2: 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Ebusunya, bra Facebook, bra YouTube, yeah, live on Facebook, all the social media handles, no, yeah, TikTok, all the social media handles, dingina, yeah, dingina, to wa, ubi to me, enya, she. Now, o comments, no, so, ehu here. Now, yet, me, I build a nation that we desire. 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Ni, ka, se, Donald Trump and now one more can other European countries, you know, Yama Quine say Ghana specifically, Yama Quenya say Yanqua, Messi, Cabby Humber Wafu Grandpuma, and Mabunun Brand and Chania. I won't be the Kugrim because your system, Nimuhano, when you miss Okoho Binya Pumidepa Okoha, no Timmy Crad and Nana Nomaka home Binya Mumesuapa, won't be Natchasanti, your politicians no more Hano Crano. One more genuine say, Bibia, Manoni, Uzoma Yaria no more for no more. A woman's yanny idea, Dukas, Miko school, Harvard, Miko school, or catches what the Wahuan, your politicians no more now. Lending trained, why? Yeah, Obi mine so Wahuay, but when we come to our country, you to mean found Wahuay, was that? Me boy, politicians, Muamunim, you do it. Namu bo or ba said you besia bono no. No a bo banoni university be a manoni school be not just say or can sa dia not just wakusunya de wo baby pa. But we ask ourselves say, ye dienu ye yene day. Yen wumesunya the education system, ewo country women. Day na ye yene ese ye yema ye ye. E dienes will be a per scholarship wa. E di problem asafuje, aleskwe kwa safuje, registrar for scholarship. 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Because your woman Shiano, yeah, say, we are not improving our education system. And the energy a woman said, do one more thing, say, or co school, I'm on it, neho, at the end of ye, to rea, a bema, we dim, a bema, the muay do. Near beside him, who say, yen suya diano, diana, ye. And education, no, started from the basics. A diana me kai say, the free compulsory basic education, no. A chassia and peninfonia, genesis, yemma, sukua, chassia, and yet free. Na obient me yenim, dear, and fangum, Miss Yemun. Eh, adepa. But then, yemisi, and who say, how strong is our basic education? And no co-schools need be more rebel. But we are here, a school for resource, aba. Omu pe school, a co. Get ready, ye see. We are not serious as a country. We are not really serious because you want to yen in shabia and yen ne mu how a chassis. And for years, mekai since 2019, school placement system, yeah, and your computerized school placement selection placement, and once since 2019, mekai and ma tiny a year, a bikugun kind, a su, a pequine, a ma umumagrim. And only a few so system ne ba yen che 2019, that's about 7 years ago. System ne ba yen che. It is some of these challenges you be facing kakran kakra. You be yay. 2020, we have similar. 2021, you're facing. 2022, we have parents. Esuma system no a fairly like system no mwama umu money yet schools no easily. Not just one more bread. And the enemy said, "Kwala de denya ebinum, enya diese binum. Differences beba performance ni mu exams results ni munti. 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And I've given you where sir placement a yin nano problems in any 7 years on a shasienka. What have you done? Jeff so binya mami a bit media toso. I forgot to send you that one. Oko online ubun se 2019 dieno. Ah, I will for a cobo a ye don't pay mkrain. Omo pe placement say yeah. If you wa atwaswa mene ya wa 2026. We still crying over a system. I ain't mean ya won't read. As your ministry, ya see your technocrats, a be a doctors. A be cra as you are maqua and banonia kusunya dear, ya were IT experts near dear. Womu go ministry was, you can't tell her, tell her, dipio muka. Can these people think and let us have solution to this particular problem? 7 years on. 7 years on. Adia pana wo my way dear na ye anke enye ye but it's because sekoba ne say ya obi cake e na abene ti wo hu dia wo fo na ko bodo mpem no we no wo jije wase fa kakra bra we've heard all these things ko 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always it will create that problem for us na ye go ni etwa ho for fam so I understand said there has been a progress I mean empuntuo kakraba say wo hwe said there e ko na ni empuntuo aba but the pace of the progress no enye de ye ni je ho enye de ye ni je ho say wo hwe say automatic placement no I improve 2022 from 66% to 87.3%. And ukromu gusua yeah. You better read the real percentage because we crown yeah just an estimated percentage yeah 2026 the and omu gusua mu yeah. But per the Minister of Education, Haruna Idrisu say yeah about around 87.3%. Automatic placement just for not to mummy. It will have from 2022 to 2020 na yeah edu watch computations or my yeah. And omu gusua that is why wono a ye pending no a sheho. But from the minister we see 87.3 over Facebook and down. This is telling you say ye making progress, but if we are making progress na ye who ye we say ya na wo fu gusua twa fetch dia, then it means that the progress na ye see ye making ye paper so there we don't really see the improvement well. Ye hear the mu aden ye hear the betumi ama ye nya the real experience of improvement aba. Now 54,000 over. Omo intimi anya placement. Eno awofo because salary because ye say it say because e bi nso kra no afeli subjects ni bi. Na e ho meba ho because man pania kasim ya come there. Na ne etre ne say parents are wonu makosa lie me pesa wo hwe over Facebook be hwa de. These are some of the parents and concerns I will raise. Papa will say, "Wakodi lie, I ready pay go." neti ye di okan
0: opo bani ye nti opo bre ana me yesa me pesku amane first when me bi danga cha me ko chira patre presby presby guy school odi me ko play di hona me ko asore ba me ko benzo mp school no opposite wis ye ko mo je 150 million ye man 10,000 skado mani skit do me ko ye badam ne ho 10,000 wanye enti so ma bebe ye Movie so my way to my own Skit no me coin. Minim so I have me squid minimum. You put in casino so no. By the my stressful into the moment to me and you because 10,000 I'm a can one. Maybe a driver, a mammy. Skit no me coin. Also, a principal should be mean, but I don't think so. Because let me pack a brand school, a man. It's a man said they redeemed himself by a mayor connection of a far on between a far corner, mammy. Yakwa atina or 50 million and a base on school and your bass about us. Maybe I'm with you 423 because 206 and the hujeri 3 because 206 and
2: on okra where any moon on where any more thousands of parents or my better now. Oh, here on a abba place will be a pe say nebano when ye intino on okra the idea or so call baby no a quadano or call other schools no a quadano as so on pe. Ho meba ho yo so bi e pe school papa akwara nso o mpe but the problem now is the system no there have been a progress kakra we acknowledge from 2022 to now but dey na ye be ya this problem no etubetwa and it seems like nano na me kan say mitie ye wura hari na edrusu na semo a okan ye ni changes o dia ba in fact say we be hu results and say na wa apply na there and our choose schools no there e ye better and is a good decision he took aboa am automatic placement no say the statistics ni chere uno e improve according him but the issue is e ye me won say obema akwada select school ma kuma ko wotwe na emu ba akokura yesu wanya is it not surprising because you're increasing number of schools, so bet me are selected. Number two, na omu chusu category A school bakun. School I see and eye school papa. Let me put it that way, in quotes. Eye school papa. Ube chusu mienu. Na adante mu di enwe chusu chusu ni etuwa di enwe chusu biaka hon. Yemfane sa. Na yama this opportunity se omu tumi chusu sa school papa na category A ni mienu. Mi wade ye bako. No we say the vacancies are ewo se school category A nu iswa. And communication scra e ba bontin ni se ubo on humo dia from agree 6 to 10 no category A nu uchu suwa. There's a possibility se ube nya. Etie ma bebre nu omu within that range no. E nya juni bi se me apply a me nya. Nti omu chusu more. Two, bebre na. Because akwala bi okra no, ebi ananka wanyi ni huni sebe, ahadi ya mekwa competition ni dos yinti minya. But because that assurance, abba say, oh, between this grade to this grade, you know, the possibility so be nyano, ewo ha, ewo ni bidia, ha, hongo apply sa category no. Na ama bebre no ha, apply, nti yeko rias, you know, according to yira Harry Naidrusu, and kwa that 300,000, and I apply for category A school, sir. Vacancies ewo ha na kwaya da ho no eye 76,000. Do you imagine? E kwaya da ho no eye 76,000. E kwada 300,000 and they apply. Where are we going? Jeff I notice we see he cited from 2026 placement 328,000 students selected category A schools whilst only 76,000 vacancies were available in those institutions. And yera hari na idusu giving them that opportunity to select two category A schools no cry at the pressure by vacancies I wanna cry is so that was a wrong decision to make it will be a bad agent say me yeah the possibility say me yano a high because my family no cry and you know let's what family no name back okra when you're not in a class you hold you know just an ending you that is a problem and Usha allegations of bribery are ekoswa. Bebre no akrasi omu apply no omu chusu. Ebi also omu grade no ye. Between that range na anso. Omu apply category A schools no. Omu school ni da ho. But osa call back no na ya sasa. Days later, oko biye ye no. Na adena sasa di school fufurabe show. That is what is happening. And media mimi when they say is because some of the students with better grades, you know, it be apply later, which has switched those people from the 76,000 vacancy no every about. And it continue about twice so because baby no one so will be more apply later and it will change. So I didn't echo so and a bribery allegation, papa will DNA or can that one needs to be investigated. So I see Kajiji and one echo so as yet because I call you Coco, I'm a some of the Omu operating computers. Now, quickly, a DNT and Kualani be brace woman pay school, who tear papa idea because school need you a while. Your boost school is a Okodia. Nessa Oya Quada, Wabon, Okodia, Oya Quada, just a woman said, be who need that. Category B and C need a kick and count, especially C. No, your category rises school, ya shed out chim, add the D out to toss letter A, letter B, letter C, and your must school soon be the INSA infrastructure, what dia or classrooms, a big crowd or library, no ma facilities a wo school mono. Any wo teacher for a wo, be a laboratories a hood ones were woho, any a teaching learning materials a hood one mo, any academic performance near the other two schools, you swear, ye dear assess ya ye binum category A, B, near the address a chess, eh? Se wo A ni mo, any a modi a moody na mupa, mu ye school, aye papa, pa. O se remember about school papa, san ye can. A dear na must school near papa. Then a man here category A. And one a makan infrastructure. Oh here school dying papa. Oh here books will be the best you are. Oh here send the teachers no. As soon to do a bit me a try the money to me. And yeah, this year. These are some of the things I'm here. And obi ko category B ni si so a enkyere sesa bi nipa no na dwene enye adwuma na se sabio na ontimi ensua de ehunu ada ontimi meye obi a. But we make it look as if saying kwada no mbeko category B any C no wo mum emeye obi a. That shouldn't be the case. Intimi kra no sa categorization A ni B ni C no mi ni hunu se mfaso obi ani so. We can assess this maybe back door and improve the facilities within other schools no a. It is say B ni C no the way adwene mu say obi anyway a or category B C no. Emi na mu schools ne sa. But the emphasis in the emphasis improve secretly without tagging some schools. Say we move the money papa change. We move now. Who did acquire any code? The onusu is saying your papa. No nengo. What no nengo? Because who did atosu say ne we ne papa? And now who did acquire the any papa? Nti a dini aya to tununti a demotivated parents and acquire any because some may accept some of the placement. But in fact, the destiny of every student and answer will be a school. Snibiano. It's not tied to the kind of school. Me Dr. Sule de bia me de nyam fatun. Dr. Sule is now a gynecologist. And two SHS enye category A. But the hono koy. Ni colleagues e bi call prem pupuku and none of them e bi hono mo a. Wo mo men no ba bia. By a categorize prem penny other way as category A. But be bi okoy no. He's now a gynecologist. Because school no wants to improve ni no man kakran kakra. We eye facilities e wo. Any moment we want to be school be yet me aka say to say so why don't you improve those facilities e dey ntin you improve na we ko fa 200 and eyi say we the 250 million Ghana cedis e ko expand dey join fato suma me category A schools era are na dusu say 250 million fa ko ye BNC no adwuma schools no a ye bu won say omo de enya papa no an category B ni si no a if one idea and that about 114 de no 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You expect them to perform like prempe. Ah, obi se ni school baby a o se no. School dine ko ensu o to a ebro omo. And you expect them to perform like obi a or what category A schools. Say 250 million we no. Fa ko enhance sa B ni C no. Na no so ba nanim be gina sa level no a. Enkwada no de omo ko a obi ni obenwinwi because ye nyina ye gina pe. Ye che se odwene ho a no maybe why you take decision ye to na mo bia odwene ho a won ti ase for 250, no kwa expand the other ones. And lastly, on the president, His Excellency John Dramani Mahama. She, Ghana, enkwa ne mehu se, se enkwada e feli exams. Akwada no nkwa ne yebo ni tiri so. Akwada no nkwa ne yeble mu no. But we fail to blame the system. Over Facebook, see, we are now seeing our children's true BEC results. See, His Excellency John Dramani Mahama.
3: And there are all kinds of talks about whether the education system is deteriorating or is improving and all that. I don't want to go into that detail. I'm sure that the figures are there. Anybody can take and look at it. I mean, in several of the areas, mathematics, social sciences and others, there was an improvement in the performance. We've just asked them to interrogate social studies. You know, why there was a slight decline in social studies. But one thing that I'm happy and proud of is that we're seeing our children's true results. We are seeing our children's true results. That time when connivance took place between head teachers and other officials to cheat the system, give apport to our young people to go and write exams. They will write the exams and somebody will see and then he goes to university. They give him mathematics. He can't work algebraic fractions. He has never heard of trigonometry. He doesn't know what an isosceles triangle is. And so today we're seeing the real results of our children, because invigilation has improved and the mass cheating in exams, you know, has been curtailed.
2: His Excellency John Dramani Mahama asem ne se se se nkwada no ye hu omu true results san se na kane no ye de apo na ma omu di twa ndi se no de ye hu omu true results nkwada na adwene kura omu no an ye hu no. But I was shocked because the initial statement is a utia ani de working ebo ebra, because initially what sha se akasa no, I have asked that they investigate why nkwada no efeliye. It was some subjects. Now, after what kind of investigation? We will really, I will say, yeah, who true result? Then what is the need for the investigation? Say, yeah, who? The amount of failure is there now. That is what you see. There's no need for the investigation. You see, Ghana and Nkwada failure, you blame and Nkwadano forgetting about. Seb, you teach a new trend at the end, education system facilities cry, and what one could only hear and can beat me up. Mama will pass it. Any your best song kwada ne pa apo sase apo ye de tre exam say sase ye de fatos mame 2013 there was a report or say examination malpractice must end in Ghana na ye serious or say societal ill which is gradually and greatly eating deep into the bone marrow of Ghana's education system. 2013 and down 30th July 2013 it was reported and yen asase kwada ne ye. Your chief baby statistics no as you could read the album. A chassis? Da. And that are potting. And we are aware. Yet is our no menina. Se koso. And it hasn't stopped. Even recently, omu exams yomu tree ya. Mampeni kam wasem no. Yet ye binum. Binduri mass papers of 165 BC candidates missing. It is some of the problems, sir. Emma Yehu, a problem and qualia fairly any normal. His Excellency John Dramani Mahama. Don't blame only the students, blame the system too. Your team here three exams. Ama mass papers, agira, waek, ehu paper no. Mass papers, agira, waek, ono no be exam, ehu paper no. 165 BEC candidates, ehu papers, agira. It is our quarter we know, where ya pass, ne ye failure. You see, the system itself, why I can now people now got to exam. Now you blame the students alone. The next one, schoolway, Tebekrom in Zema East constituency. She schoolway so bati mushiandia. His Excellency, with all due respect, so bati classroom we are. who expecting this all be pass, right? Is you network go almost. Bra Facebook be ready. These are the students. It is teacher, you better than we watch that year. It is a net class, I'm so. But the colleagues say, who crookes him, or Musiadi. Or no, the ensuing nebun. Do you expect this child, say, or need your work crookes him, and the any facilities, a yano ever perform or come? Or what better classroom, Tiano? Who expects this on be perform the same level? Because you check it now, a binum ya choba, Jeff, give us all. Wait, the way you cry, the idea, a creeping north municipal, the now we and when they yet a big room. Tebe, Gala baby, omit Esuadi, and you expect them to pass to what they say, yeah, the basic education, ye get ya to Tonasi. And when they fail, we are here blaming only the students, forgetting about the system, the infrastructure. And I know many educationists in the Casano almost say, textbooks from here, a was schools, no, a new and small school for us. It is just almost say, wait till when change, I buy and provide the textbooks. Nina, I will follow most kakra no makoto. And now, Kalana and your textbook, who expects to be perform better? I buy no so will stake and will send Kalana be perform ye, and that is to provide the TLMs, teaching and learning materials, any facilities and Kalana be conducive for moment. So, His Excellency, with all due respect, that was below belt. That was below belt. Ye man omo moy. Hwe akwala wote ha. Book no kura wonya bi. We teacher ni kura beda ba. Nsu otɔ beda be kyerade. Enti class em maso. Enti wonu wahwire. Wahwire. Wahwire those days no. A wodi be suade. And we are there blaming them alone. Instead of fixing the system no. We are blaming them alone. That is too bad. Enti yenka se next year se nkwala ne yade a. Eh? Na ze hɔ no so omunya apɔ ana. I'm asking, His Excellency John Dramani Mama. Senkwalani ya dia. Nes omu nya poana. No, we must be fair. System no man yo. Hmm? Chere biya nkwalani ya dia. That comment was unfortunate and beneath the standard expected from, in fact, His Excellency, with all due respect, from a president. Because system no. And yet, let's fix it. That's what I have to say. Israel 104.5. Kwame, nana kwame mbere chumba, bra.
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5: Agogo.
2: Nana kwame mbere chumba.
5: Asemo.
2: Enya easy o.
5: We
2: obati we mo.
5: We true definition of untimu nema also kachire.
2: O kachire nye.
5: Eti we se wo pen president na wo peni na se sadwin we ne won timu a. Yep, a bad day pan until my Macassay. O Maya M. Fenchimano, a be a new. Your statistics or Hornum say population it grow at a certain rate annually.
2: Yeah.
5: And into when you cross our figures and say, as I say, Omocosonia, then I say, be education sector and airborne home of the ABBO. Canano, I do so.
2: Yeah.
5: And it's no Muko school. There is nothing.
2: Population increasing.
5: Population increasing.
2: 80% increasing.
5: That's right. And nye omo modin bia no bo modin bi ni bia sa wa kokwa. I don't see it that way. Because omo nshad and she don't tenacity. Said deliberately omo ye bibi at their boa education system management tumpong. They haven't done anything. So at the rate that population grows. But that is 1.5 or 1.7 annually.
2: Yeah.
5: You expect that in the next 5 years, you know, population, you know, ebe do say, and kwadadu do also estimated, ebe do say.
2: Yeah. Eti yam plane?
5: Yam plane? Yeah, at all.
2: Yen nemusa, yen
5: tribu bom sa, yen koba sa. At the end of the day, you know, nyanko ponye wa dumna nyo bebisi anu nyo bebisi. And to must say, okay, yam fane say, this year, and kwadadu kuchure nyina, wama bempa. Into category A schools, no. Women na omo are qualified to enter into category A schools. No better then. With 76,000 vacancies, Nasan Kodano etra bear 300,000 a year can figures here. What would you do? Mobeka say, oh, okay, ma qualified and so vacancy news in your demo category B in the CDBY. Would you say that? And your excellency will ban Tinka Omanako. Oh, and
2: teachers, no, they're teachers, baby.
5: You see,
2: and you went over school. I'm
5: very difficult.
2: On no conditions or team which that the end. On now, Obi or Prempe, ne other category A schools. No, teacher, ni no fine sinus of TOS, ne officer or one. T teachers common room fancy ne so facility come teacher ni na dwene no air fresh or the very way we on
5: baby air condition
2: na we teacher ni a na bi we teacher ni a ono we national dwene ama oba no a square plus y 11 no
5: master
2: adani
5: what teacher ni kwa yetu ya no sign the sub trim no say
2: refi
5: sorry master ma enya ni fault. Is it Kumaka or so? I stand to be corrected. Yeah, yeah. Omade assistant headmaster or prempe.
2: Yeah.
5: Head here.
2: Okay.
5: Now, of course, no school no more. The performance started.
2: Mm-hmm.
5: You know, improving.
2: Yeah.
5: Actually, said ni pano when ni year. Maybe a free bano.
2: Obey ni year.
5: Obey ni year.
2: When ni year, no ni year.
5: Now, dim. Abaya the omu ye ni na na gizigo gobi no mu yo. Theatrics be beke no mu. It is because they are not ready. So umbehe. Can say teachers no.
2: True.
5: They are not ready.
2: Yeah.
5: Because who can be a defense on me and say, and I teaching the professional Modosso, and I'm Modosso, and I'm
2: frustrated. There be no Modosso,
5: and I'm very frustrated. I'm Modosso, when you're going to
2: have. Jeff Fatos, mommy, a way you had on Idrusu, or call parliament, as a more kind, or see. He needs a lot of teachers. Hey, Maddie, anyway, crank, may buy me yeti. But if I fly and it was an infographic, it was one sunny abuwi. Teachers, no, I was who here.
5: Yes. Every time. Yeah, can see a better teacher for say. Then yeah, a better teacher for.
2: Or say 7,000 pe no bit me afa. But the teaching teachers no deficit I oh. I forgot to mention it earlier.
5: I'm so 90,000 plus.
2: Aye, say ye here deficit I won.
5: 90,000 one be kan 90,000 plus.
2: Tino. Tino kakra. Amount was.
6: Speaker, currently we are undertaking some recruitment of about 7,000 teachers across the country. A team from the Ghana Education Service visited the area in 2023 to undertake a situational assessment. The findings confirm 176 number of community teachers operating in the area. So we have to act and act well on this matter. Mr. Speaker, yes, it's true. Are currently subject to approval and clearance from the Minister of Finance. That is only when I can take the initiative to recruit teachers. So we are currently recruiting 7,000 teachers across the country, and for the tertiary education level, close to 3,000 lecturers to be able to fill in the gap. But if you do a national assessment of our needs, we need a minimum of 50,000 teachers.
2: A minimum of 50,000 teachers. And we had the Sakura, we had 50,000. But we had 7,000.
5: So, what's that?
2: And you won't
5: go no more. What's that?
2: Who needs teachers? Who's able to students?
5: Who's able to go? And you go no more. Just put something down for us to talk about it. That's all. And it's not the fault of the children. The children are a victim of circumstances. Keke. Oh my Ghana. Yeah, who won't? Oh, we are victim of circumstance. Yeah. So many circumstances. I was saying me bedding. I am my dishwas say maybe school.
2: Nah
5: me I feel I may say could chin a copy school.
2: No, this is a ukran bottom pim wo baby.
5: And productivity can yet as you say. Maybe fans parents in United teachers. How would they go to their schools and teach?
2: Because I don't mean that. Ebi a doctor.
5: Yes.
2: Ebi a nurse. Ebi a
5: definitely
2: a lot of professions. Ebi kura a jadi fu aye koto adi abe koto watu story mube dato.
5: So productivity would definitely go down. And at the end of the day, the government will say that marketry amidema mono entirely with productivity. You look at this. Who cause him?
2: Now who cause him? Mamini, Mr. Daniel Osei, Financial Director, Ghana National Association of Council, Association of Council of Private Schools, Entry Train Komo Kakra. Here Osei, good morning.
7: Yeah, good morning.
2: Apomi ye die?
7: Nyamina.
2: Yeah, da okropo wase. First question, Amede Tuwama, ane se, yesi ya mana bong, mona mu operate schools no? Mo dear council no money na mua mo ko schools ni nyina assess schools no kwada no ne ade anya bia me pa cho ye ma no a wo mu ewie JHS this time no wo ma bon wo hu.
7: Okay, akunya to ta na me ta still for new affair na me nyep but o ti
2: oh unfortunate I say but o I face sa boni biem
7: dini ye samol
2: Samuel Osei. Okay. All right. Thank you. Mr. Samuel Osei, Financial Director for AYA Ghana National Association of Council of Private Schools. I'm right.
7: Ghana Council of Public Schools.
2: Ghana National Council. Mr. Odi Paper Mami. Ghana National Council of Private Schools. Okay, thank you. Right. Enti, my enchemu, is that the reality?
7: Okay, madam Asifa. Netiani said, Usha from 2020, yeah, in 2022, standard bit, mama. Emuno, akwebi amu.
2: Sir, sir, si subiem, kwa chima mekaka.
7: Capricorn of my air party this year, I started from 2019. Air buyer, finished. You are in your invitation, you know. My Christian Moy.
2: Could I be a Moy own?
7: Debbie.
2: Now, there's a Giapo, no mabon.
7: Oh, Debbie, and sister.
2: Okay.
7: Upon it, say Nipanoka, Nedina, baby, if you want to farm, say any after next, and a virtual. And I enter.
2: Yeah.
7: Yeah.
2: Yeah.
7: Yeah. Yeah. Yeah. Yeah. Yeah. Yeah. Yeah. Yeah. Yeah. Yeah. Yeah. Yeah. Yeah. Yeah. Yeah. Yeah. Yeah. Yeah. Yeah. Yeah. Yeah. Yeah. Yeah. Yeah. Yeah. Yeah. Yeah. Yeah. Yeah. Yeah. Yeah. Yeah. Yeah. Yeah. Yeah. Yeah. Yeah. Yeah. Yeah. Yeah. Yeah. Yeah. Yeah.
2: Then say, oh, there's a real problem, oh, but as a winner, Koyan Kataswa, a kata problem, they want to say, aya, oh, Guadana, Bona, Womoji upon Woman to me, Chasana, Patrick.
7: I said, me, na
2: problem, any dear, wohi.
7: Problems, column.
2: Very column, no. Okay, right.
7: Very column, no. She never,
2: Na
7: sure mutu my dear or my body here. Na fatun san yeni. Na fibia no why

0: Maria, Eja, and come to our damn bank because you didn't.
1: And it's a bin mass papers. I have been doing it.
0: We are no Eja is in Kenya. Yes, say, assessment. Now, my amount I research for you say, why yet questions are almost exceptional. Why not?

2023. I am not a full mandate. Two assessment review and curriculum development. Mr. Sir, or more questions are why I accept it. NACA 4 and 35 questions. Let me hear radio now. A Minister of Education, Pierre Renault, Kasakofa, Chief Examiner's Report. Radio Mofidia Quetzi, Men Kanaka say, a young man to watch here,

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1: 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That is the problem we have.
0: Say one be mama kakra for clarity. That means say examiners
1: need there be a bit menya reference point.
0: And who say ha na enye?
1: Anka, ye bit me die a bobo ho no. Should have been the chief examiner's report.
0: Right.
1: And I'm so back to him no. Binum kra no obefa area no be na ye where to where copy
0: na se chief examiner wo you know menka chief examiner say no mo ye say
1: ada m ye fen say so si pia wetie
0: eh
1: ni oba na wan sign
0: odisa fan safa ne bra pia ra homa na ti obesa join aha
1: eya na ten na opoye no ana se opoye ten so
0: Nese, o kase yepe no. What do you compare to chief examiner ne die ne yepe? Ana se, chief examiner no reach bia die no ye beke kan abum ahwehwehwe no na se ni nyina ye pa na se sey.
1: Je me pa se. Chief examiner's report no supposed to give a diagnosis assessment. They say why area for. Now all mad say, "Afi we interpret her ko." Omom feel the part, omom very fine. We are but I ain't here. Omu feel is at the end. Na near my six behind it. Now, one mom estimations of all of that. And now, as people also think to say, hey, different. In the ecosystem, saying na over far, it be 2022. Now, before 2023.
0: Okay.
1: Now, be before.

0: mu decide ebe ya discussion between munyina anti na ye find a solution ye ra Daniel Fenye, good morning. Hello Mr. Fenye, good morning.
1: Hello,
0: good morning.
1: Yes, good morning.
0: Apo mu ye dear
1: yam ya dem na wan so
0: adom ne mpa ebo me ho ye pa abusia PR for Ghana Education Service era fenyi na meneno enso etwaso na era fenyi mami misao edi enti na from the observation of Ghana National Council of Private Schools no wono mo kire se chief examiner's report ye behwe ye bia no ye se the different strategy aba. In fact Ghana Education Service krabe na announce se waye kin so kra di bibi foforo ba ne no ma no ma pi no education ministry no so de strategies egu kwa mu afi we de ye hu di afrasa ye hu ye ni biem na mo aka na mo de nhyehye egu akwa mu ye be wi ase no the report wa chief examiner betro e bia 2025 no e ye the same as 2026 like 2 years on grass similar same reports no ana ye tro same problems same comments and all that. Why
1: mamenda quickly, no? In order not to take conversations out of context, let me clarify that every information you want regarding AABC, what you should share, your home mark, but generally external examinations, you know?
0: Okay.
1: Wayet Nation. Wayet is also another agency under the Ministry of Education. Ghana Education Service is also another agency. In this urban affair, Yen, Nina Yen, Kumu is a so, exam here for the Yen, Shuminku, Yen Domu, and Kumu for Pa, and Wayet. Maybe to Mama, all the information. In fact, the chief examiner you are making reference to lies with Wyatt, not with the Ghana Education Service.
0: Very, very well, very well. But the Ghana Education Service, some role to play when it comes to the education system. And of course, I believe that you say the board and all that. Ghana Education Service will have a representative, Ewum. You'll be briefed with all that is happening within WAEC processes ni munti. I think that is not out of context. Se mube tu miyama ye hu se oh say na monso mwe hu. Of course the okay no san mwati bibisa anase enyadi a mwati bibisa pe briefing kakra mwenya from WAEC, because I know you have interaction as stakeholders.
1: Yes, this is the contribution GES does to the external examinations that you throw our mind. Yeah, the LSA one. You're preparing for land. Now, Omudu, they just tell you, I present Omama, Wyatt, the Wyatt Monday, for land, among your mother. So, more SHS, and I present Omama, for land, I'm a Wyatt, the Monday, for land, among your mother. Again, Wyatt, and I'm a human, they use some of our teachers as invigilators, as supervisors, and an answer for. That's our contribution. That's why I said, because very technical in depth into the external examination. You are BEC, you know, you are and your contact number. In fact, questions here will be submitted. There are questions that may answer me, I have to ask them.
0: Onzo Bezo will be said the same questions.
1: Yes, because right. They would have to give me information. Explanations on why things are this way, so that everybody says you can't
0: say. Okay, Mr. Fenye. Oh dear. Let's move from the WAEC issue. Let's come to our education system. Yemra, education, yangu mesuyano. Yangu kwada ano. Edi enema, omu modembo. Ode to two afrasa eno huwa. According to Mampenino, akofem this particular time, especially with the BEC results, ama placement and one semnins and same pinu answa ye bibi a ewohono. Muna moshe ye mume suya suankasa. E di ene kosu woho ye mano na sebi u womu abon a womu true adrenet ni ye hui. anan se

0: no ma bi wo ho a mokra as education service no nanka mo hwe ni mu se mo benya de abo a e ma na what is the actual problem
1: ma men da in fact the bucket some of the issues that be wo ho a education kakra e wo and representation kakra e wo
0: right
1: as we are the real placement no one actually what they record once a nationwide activity no we record one or two challenges MNC that was a we deal with and here I'm talking about the placement now actually placement no and like all other years there were two models of the placement there were automatic placement and then yeah that you have to say in there the placement and then you have to say that that you have computer and then you have to say that you have to say that you program our fire and an artificial account that is automatic placement and then you have another section as well another section so they would not get that automatic placement, you know, and normally they will get what we call self-placement. Self-placement, let's say, you really need results on that placement, you know. You did not get placement. If you also offer 4,000, you know, one kappa, for sure, not placement. Now, actually, you need automatic placement, you know. You place in Kuala
0: Lumpur. Here, Raveni, what are my mountains to Kakramai? But what I mean,
1: yeah.
0: Aha, feed you, yeah.
1: Okay. Now, actually, you know, you're automatic placement, you know.
0: Mm-hmm.
1: You're 87.3 of them Kuala Lumpur, and your mom automatic placement.
0: Right.
1: This is the highest number we have recorded in the last 10 years.
0: Well,
1: now, who are you in social?
0: Mm-hmm.
1: Now, your catcher will say, oh, in social, you are 87%. Everywhere you go, this is grade A, and that is an excellent result. In the impression anybody will create to say, I feel they said there's a lot of disaster. I feel they said there's a lot of problems, you know. That impression is an exaggerated impression. Because we have come from a period that placement of 60% of the students. And here I'm talking about the last 4 or 5 years, 60%. Yes, in Ibuhai, 70%. And to say, that period, the Nimuai, Bedu level, I feel, direct automatic placement of 87%. Yeah. Just said, this is a very significant progress. And ordinarily, no, I was saying, Yebo, Ministry in Nagan Education Service, or my boss will say, hey, if you have a to market is very close to 90% power, so this is good. Nemo, if you challenge, we and so na ewo ho into Monshana, Monka Wasem. In the Yamfa, 87% in Kogunchen. In the Eban Sanwan is Aka, 13%. 13%, I can say, they were not placed automatically because 87% are you placed from 13%. This 13%, I'm going to go through what we call self-placement. Now, as of right now,
0: I'm qualify for placement, no?
1: Yes, I'm going qualify for the placement.
0: So it's also another matter of concern. Maybe sir, we know answer my best strategy, sir. Mudi gua kwa ma yenya 87, no? But I'm going qualify for, direct or automatic placement, no. When we are looking at the statistics, said ye obo nse maamu hon from 2000, menfane se 2020 statistics, no, kraa de ba since 2021, kraa wo de ba, we need the highest 87.3, no. Oma an qualify for direct placement, no, so no. Percentage, no, so wasro, ena wama me 13%, no. But compared to 2022, 1.6, 2023, 2.2, 2024, 1.8, and then 2025, that's 2.2. And across our current minister and the performance, meaning that 2026, as a a modern bo say ye betri or more and qualify no sono anko yisa.
1: The percentages we are reading are not true. Minim source are we reading.
0: This is from EduWatch computation from Ministry of Education and Computer selected a placement. Obo 87.3.
1: Yes. That is the number that qualifies for automatic.
0: And they also have it here.
1: Yes. And I'm saying, say, in 2023, we have 66%. What is 66% if 100% more? You get about 34%. And it means maybe a year for 1%, you know, if you free back.
0: From them, and the 2023 is 81.56%. And you think you
1: 81? I'm coming. I'm breaking down. You are reading an independent organization's report. At least we are speaking from Ghana Education Service.
0: Ghana Education. Is it different from Ministry of Health? Ministry of Education, the Omo?
1: No, it shouldn't be.
0: And they computed it from there.
1: No problem. I mean, you are quoting from EduWatch.
0: Understand it. Okay.
1: So who quotes from EduWatch, not ministry.
0: Right.
1: Now, you just mentioned 81% for 2023. So if 81% are qualified for automatic placement, that should tell you that 19%, so what's 81 if 100 anymore, and 19% of one qualify for automatic placement. And that's exactly what we are saying. Say, this 87 is the highest number we have had ever since I just started placement in Huejuma. That's why I mentioned that I don't know where you are getting the 1% and 2% from. But the 13% now, I feel no one qualified for automatic placement. You know? That's the least number or the least percentage we have had in the history of the placement. But we won't even stay on that for too long because there are real issues too. Address it. But I think that may make this point, you know, to allay the fears of some parents. Some people are deliberately selling a very fear-mongering messages. Be at to a bimu a tribunal mukumu say as a fee placement media I am a pa. No. Don't crack when social now to me 87%. I won't fail. In fact, a grade A, no win ya no. 13% no more can also no. And this 13%, I'm saying, we are not talking of people who did not qualify for placement tools. We are talking of people who did not qualify for automatic placement. These are two different things. This 13%, you know, they had self placement. Into self placement, and also more, you know, Menoka say more than half have been able to successfully place themselves. More than half. It is at 13% no more can and cry and fall senka and on a problem. Else a yes and a yes solve and on a issue now. Out of this 13%, more than half have been able to successfully place themselves. And to make an automatic placement, no, now make a self placement for Nina Bumoa. Menoka say, Omo Munya school, Amoa Suma Juomo, Bibia Yoke, Ababona a friend. Omo to tomo prospectus items, omo ako school issue be any complaint be any one. They are about 95%. Nobody in this world will score 95% in an examination and come out shouting and crying that they have failed. Me we know my bad challenges, but me person me ma the true picture of what has happened or what has taken place, so that omo ebia omo obu onu a. Sabi, the source of information, you know, media, TV, radio, internet, in the past 1 or 2 weeks, you know, a lot of exaggerations have been put out there. Misrepresentations of numbers, misrepresentation of figures have been put out there. In Tiamo, Omo will feel Omo boom. So, I feel the Sunday and Noma Kwanako, Grandpacho, I feel in Mofa, Omo Ako school, and as Omoinia, Omo school, problem, BBI, okay. Our report to Omuskumo, we have about 95% of the children, both automatic placement, you know, and a self placement together. Now let's come to the 5%.
0: But let me ask you a question from there.
1: Yeah.
0: From 2019, your parents, they have to gather a one kind. just to do self-placement, yeah. Today, as we speak, there now can say self-placement over 54,000 issues. A woman, I'm gonna say because it been more subjects need be one shut down. Go ye no man, no man. It just say omo ehwe na omo tu sa na mono. Parents be a bebo dumping. And 7 years on from 2019, sa system I am a problem sa. Me question ne say. A dear inti pa na inti mean fine. A fix for that particular challenge into me and so on one as you create very convenient avenue be ebi as a bear online system be an our website be a parent no even at home or in the cafe they can go there on be input be a move me access to a without them coming directly to a place a be better now for 4 days and accusations of bribery in woman in our ecoso. That is our concern for now.
1: Let me shock you.
0: Shocking me.
1: When you go to the resolution center, also you just suggested that then Anka, even if the online being poor, Anka parents no, at the comfort of their homes, no crime, if you Anka common lodge, you complain, no, Anka, Abrabona, Anka, come on, so that we don't have to converge at any place. Now, there's the shocker.
0: Mm-hmm.
1: Self placement, no, more your self placement, no.
0: Right.
1: It means that there's no problem actually. What is the only problem is that Omo Inya automatic placement, so they have to do self-placement. Self-placement, and they are supposed to do it at the comfort of their homes. Maybe Omo would be, once they have access to internet and anything, no, they can do their self-placement. Oba Resolution Center, well, there are people who are there to do the self-placement. They are coming for the IT team, no, and not personal, no, if Ministry of Education and Ghana Education Service, no. They come there so that these personnel will help them do the self-placement. In the natural fact, one more placement resolution centers, no, there will be more of a problem. They could have actually done it in the house. Now, sometimes, no, yeah, of course, once your technology, process, look at someone clicking, oh, yeah. Okay, so I'm from how who yet? Obinso are genuinely in the area or the zone or woman or internet access. Aye, you can client. I am a way to kwanya ba center no wase center or the miama ba moje monje information. I'm on your mobile computer no so mami. In Toba Resolution Center, what some of the challenges that are being addressed are actually the self placement. Not really say in kwafuka o problem gidigidi. I'm a converge. Into no say when you suggest that. And card and online portal, very beautiful suggestion. But I tell you that if we do it today,
0: mm-hmm.
1: you will still have people who would wish so moving your personal be on mobile support room. In terms of physical place, be on monko, no monko pay support from their IT personal, be a normal, you on point, yes, or support. Ubu on call pay interest. Into resolution centers, now you say, Nipa Bibri Abo Dompemo, Obu or Begin Tretimu, example, Onya resort be, and Onya aggregate be, and Onya and a third choice. On Tiasa say, Adaina resort in Temuya Kama, and as a resort on Kaya strong. Adaina Wayne and a first choice, no Wayne and a second choice, no Wayne and a third choice. Sani Panababa, Ebia Media Corp. Resolution center, mobile kind of can call for more problems and all. In fact, more problems. But no problem, yes, or by doing trade. And our officers report was, oh, many of them who they are fine. They just go and then continue with the admission processes and all. And shut down, yes, resolution center, there's a whole lot of chaos, there's a whole lot of problems. But means I'm our example for Fubi. So, Obakaya. Initially, you know, a report being posted, oh, Obu Homon Mwa, Oboka Kosha Porta, and the Munona Wayne School, Afi Obasanya Kubium, not school, no Asasa, or Porta, and the Mwa, and also crab a year, a whole lot of stories are just an enemy from him and Nama Bonsing. A yampa, let confirm your trail, say, Yenya report Bakumi and Bitsa. Nemum report meaning now a year about. Ebia okọ porta ni mu asasa ni school na asasa no won bru 20 mpo
0: eh
1: se
0: across the country
1: and information me dem anya here the Ghana report. Now the reason is this Ube huo muo media no so they are complaining. Omo kasa say oh placement na minya school we ne kwa na akwasa sana na asifo. Ube invite ni pana say ombra ompa. Ube invite and say ombra na wasemi muda ho. Ye nhwem na ye betumi ya bua wa omba. Na che say e ba na sa na ye mu aye official so no. Oh my incredible suspicion bi say asemi a okay na me ya ebusere mu ka. Even though yenya one or two, their word they are very genuine, but the genuine cases, no, almost problems, no, and also, and I make across the whole country, at least reporter, almost bar forward, critical, almost buy, what the evidence buy, I say, oh, they crochet, no, me I way, me sign crochet, bill, no, as a side, but you way, almost buy, critical, say, monche, na monye, woman, won't do to anything, the whole gang, the whole country, until initially. Obekai Ameka say, oh, problems and answer challenges and the Ebiwo. In fact, Ebiaba, ye nimpa, ye address it. Now, exaggerations now, dosso, else whom, and I say, misrepresentation of some of the numbers, no, ya dosso kakra. In fact, that's the more reason that when we come out to do this education, I and I continue to emphasize, say, resolution center, man. My main time, my example, way, Ebiwa will also shock you, say. Across the whole country, there were 17 resolution centers.
0: Right.
1: 17. In fact, every region, there are and sana, so that is 16. And sana, all my crowns, so there were not all, and so count. In Tinema, there are 17. No? Out of the 17 resolution centers, there were minimum. My brother, so all my kind of qualify, but what's the problem with central region, all resolution center?
0: Minty, see.
1: My main for Savannah and Kahu, my main for Western Region Kahu, main for Western North and Kahu, main for Volta and Kahu, main for Oti Region and Kahu, main for North East, Bono East, main for Hafo, Nimna and Kahu. But what's the problem if you all? Won't say here because actually 15 out of the 17 resolution centers are running very smoothly. In Tuufu, say, two of the resolution centers, a greater Accra here, and Ashanti region, there no. Nipa abodom pema abo apenswa. It is not Ghana. Accra is not Ghana. Kumasi is not Ghana. Inti se obi kuhu Accra there. No kasi oh maybe mu Accra there. Inti problem the whole Ghana. A resolution center na say ya say Libya. Me patro 17 resolution centers. Se mu two ewo problem. Me mu 15. E run smoothly. Would you say you are successful? Yes. So we back here in social. Less in social no you over 17. Now we move 15. But nobody will say you have failed. Into the real challenges are there and they are not quite. In fact, that is the more reason the resolution centers are there. And we are receiving very genuine concerns. Genuine concerns, genuine problems. They are very much there. But exaggerations no so are daughter. That was just them. In Chaban, sir, Uber feels the leaders, no, Omo Yerjumana. My leaders, Omo Tiachira, no one will say, hey, they created 17 resolution centers. 15 are working very nicely. Two, no more numbers, and I overwhelming for them. Now, as a leader, say, may Juma 17, let me to my 15, come on. As a leader, that should be a positive for me. But over citizens, meanwhile, you see a lot of people. Crying and shouting, Obeshim, if you just 2 out of the 17 centers. In your best friend,
0: but I say, in him, so say, population, no, you're the same. I mean, those who have problems in those areas are okay. Bit to say, and crying, ne other a year, oh, you know, population, no, say, number never banned a huge. So, I didn't in the end, you say, Ebianki, a bear resolution centers no more within those particular regions, no, na. Kbi a say ye one ne wo ho two a ye bit me a ye bi a be increase number no so that bebre nan so be call dan so be ba piece na create avenue for corruption.
1: I agree with you. This is a very constructive addition. Say okay. In fact, who share the most populated regions in Ghana? Ashanti and Greater Accra. In Tino Senyanka Central Region Omo one. Resolution center western or and all other regions or more one and then I say yeah but the most populated regions nanka yen create better 10 crowd because after all what does it spoil if we have several centers and then parents and the children are able to help or go there to get some support. Very constructive addition, very constructive contribution, except that the message we want to pass on is that Sewuku say be a Greater Accra among resolution center specifically, no, with the you use the word chaos. Uku say chaos. The report is not that Ghana has resolution center chaos. No, the report is that in Greater Accra, at the resolution center in Greater Accra, there is chaos. Or at the resolution center in Ashanti region, there is chaos. But we don't come and create the impression as if yeah, for Ghana, you know, Ghana, you know, there is a chaos. There is no chaos anywhere else.
0: Okay.
1: Me know your agenda. Said, but the most populated regions, no
0: right.
1: Yeah, resolution centers. I think, said largely, the reason you may have seen one resolution center across all the regions, and as a region, be more one resolution center is because at the initial stages, you had the phone numbers and so account. So, maybe I won't to me physically at resolution center. You can call, I think we give about 5 phone numbers. No can call.
0: Okay.
1: The most award, you would have anticipated, send your car, you know, say, at the end, and portal, and animal, no, you create a slot, yeah. So be a problem and be a concern and kobe you see the portal then quite yes umbra physically. I think we anticipate and come on more year self placement meaning that they could have used the portal straight away.
0: Okay.
1: Without necessarily coming to the placement center.
0: Okay.
1: In sure so almost a number no ekahuna the numbers in the resolution centers are jumping, not because woman they didn't have online avenue, they had.
0: Okay.
1: Obi woman obi here that technical support on the kakra.
0: Now or the other.
1: Not okay. Their go through.
0: Right.
1: No, Obi ones who are finally. Obi ones who are from the technical team point of view, no, we didn't even expect that Obi show up at the resolution center.
0: Okay.
1: Just that Sani panels will show up. In fact, it's a number, no. My example of Obi, we didn't expect so Obi show up. Wow. Out of the 8 schools now, we're going to select, you know, we don't expect you to even show up at the resolution center. Because so many 8 schools, the message you have given to us indirectly is that out of the 1,000 schools in Ghana, we're having, you know, we're okay with it.
0: Mm-hmm.
1: It is a moment my first choice. So I hear you are more family second choice, and mommy. I hear you are more family third. If you ain't gonna start, I'm time. We eight choice, and you do draw.
0: Nase obisu owa wa obisu are yera fani wa born home modern pa make when grade 6 to 10 awo expect say enka schools ya mo ma categorizing the a b c a na ye papa no ko be ko na de na ko to b ni sia se se ni pa no ye de abe hu no
1: good intina ya ka se yem fakat of point na ye dey your placement say dia wa when grade 6 to 10 wo be ya category A. Wa onya get 11 to 15 ube ya category B. Wa onya get 16 to 20 ube ya category C. Enye sa aggregate na ye dey placement.
0: No, but the minister of education e can say unya 37 and expect say e dey obekọ category A. It means he's been specific with some grades. Say unya untimi nko baby. Nti akwada obekọ no mo dey benya grade 6 no. If he say meme dey, me enya 37 na minister ne kan meme nya 6 nti e possible say benya category A.
1: I may establish it, this policy first. Now you match the minister anyway, so that we don't twist it.
0: Okay.
1: Policy is a yemfa cut off point and you do your placement. If you need to document, you say you are 6 to 10. That's when you are the first one in category A. Now you are 11 to 15. That's when you are in category. No, you need a cut off point. There are quite a number of factors. Number one, aggregate ya yaboshi ya. But number two, so you have raw score. I tell you, and later, may assure that the discussion, we may have another one.
0: Yeah, we'll continue. You,
1: yes, I will show you, Obia, Onya did 10.
0: Mm-hmm.
1: And Obia, Onya did 12. Then, you choose Onya did 10. Why are they saying Onya did 12?
0: Right.
1: But I will later come and show you, so you will Onya did 12, but no raw score for short.
0: Okay, 10. Make some work. Let's say. Okay, ne max ni na abu mo.
1: good book and maximum type of one. And there are several people like that. Into no in the placement module no crano, obi on nunya at the 12, but no raw score, no was source in your day 10. On Ubenya Miskua and any one done no ya day 10. That's why we're following community bet say conversations was somewhere say ah.
0: Because me, I have my reservation about that particular system though, but it's a washer subject or much will be to be a 90% or one subject, the other one be obenya be a 60, but we'll be to be 80 80 and as I said 70 70 I be a qualifier for ABA A1 A1 Nadi Onya 90. Na subject ba kwa kama wenye 60 no. Yeah. Ono no raw score na be dosu. Wenye be 150.
1: Yeah.
0: Na di onye 70-70 ono no A1 A1 na binya 140. Ti di ono unye 90 ba kwa edini huri yeno.
1: Yeah.
0: Ah, ba kwa subject ba kwa wanya adi yeno. Eno no ono no binya better chance than mia. Subject ni mia nunye na meti mia nya A1 na yesi ya excellent no. And yeah. I think say in logical sense na se. Na se akwala ba kwa hile no hunsu ya subject ba mi ense yye pa no otimi di puli ya. Na ze me na mabra me ho asunya de aka ni nyina de anya excellent scores na se ma ye dwuma hunu
1: 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Way to my identify as a mini passion ni my strength area ni main farmer one being in I should not mean 100% or home and now baby I am a weakness no and I said baby I am a strength area no means she had not at least mean pool 60-70% or what that is a very intelligent child that's a very I'm an extremely intelligent child into no I think you say send your mechanic maybe our time you better pembre now but
0: yeah I think we will continue tomorrow I will try best afro we will deal with the real score and this are normal womb technicalities because I want to understand it doesn't look very well to me because the obetry mwami yeti miatia si nyami adumocha Mr. Fenyi I think yemfa edwane no ho enkwan ne kakra nsie kakra nyame adom ochna ye besa afro na nke atoa so alright menso me da cp yera eye or 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
0: defense
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0: on behalf of NECA. Because this is the administrative of public schools. In the family, you know, institution, mame, maybe the politician. In the name of a difficult mame chassis. Now, me quickly. Once an hour, what struggle to understand a Ross for any grading?
1: Yeah.
0: Yeah, don't.

because Accra no kitme ah and I think I said this there and can who am go over here twice and I can take that yes that is me great yes that is me almost great performance the second tier a raw school because school no what for same water.

0: much more than that, but one. Omoyeden, Omo select here. The next year, Ebeye law school, any course that Omoyeden, Omo selected. In case you have to do an answer, in the accredited Tinyanya, the same age, now a two-week home economics. But now home economics, no, vacancy will help. Dan se obekwa ko tuzu science na ni padodo na mo pese mo ko atimati science na ede edosun nti in fact o ka shock no I think them manya shock ni bi
1: onya shock no hu nyame adomo nyame adomo wo kena it's very important because a school for you expect say mo bebie mo bebie
0: 7 me so the one kata kra no. Now I do move your baby.
1: Yeah. I know the say we move here. No cre.
0: Yes.
1: And
0: yeah. Yeah. Them no. The way it is here. Now all can chief examiners. Say me one part because chief examiner is an independent body that gives every year diagnosis assessment of examination. Yeah. Then. Yeah. And it's 50 years. If you make me one more say, we will get another case. The chief examiner's report, the unfair judgment. Mean, chief didn't put that.
1: No, so what you know on cast unfair judgment? What he said was that why are you na omoye responsible for sa report no inti discrepancies aye can say what report ni mo no onu no ntimi attest to that fact say eh no cre anan ye no cre. I think that was his point. Let's be fair to him, Gakraso.

0: ena ti exam na so e dey omo ne ba e kra na e ye ejuma na o ma ne report that is the most important reason why say say serious because why e kina ba e ti exam na report aba
1: on fan chrey
0: na bi no ye we be then it raises concern
1: I agree with you. Yera Samuel, I think you best say nya bre to look into that, especially Monsumo side and the failure and no man no watchna. And you know, extra Miss Royal no I available am I. We'll come back to you.
0: But mommy mama that's
1: right. A minute.
0: No, some percentages.
1: Mhm.
0: Me interest in say yentimia every 18%. Any finance be any say say me wo 1% e wo $1 million.
1: Mm-hmm.
0: Na me wo 80% e wo 10,000 Ghana cedis. Me kwa kofa 1% e wo 1 billion.
1: Mm.
0: What am I say?
1: Mm-hmm. Just watch him.
0: Percentage in a sense, you know, does not have any relating. Just supposing it with numbers.
1: Okay.
0: In to say, I'm funny. Say last year, we team achieved 20%.
1: Mm-hmm.
0: But number now I'm got to say you know 100.
1: Mm-hmm.
0: Not this time no. Who achieve 95. But number no 1,000 ah. Any pay?
1: Okay.
0: But just what I say.
1: Right.
0: In 13% now want to achieve. Amount ABS 54,000. Now Obi it may any 80%. But the 20% number now want to me am wow mono. Only 2,000. I don't know how come say. Oh, why are they more?
1: So percentage wise, no, no sooner any part of it, you know, who breaky break ya. I can say, Unya, do ones who are, do ones who say, and
0: so you see, Bobby can approve with the adequate situation prevent poor performance.
1: Right.
0: Yeah, if you be near 2 baby, you can crown work at a basic 7, which is JHS 1-4, JHS 2, JHS 3. In the past, they say, James mean you collected data and can crown before say homo betroids and them gono. We are looking at numbers we are dealing with.
1: Okay. I like the suggestion you are bringing, but let's take it tomorrow. Now, you put your listeners no so in suspense kakra for that particular intelligence submission ocha. Why, Mr. Osei? Okay. Thank you very much. Mr. Samuel Osei, Financial Director, Ghana National Council of Private Schools. And Osanso Eti, Daniel Fenyinson, KPRO for GES. And Ochina Diena Meyeno, I will give you the opportunity to ask them questions. And you know, Utiya Ochina, Ubenya Kwenyana Wawa Bisa Omonsem. Aha, the Wunwa experience will feel. You have time to ask them questions. But you see, I know the amount of your contribution quickly. Now, for EMFC 03221 83581 83582 83583. So today, tomorrow, we'll work on that. First caller on the line. Hello. Hello.
2: 0322 0853 581 83583.
1: Thank you. Hello. Good morning.
3: Good morning.
1: Odin, you're very familiar.
3: It's a look for the because it's free. Actually, we're going to ask you what for us. We'll be still waiting.
1: Mini, I'm in jail quickly.
3: I'm going to ask you. I'm going to ask you. I'm going to ask you. I'm going to ask you. I'm going to ask you. I'm going to ask you. I'm going to ask you. I'm going to ask you. I'm going to ask you. I'm going to ask you. I'm going to ask you. I'm going to ask you. I'm going to ask you. I'm going to ask you. I'm going to ask you. I'm going to ask you. I'm going to ask you. I'm going to ask you. I'm going to ask you. I'm going to ask you. I'm going to ask you. I'm going to ask you. I'm going to ask you. I'm going to ask you. I'm going to ask you. I'm going to ask you. I'm going to ask you. I'm going to ask you. I'm going to ask you. I'm going to ask you. I'm going to ask you. I'm going to ask you. I'm going to ask you. I'm going to ask you. I'm going to ask you. I'm going to ask you. I'm going to ask you. I'm going to ask you. I'm going to ask you. I'm going to ask you. I'm going to ask you. I'm going to ask you. I a B ni C for. And you mana F when you are an omission on the end. And there's a woman who says B ni C for in every year. And in a month of work, it is a school or my friend say, Sabbath, I say, and here for you. And I'm a question at school. As we have to say, is any person something tired enough? Or more, I end up on it. It's a point, it was
1: thank you very much. Next caller, hello. Hello. Udin. Santia Chimnoff, okay, ain't you?
2: South.
1: Oh, okay. Yeah. Right, ain't you?
2: Yeah,
1: or line ni break kick a crown. Who you sue at the street? Casana Minty. Aye, I feed you, Casana.
2: No, it's a good thing to say. But
1: or line no moon yet.
2: What
1: in the game? As online on your clear, we can't hear you well. Hello, Million, who didn't you have? What's who didn't you have? Hey, Dakrope, ain't you well? Medassi. Yeah, to us, any time.
2: And this will be fed the yam. Your manager, and you're saying that you know who has this education, the same with the Yenono. In Nay, it has something for the community form. Nay, my man is here, the other that the post me at the Adeno. I am more, the Grano could choose to Kusua, and yet will be to suit day or say after to I can say, and Sewenya. When you're here, or some could try another extra form before. But Tama would choose to think to Mama about the good to see. When you say you're any day now, Kwanwa, who could choose you? I saw choose school at Benwo. I see a funny day. Who could just carry out here, Yuska? See me at the Messenger. I'm paying for them more. No, yeah, but this is where some of you grand piano. It's been one money.
1: Right, thank you very much. My name for Fred Jumedini and for Ensu and Yami Adamoch. You better ask my catcher. Say tomorrow is about you. And they will consent, no, and they will answer to you. Me may be Saudi Abuadi Anochna. Na one omo etumi aka otna. Whatever it is, they will answer to it. 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Kumasi du money Prudential Plaza di ntwe nimo first floor Mrs. Anoche Plaza to do. MTTD office nani mu on crime. 0256330075. 0256330075. 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number jim
4: agogo a
1: ye ko
4: That is your petri.
1: What it in common?
4: Very, very, very interesting.
1: Enye easy. Interesting. Enye easy, but
4: we continued.
1: Yeah.
4: Omo akasa crowds, omo amon tissues, you nasi.
1: Omo ay confused. Piaro.
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1: Ay, Piaro. Now, Oshe, especially with the rough score, I'll be happy tomorrow. Because, ubi yo numara. Na ite mkontane, inukure bikure anku yo.
4: Yeah.
1: Nubi sweti mi abone humo den pa, mkonte ya isi EMSC. Abon e homo den wo enya excellent. E tiye ni ese ane tiye dia. Wo mu nyi excellent no. Emfiri hon.
4: That's right.
1: Meboa. And because no matter how excellent your grade is, it doesn't determine.
4: Yeah.
1: Ana meboa.
4: That's right.
1: To be continued. Bibi wo ana.
4: Oh yeah, no, nebe yenko.
1: Bibi yenko. Right. Thank you very much. In Shawan 0.5, me need a berima kofi dozen. 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
6: I told them, they will score, but how to win the game. And that's exactly what we did. They will score, but how to win the game. And that's what happened.
7: Sales goals, sales points. What about home?
6: Two matches, sales goals, sales points. Between the coach, now we a player. Yeah, we call Egypt here. The track record of Egypt, you know. We Egypt. We need Faro.
7: Yes.
6: We need Faro for Egypt here. John Henry. And we good record of Egypt.
8: But goals are so you can't pass. Almost why you're the only ball. But if you want to buy it, better luck next time.
9: Yeah, I think obviously second league match, I thought today's performance was obviously slightly better than our last performance away from home, but still a lot of work that needs to be done. Defensively, we were not the way.
10: I don't think there's a regret. The regret is we are out, and the truth is, and we give the goals to our opponents, because when you look at the goals they we conceded, we give them all. And unfortunately, after 2-0, we have to play 9 against 11.
11: Cap a la dreta per Xavi, assistència de Xavi, més cap a la dreta per Messi, Messi, Messi, Messi, Messi, Messi, Messi, Messi, immens Messi, encara Messi, encara Messi, encara Messi, encara Messi, encara Messi, encara Messi, encara Messi, encara Messi, encara Messi, encara Messi, encara Messi, encara Messi,
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0: Fasano here into the Pelger. Goal from Balotelli! Mario Balotelli was there, the ball was lifted in from Fasano, and Balotelli buries it from close in.
1: 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Name authentic analysis. 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Insure Power Sports number one.
2: 9:37. Insurance 0.4.4.30. I'm in the Yatra for the Monday edition of Insure Digital Power Sports. Agudemu insama fi samini amane ninsam ya bwa bwa nindi nanoa. 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What your message you know, Hanafi, your cobalt song, Hanafi messages in the room and so at me at the Amamo. Now, you must have a friend called Four Crosso over the weekend until for the attendance in the Premier League. Now, I am mad four, and obviously, the biggest game, another big game, weekend, your boy, and so Premier League in the Manchester. Derby in the first half around the 27th minute and Manchester United in fact around Bruno and for Foden I'm gonna call tackle be I'm a for Foden could two and a 90 million now and a referee and a record and a man around here your friends are for Foden so I'm not yeah yeah oh yeah oh oh oh Simon you must say and a dream maybe I'm
3: going to put you over here
2: oh yeah
3: again and then you're Bruno and
2: you're going to put you why not she
3: record near the record near the man Zuno yeah the man for Foden then say no to Anna move players who are born in this room
2: and you're double footed and you tackle
3: double footed Dobro
2: hand for Eddie. You know, Eddie, a yellow card, no problem.
3: Aha.
2: I bet you a man a yellow card.
3: Aha.
2: But for red card, I disagree. And yes, what
3: you say? This is
2: for you, we had him. Born here, boy, you had him.
3: Yeah, now I'm going to refer to Kokasa. Now I'm going to Kokasa, no, I did, yeah, mama, have you more honest. Now, I'm going to have you so. That's what he has to do.
2: And I'm going to have you, dear, tell me, my trigger.
3: You see, no, this is a Nalan and I Miss Yaganogram. Maria, I didn't know where you are. Hey, we're ready at the child of Abraham. I'm a
2: zoo.
3: Because I play a bad Ellen Halani dinner. I'm a love play. Oh, my child, man, and there's a prayer in the boot in Anoa. Oh, that young couple. I'm not few values is human. And
2: Manchester City. In a Manchester derby, I'm the 10 against 11. As a Manchester United, the Kabakuma, Amo Antibiante, who else? Ellen Hallard, and a share the only goal. And Mamma Charles in Sutina, Stamford Bridge, and a Hull City. And I'm going for no more stubborn. I'm going to Charles about 2-2. Salon and Sutifie, and my almighty Arsenal, Fee Arsenal, Chesse. I'm going to send a birthday, papa. I'm going to try Salon and the Cabinua. Amo Antibiante, Liverpool, if I'm of course. And so be into me and she be oh Spanish La Liga and so no I'll be five Real Madrid Tenefi I'm a Shanai I'm a Real Marcano I'm a Tecano Baco 11:30 I'm a Shemino you know, Barcelona as he said I'm Sabasa for no so no Omena do or the slaughter room ha I'm a Chichao Stai baby I'm a four I'm a 11:30 no I'm a Tecano a Yemino and the other score lines I don't throw it to them now of course in the French League and so no Paris Saint-Germain and your first win in the French League almost so away to breast Echo Shome Kabakwa. Amo Antimianti and Indiano, I want some yet the damo. I would do my dinner so two Ghanaian clubs of Okra African and Zunanquoye, TP Bazimbei, Mediama Fim, Sansuna, SCDR, almost a few Mali, almost so a Nation Sepsi, and so a few Mominano, I want some more. Your back Ghana Premier League in Insua, both Asante Kotoko and a House of Folk Nano. Obianya win has a co biabiani after sending me down from a cabac number T. Ashe 2-1. Kumasa Sante Kotogonsono. 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Amso te cano. A year back. 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

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refrigerators and test freezers and up air conditioners or makofa bia ba afia TV no your lesser television or compact oh and more gas cookers or more machine washing machine afia so or more the smartphones about sound system no one sa e ka de ba water dispensers ha any rice cookers ne kettle ne air fryers no I says ne din nyina e de ba wo showroom Ghana fena ba bia unsa be ka mo any oba 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process plant automation for nature

0: woman so to my boy pa empty and seven can't tell, sir. Woman the home fiber na edia bam. 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And your bibi be our yadom and your wadi ass and your beba fa near turn kruha kruha can quay say a quan say a quan pato a basa hajene and your mama need a movies way. Ubers a movie about a bed in a bear 20. Ubers have a movie never cry. Are you any ha? Empty and Ghana's winner in your home fiber no. When the home fiber now, one more 500 megabyte then or per second, and your video no one so as a downloader. Who bones are downloading? Who's a neighbor? And also a content, and every man to be able to 999. After so more about Koha, and you are dentum, and you 300 megabyte, and oh, and so 444 and about every month. And no more dear, and we 100 megabyte per second, and 299 per, and you will be at me a bit. Not as an unswept my brand at your MTN Ghana, and the man nano pet when you no more to my dear Witty Nano, and your man queer from a Franco trading enterprise. Win to make a data was him. Wabra win your phone, Papa Enusu, and to me the phones to the Abba. Franco phones to the your legend. Hey, Wabu phones to quality one, and your for your Baba Hitty, and go for Robo Zekala, and your for Nana, and Bassa Hadden. Franco the original phones, no media bam. Say no care, Samsung and answer iPhones, no one, sir, and so can't about a smartphone, sir. Wabu no Marco Ferring. About the force in an accessories, dear. I have Franco Trading Enterprise and ready. I formed electrical electronics appliances and also at the apartment. A be a TV, TV of 32 inches and so kind of inches. You know, when Sabacandia, what about the Franco air conditioning swapper and near few 1.5 horsepower, 2.0, 2.5. What about the Biaba? I formed the transfusers and swapper, washing machine Sabacandia, whooper microwave, whooper blender, generator, gas and electric soaps. You know, what about confetti in Biaba? Now, dear Bakwea Dutrem, a CCTV camera, say, and in Acadia, Boga Franco, dear, was who home screen to their home, and Yan Yer Pentano Pay, and in the name Comer, I was 0245 316 969, and as a 0501 538 605. 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Also, life is rubber, and the bubble will not come to two, and I mean, no problem with me, me no problem. I am Yampato, and who sweaty, woman, the Voluvite, also first class and shabba, and the bubble went to the mercy, say, Metro as a chimney, mean team to chimney and Nunia, a trobabby trap, and nobody Voluvite to make a fancy soil and swapper, and on the Elbra Major, Coraso, Coraso, and Benanina, a Sayedema, Aya, or Bapin for, and the bubble, and a cat power, who bawak with that to Mr. Ah, I will very well affect, and what want me to follow that immune life and swabber? I your immune system booster. About what general well being, you know, and I'm going to follow that mental cancer. The about Yama minimum pay for my doom monopause, but as you know, my junior will be a man and San Canada. And what you or my cock of follow me trust at the about I am malaria do at a meter in the front and as a working up and to a walk with a malaria more wedding now. I'm at us and one dim pa and so about your pen. What you want me to baby vitamin drops and this swab and swabber and not as I am a fat on a canoe a bomb of Fabia. And you know, and also queer essential vitamins and minerals, no media subkina, and what he woman the new daughter and swabber, and you did 2 hours here, and your baby to 2 and patrol, new daughter, which you be now the sense of one, dear. You're on the hot jelly, and you want the eyes and so the abbey be a year to mamma, and what is Susunodia, a trousel 400, Susunota, the family duel, man, no, a bab one Susuning, Trasia, at the man patrol, you are the associate, the man could have, and your tablet in. For menom and we told me the bioglobin soap and then the capsule swabba now with him say and no dear to the vitamin B12 and will folic acid and now the iron stress boomer and to be a win to be now will be a new switch in the war and what he had wakuma bo pedi pedi oh me crazy so ni pedi on side then where do my wire be wire bo abasa hadine and we about boy bioglobin soap and na be bona fee and what didn't sweat to my bed doy who come from us in the drug shop will be a when somebody to me a candy emo many from a trust limited and in come 0561 088 666 another 0561 088 683 in a fee what was that to my come a telling tell it dear and when you pa I know I have Belmont Belmont no na bell beverages OGH wabu na makwa kofa I am non-alcoholic drink much edia ba I don't see a Belmont non-alcoholic drink it I tell you will be in your bin mabwa and found in the power we say alcohol be any enter your now here engagement now here outdoor will be event be now here now be your soft drinks idea and your Belmont non-alcoholic Belmont drink it what did you wine and on command a menu edim and if we're the supermarket be a bear wakoto there Uko provisions to be a cocoa dear, would you have a bepe, a fe, chassafi, for 41st room also, and your video fatelli. Now we are, what go Instagram, any TikTok, uposia, aya na wa tage, aya bell beverages jit, nian sweat to me, nanu sweat to my boy, papa top, open the door sweat to a number, sabbat to my first so, aya 0544-339-900 another 0544-335-880 now so and sa at my comma marvelous in here marvelous building construction works marvelous building construction works what was the main cantor said since I know do 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Yeah, you are the same. No man in your battle, you don't want your thing. For yeah, mom of the dear, I hear a pa. Yeah, can't say fancy. Hey, yes, we done of you will be towards a pay any day of a part. Now, how many is about no abode, marvelous constructions, and no any dear pet? Yeah, dear fancy pep, and tell me a new command. I was 0594-572-643 and as a 0208-685884. Na yes, sir, to me, I do so. Now, do me a first man can't answer. I did not ask you. Now, once you promote him, party Ghana, ha. You need a demon to my power. And then, one more party, and yes, I'm going to acquire. Do me a super be a trap. Now, go back in Congo to Nabuade, sell your phones, a year electronics, electrical gadget, and our pep. Home appliances and up, Ebia make us say, Mamupe makeups in the idea, makeups in Yama, and as all the open tadia, fasten, and Yama napa, and how Uncle Yusika or Bank in Yavanko Tosadiano. 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

0: 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I have foreign tidbit and choir. 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
6: 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Emma will ceiling near walls near Kama. 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
5: 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Yawning Biwa Sia Ronina get a Franco Smart TV a feature 32 copy 65 inches are we hear the code Bia table top fridges any Franco air conditions are a few 1.5 a copy 2.0 horsepower as well back home 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
1: 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Would ye yet draw nigh a friend? Hindi a bar, Miss Channel, and only a dra onoma a bessies in Pediano. Now, Yabaco, your memma druno so. 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It is a way a bemana utim yet him ye. 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
0: Cocodin, Coba Pomodin, Anna, Omoso, Eddie, Ebrae, William Sapomodin, the Abraman Pediano, and so in your Hodepa, and T. Ayana, Odwenia Timuna, also Wama Wansa, Etini, Akondi. Remember, this is your Katam, sir, and Sports Show, the Intimid Family.

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4: 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It's a Mr. Great Man, Mobile Life.

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0: All right, I was here. I ensure 104.5. Make I was a prompt to a casino. More multimedia so ya semi a debut dumo a ya mountain and castle community bank limited. I'm a do boy rahoy in a macacho sabomodia and a tribe womo say a bus a woo here sika. Someone said Sambira, maybe there a full salary account, current account, savings account, Ususu account, Ubadachi account, Christmas account, Sala account, and a fixed deposit. Ninging and I just say what it as and papa never won't say. Sambia, wonderful way your friends are what asampane, what wedi, and into Bomodi Nebora, Hosia, now one more cochin, come over, Kedetia, Koha, Wubem, and more, a giraso or more, a mountain, a tabubu, a honyana da Wubem or more, Yaji Kwamidan, so and a Kedji, a honyana da Wodonti, what to a petisa, and into Bomodi Nebora, Nanum, and Chichin, come on, so bet me a friend, Ajin Chamobia, I was 0501290952. Now, when you're on Montreal and Como, a mountain and castle community bank, or say, service serving your interests. What are my Jimedia at once on a body amount or brought at one? No, BBBR, are you ready? Benewa, anything in a I had set and set. I let it go, Mitsimo B, and on TNT Kremuika Krana, it's a young to a Jimedian. So,
1: and I want some so say, BBB. And saying, I bear for him, dear Bama, near my fuan cassa. So being a person of mano, free a manoni. What's a Raman saying and Kasai Community Bank or your Western Union, Unity Link Transfer, Apex Link Transfer, Mobile Money, Ghana Pay, and the mobile banking services. 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And for seek and for cool men, so no one find any BBO. To America, Buraman saying and Kasai Community Bank, no war trail. So we answer more. Fraun was 050-129-0952. A maintaining and Kasai Community Bank. You're the new partner serving your interests.

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1: Excessive drinking can be detrimental to health. Not recommended for persons under 18 years, lactating mothers, pregnant women, and people sensitive to caffeine. This advert

0: You are sent to my master for Dubai market. But yeah, as I said, so yeah, any of our various branches so will pay out, will stop it to me. I can go home. If you took a car, met my daddy for my man for all my time to say, you see, be your woman saying, yeah, I can't say. We took a Mutuma Moody, Obianity, I was so Obianity, maybe I would be. But the way you man, a bed may yeah, our choir, Obera will sit down into Serena. Ah, a bit more not a man of so a tomb. Our Muntum by Yasin. There are daily collectors, I'm moving around up in the Mutica. When he has said, Mutamajaman, I was
1: some
0: of the Mutica Namamo. Namraku, Mudi, Yasana, Mudia, Mudi, Sumumu, Mudi, Sumumu, I, a bad mamma, they just have products, a bad one more, you know. Wakount me, you know, not UCT, and now Benyam was Saturday, Opa Fanyama, and the Abbe Chowage Menimino, yet between my own loan, half a lacquer, Bianca, Yan Castle of our dying brat, Yan Castle of our car brat. Yet to be better now, after 1 million, into the American, and some money to Germany says, Monsa UCT, embedding Kitan home, because UCT is your bank for life, and I'm with the UCT in Kitan home. You may be in a so animal business, no, so a bit too long. I can hear the master.
2: Yes, there are some kinds of establishments only when you can grab a bar. Your cash one amount for cash collected from the one on the promo, you can be GBB bank. I say, you know, it's a passing thing. I said, I watch you over there. I'm a sentiment somewhere, and I'm watching you now. And in 7 in 10, medium, small, micro, enterprise, you know, Benya, Omochefa. Now, come in a moment, so here, Tona, somebody for an ECB bank, branch here with us. Your bank for your life, the business, of course. So, Sabre, yes, get a master, some of my clients. Run a register, name to a celebrity. Now, go for insurance. Let me be here and cost the top pay. Set a bear. The bone says, ECB bank, only on a caravan, a bus, and to Regino, and no matter, call you, come up. I'm on for able to arrange that subway and take the animals who will be a registered and I'm penational. And so I am said that this book has said, I go for a busy. But why a busy idea? I'll see Canada, Bomadia, who's a baby, a dana, a baby, a scanner, a bed, a bed, and for sick animal for two baby, a winya moon for Sobia, Ponks, Libre, Brego, a buy and share, my amount for that will be a check. The bank plan, what is it? DCB bank, branch, you be a war. 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Collect and see who be a new 1 million Ghana cedis in Zumbia Bank of the Earth. Let's say, I go to my oh, said a bear. I can't even call me Chiakuna for you now. Said a bear, Yanka said, Copa and Supercar Tabra, Copa Webra, Debbie, I get GCB Bank one year more. Can it scan 10 billion? I am passing your day, MPC Homo, Antibra, the Bia Pong Elbia, Sabre. You need a branch to be a national insurance firm. You need money in the market to buy. And 15 years ago, I bought the room here, Chambra. That registration will come. Let us see, DJ. She has to make a

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0: Sa bofra ne yefunye ne ya anna ekeka no anna sanisi efifi no abata an wo ba bia ma wo mofra no Aunt Mary's baby gripe mixture edidwumantem eyennam enche na bofra na shasia sribio metia wo ebi mu Aunt Mary's baby gripe mixture free Ernest chemist esanse obia hia odufreni
1: 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Otra will swan, and Nissa will say, cannot MC so answer canoe today. 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
10: She said, yeah, to be a dear. And so she knew shop.
11: The report no way.
10: Munia, what's the name of the And so she knew about him.
12: As I'm full of this, we will feel be one.
10: I mean, why, yes, I guess I never know. The Biani are dream for Frau,
12: and so I'm on two Biani.
10: Also, be a dean say, and yes, some dream when you. 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Bills for Sika Samu how you know that dying.
13: Old man, Obina na yere na ma.
14: Ode ne kohi.
13: Bebe ye wadia manati ye firi wani so.
14: Ye nana kafra.
13: Musaba madinachi.
14: Mani muhri.
13: Oh, kafra.
14: Nim se waninye.
13: Eni ube hiya ABA Herbers.
14: Onoso de wane.
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13: Anase katarakta ye kane se ete.
14: Nansa pepe pepe.
13: And nothing your friend was so for 3 days, you know.
14: Walk away,
13: no one near to
14: you. And you were pressing your hope,
13: and Shashi, you knew our hope,
14: and Father Rosum, we any so
13: our hope.
14: And one is a woody dicker,
13: and Santam Shim,
14: when you swap the hot clay.
13: Lay a number how padia,
14: a be a better net.
13: So, what about the bridge of Kojo Takran?
14: And look around with the choir, a be
13: a ever same and not Kenyan and won't pay me.
14: So, what did you make? Yes,
13: Matias,
14: I will draw your friend, sir, manpower,
13: and none of them Jumasa branch.
14: Ena so ya kasi anu odomahin.
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1: Asante Tura Bank dear. What shall me come work to Mancasa? Yama touch loan. Abu Siapani and it's so long. Ayadema at this year. Adia Tomanino abuaman for say. And it is some se Abu Siawa Amanone and submit to the musicalina afa Santia Tura Bank.
2: The head office Ewo Chansa. Afensu Konongo Akoko of Fwasi Otumasi Ayadiasi Afon Kwanta Roman Hill. Jaso Freya was 0501-333-444.
1: Asante to Robin. Where money go?
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10: 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A young cassa. A nuntin and me use only multi purpose insecticide spray. 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
1: 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Meet your friend, you say. 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
0: Now, when you are in your name, it will be the best.
1: 8 weeks.
0: Eight weeks.
1: Okay. If you
0: make
2: a
3: I don't know why.
0: I don't know what I'm saying.
4: I'm not sure if you're a man.
5: I know what 7 years.
4: That's how much I chop out.
5: 9 fagas to you, Obenya, 10 fagas, Obenya, 8 years.
4: Wow, Obana Bema. What did not to wine?
5: A friend or Nana Obeying Despite.
4: Nana Obeying
5: Despite.
4: Despite. Are they?
5: No, Pan, I did too.
4: Oh, Papa. Name your name, Papa Despite, and I.
5: So they will not see any dinner
4: or the two. A deed despite any jet or the two in the back. Nana Obeying Despite. Busia, oh, I'm not the part of any of it. I say, now Abua. And see, say, you know, DNSC.
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0: ye ye. 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Oh my God. 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
1: Aha. 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
0: Let me give you a say, we na benimuntia. When I give you a say no. What on you? David if you say be any one want to you we better you ain't the area
1: maybe
0: okay
1: the man not
0: ain't I'm for risk and to munko wenim atasa fansen was abba in fansenya eh abaz ese eh asantinya
1: and what can they also
0: yes something
1: when you sensing
0: no
1: can of fante
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2: 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Santa dear evening or Bessa crown on editing.
1: Eh,
2: who must be beton a man near the family, ma. Between it all, same rate, the motor boxes near the
1: depot.
2: Same rate.
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2: 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Media minimum same and yammy boyfriend, I mean anything.
1: Okay.
2: Same repair moon, maybe I will not be me. The minute.
1: I told what over now, or my kind of grand or much, I say, a humano at it, or more babble, eh, the amount, I'm a baby, I me, I could find na me no, me, well, I find Uncle Money, I shall say, when you bear my kind of name, quantum, na yet ye into me in Ruho. 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
1: machine ba
2: pillow down there, you don't rub. Don't rub.
1: And where are they?
2: My mom's information is needed.
1: Okay.
2: Can't think of it. What's your baby? No, send your own application. Come on, come on.
1: Hey, friend, I would do no friend before I'm in that room. Don't send Benny. Addo. You have a friend. Young boy.
2: And to your car, I'm trying to send your application. Come on, information. No chocolate machine or chocolate on the funnel. And also, what into a chocolate catcher to a thousand? Into a thousand, the year John and catcher is Siano. Now, Miss Mammy, I ram on my queen operation.
1: It's only saying, you know, one Soriano Pamoaco must say 50 cities near J and I be a bibini.
2: But show them your camber.
1: Quay.
2: Ain't he may make catcher and the sound of saying this or call name Mammy Ho. So, quay not that I'm none of my mistresses and I'm my man a thousand maybe. Nipon is can go see in some Nippon should this scanner. One first can any people's name uncle. And put a compass, your friend Juma. In the woman and the papa says, I'll be sure you will be a Juma mana. You'll be a sea jauka. It's a month you'll be blend 1,000. Now that I'm in a church, I bear 1 year. And I never pan out for which I say, month you'll be blend 1,000 if you know what Timon. In the no, now papa was so many strong as a papa and 1,000 a bar. Now, I said, Miss Me, the Bia Banin, and they are so near their share of him, and it's all.
1: What's me out to an only the end in San Ayana or the bar?
2: Oh, many a me thousand and all the mammy, no credit on farm mammy, by Nipa Pani Piano or the man reno.
1: Okay. It is San Bosumura, Cassan and now born Bosumi.
2: Mammy is the same because of say, Menom me Fansa Mioba, Bacu, a woman, or Niba, a woman chain, or by the banana banini min chain.
1: Okay.
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ready to have intership. Once you intership, once in your uncle and vaso, where any person may have a bed and send me your mouth. They saw a bano, 1 9. I'm not going to be able to do that. I'm not going to be able to do that. I'm not going to be able to do that. I'm not going to be able to do that. I'm not going to be able to do that. I'm not going to be able to do that. I'm not going to be able to do that. I'm not going to be able to do that. I'm not going to be able to do that. I'm not going to be able to do that. I'm not going to be able to do that. I'm not going to be able to do that. I'm not going to be able to do that. I'm not going to be able to do that. I'm not going to be able to do that. I'm not going to be able to do that. I'm not going to be able to do that. I'm not going to be able to do that. I'm not going to be able to do that. I'm not going to be able to do that. I'm not going to be able to do that. I'm not going to be able to do that. I'm not going to be able to do that. I'm not going to be able to do that. I'm not going to be able to do that. I'm not going to be able to do that. I'm not going to be able to do that. I'm not going to be able to do that. I'm not going to be able to do that. I'm not going to be able to do that. I'm not going to be able to do that. I'm not going to be able to do that.

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1: 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Mama, you're great. What do you be about? Every day. Oh, I'm a papa. I'm pursuing any best. Mamma, what do you say? Wow. Oh, but quite a mob on time. And my Nina Bess, wow. Oh, send my me a year, my Margaret or Sacco to say, ya know it. Come on. You're quite.
2: If I told, I'm here to know in the hospital.
1: Mamma, I'm on a soccer and catch up.
2: Now, my name is Sister Dina Nanukun Hanapa. That one was saying, when you're so full beer. Or a bumpire, in a warrior and home. So for you, good. And I'm a bad boy. No, honey. 2016, I never checked my dad's day, Abba. Then you have a call, 2 a.m. The friend may say, what the son said, my bad papaya, or me say, aye. Or say, hey, I chill. Hey, you better not tell me if you're for fro. Or he, or say, my chair, or share a car, come home.
1: And I'll send it.
2: Almost a 30. 10:30, 7:30, 7:30. Ah, and I was say, ah, na people say be nko na mo ya, and it dey be a sika sam sa. You know say send your bay ya, akwara no be kwantamuti. Na omo je science car no na so. Eti e chere no check me anka sa de, ma ntro to sika na me demand no. But me demand no bubu ya. Na e sika na wa je me 350 million.
1: 25,000.
2: And actually, no catch him say, almost see, almost we be on budget 200 million. Yes, I hear 550 million.
1: Okay, the 55,000, no more your crowbars on a man on patch.
2: Actually, no, and also one more crop for J Visa, a man to Omo, a court Nigeria, and tell one man a man who say, Omo Boa. Now, see, our country then, I'm more than a cosso. Or say, true, as they say, I am ready. Mentally, now I read Namoko, Nigeria. Ana mo akwa kwa je visa. E ti no ka che mi
1: se. 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Me bago holidays wo you yes. That is South Africa na kwa ye de be mountain. E ti e wo ho that ye wo ni kwan wo ho.
2: Ah. 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
1: ba no wonzi say.
2: That time no na o 30 plus.
1: Okay.
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1: 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It's a nice young Casapacho.
2: I'm going to show you.
1: Sofu kwa Jonesu.
2: Hai.
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2: 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Na about 5 o'clock.
1: And tonight you been a number the name south. And na again a number the correct budget. Move on the picture.
2: You mean the picture?
1: What you say? You him fine? I know. If you know him for no be be no. And na age no mean I wash him. One bet me a boy me a
2: hono. 2016.
1: It's a mama didn't na buy.
2: Then tell me buy and say. Julia, my friend, I am a friend. You tell me report too. Case in Central Police Station.
1: Okay.
2: It is a police me a woman bina assembly town. Now, or also friend one, or friend or so, me discern be bro, my dear man, me discern be bro, my dear bang, and one on, or one my friend police in you. My friend or say, my friend, and I was what discerning be by permanent or for my, na my chin.
1: Ya chaya chen
2: ba chwan.
1: O mun ya na chen won
2: ya eh fence Ebenezer be bi won in front of.
1: Ai na makoko be.
2: Se ho ru aba be she.
1: Okay.
2: Fu shumu. Ho ru aba be she. Eti me ba no na ma na dan fu bi. E de le phone friend no. Se wakoto ai the Ramsey land. You three are on your feet. Oh, and you have to fuck me a bread me.
1: Okay.
2: My friend, so can you bread me to me?
1: Yeah.
2: I was in a half an amote. No, I say, me walk. I honor a castle sour tea. I bet not. And I'm the report to my friend, police in the barn. To my friend, no, no, I say, me. Me ma, me barn. And then I down for Embra. Now, I'm about to do for being home on my report. Now, on my police phone and conquering. Let me hear, sir. To join the car, and now, or my friend, him, maybe, now me pepper me pentam, me cobby,
1: or what to go to the eye and temple, go to the eye, my wooden temple, and it's
2: true. And now, the Kakanga boy, and say, oh. Or trafficking, it's in a ma trafficking. I jam in a ma at watches and one channel. But you know, the boy who drew one now or channel say, oh, we did a car be more and a boy in the sea for mana or put two in the car and the key. Or two key now, I say, I didn't think there were two key. No, say, no, my missy turn away didn't was a one, maybe. No, boom, me did. But in the middle, no, no, no, police for no, he drew her. Yeah, chill, only a dinner call, Central Police Station.
1: Tell me what, Jerry.
2: The woman didn't call Central Police Station.
1: Every intimate person who carried it, your mammy. Just a dear potty,
2: they said, my friend.
1: What call police station? What didn't see your auntie? I feel some friend, my own friend. She said, a cut your court on the SL, quite an uncle court.
2: Madam, that's our time, and I'm about to catch the new award trains. And to know, the general horror moi, no dad, I do cry, ma, court to me. Tell my mamma and uncle. Mam and uncle, a fortune. Goes me, my daddy.
1: $8,000.
2: I did jail because I fraud. Into me or Pamichow. Thomas, I did tell you, no, my bail, I did tell you, I'm bad with you. Oh, boy, I said, the Pamichow,
1: my man, one baby,
2: or baby.
1: I didn't
2: mean a lawyer, no,
1: wouldn't
2: be a friend or no, so far, or broke me cry. Broke me.
1: So, and then a friend is saying, yeah, not a piano. Don't you command that, how can no? Because, see. Yet you will be a middle in a upper some running edgema, running edgema, a chop penim, yen you could say behind him, a running edgema, el cocot, mamma cotton, and a genus and goa. You said it to be too shabby, but to me cry and sunny as afre. It's a do all the others of what we are, Pierre. By now, be uncle trim, what does one name
0: is a cotton cry and sunfre, no, yes, can.
1: Oh, be any more peck on a brow on a brow. It's a 2 million years, she said, come running edgema, says I so far away.
2: Me so say sister or she eh baby no go baby galansi
1: but just of din
2: o da ho eh weekends no aba
0: and the members know
2: weekends no
1: I was so for I'm say there say am for there ah here na o
2: eh eh this one I no plan to talk for no o for for na no so on fa
1: ke what for me na man there na o be kan na no ma me akai enti them so for no so for what you say. So for quite your wussu. Not so anything to say, Mama. Mujinipa deal. The behind here came over, Yelis. I said, well, any better move. The funny cars were so for now, any identity, all because of the one pile of wounds.
0: My
1: friend, I don't go,
0: pay Bibia, call
1: it. I mean, I'm not a person,
0: Summer. 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
2: Honey, MPP office, why? Wait, you have a freebie on your hiding. Wait, you get done a crowd.
0: You know, when you know,
2: yeah, you know, you know,
0: what did
2: you
1: just fashion. I want to see a IPC container. For number, see me at noon, not condo when you juice the tie. A 0556 651241. 0556 651241.
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0: Sorry, by Pano. 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That's what to treat him and was in him now from a crowd. Internet, so be as a brave faith you may party clinic. 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
0: 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Say, oh, you're a farmer. Now, say, okay, book or so faith in a party clinic. It was special discount apart from free screening. I said,
1: okay,
0: screening idea. There are two or say, we'll be screening. We pay the acquiring. Say, organs in problem. Yeah, on the end, they free.
1: Yeah,
0: but we'll book or so new important. And I say, oh, you're queer near.
1: Oh, wow. We'll
0: see, we'll share. Ishira obra program ya see me yekmi yekwani e obobozo a me mra fetch me party clinic ya hwe me nipadu ani me na wi a ha bi o ma eduro no eno se yo special discount
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2: Okay.
0: Na ntro. Eye If I did hydrochloric acid, acid be a producer, and say the say a day, so acid in the near Biano, a yam, not a Biano, harmful bacteria be in Biano, if you not your body in Hiano, Papa name, body nafa. Go home now, a yam secretion, a dos, or go produce, so acid in the brain. And she said, oh, you can't, a dear friend, or sapa, or sani, or boy, deba, a form of helicobacter pylori. 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
0: Yeah.
1: I don't know, so only be an answer on an or saba.
0: Be an idea, I'll
1: call that no connor. Make
2: yourself. Mr. Tisabaquajim, let me press a bitch. Me blend it, Dalek, a cacadru, Massachi lemon. I feel that could make yammy war.
0: I'm
2: fine. I'm fine. See, I'm fine. I'm fine.
1: I'm fine. I'm fine. I'm fine.
2: I'm fine. I'm
0: fine.
2: I'm fine. I'm fine. I'm fine. I'm fine. I'm fine. I'm fine. I'm fine. I'm fine. I'm fine. I'm fine. I'm fine.
0: I'm fine.
2: I'm fine. I'm fine. I'm fine. I'm fine. I'm fine. I'm fine. I'm fine. I'm fine. I'm
0: fine.
2: I'm fine. I'm fine. I'm fine. I'm fine. I'm fine.
1: I'm fine. I'm I'm not sure if you're a doctor. Also boosting the system. It's a best role.
3: It did that time yet, Nipa Bibri, Chocho Nebuaye, who's a Chocho by and a tanga said you may go ye. Near what personal mood a move friend a body caro. Body caro.
0: Okay.
3: San your friend, according to semotology and fashion.
0: Body caro. Nene Gaza.
2: Good job, Sue.
4: What about your money?
0: I'm a man, media.
4: Okay.
2: June and our friend Mr. Woody Scar air bred me. 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No ma quaji. 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
4: 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Who got me to me? Who got me to me? Who got me to me? No, and I can't get him. What's up? Get me soon. I'm going to be telling you on a call. What is some fun? Who's going to be? Oh, Mama Nibi. The old Yeno, come out, will you mind? Shena, one running data. Nagano. Oh, my discuss. When you're Juma. Because what does not say? Be. Singer to conceive bida, any girl to conceive bida. The affair was UK. That's how it's done. That's why I'm here. We both forgot to hang it. First time we change hands now.
2: Oh, that's it.
4: Your man.
2: That's it. Rade. Me call us. Come on, so phone. I say I'm at your door to. I say beg when. Hello.
5: Oh, hi, mama. Huh?
2: Yeah, Jamie. Do you do baby have a fee?
5: Your family. Koko, I'm catching freaking ass.
2: Koko, you're in Tiwa.
5: I'm buying a money in Tiwa. My name is Naswachi.
2: Kafra, wadama.
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2: Onimi yesu bebe ya?
5: Minimuno. 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Na mameno. Obre, me da se.
2: All right, yes, yeah, da se checking as if we nyina. Hello.
6: Hello.
2: Na from Pacho Ujin baby of you. No
6: me me Pacho, your friend ko jeje na me kase free ko. Sumuna kase.
2: Yo, kwajo Pacho yenti o.
6: Ma me me Pacho. Sa be man na so wo wo sa America we say. Eyin si si no si so oba mu. Because oba no ni mi busu ni bi a. 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Ten ka mi oba ni mi busu ni a. And come in, my name, Fakadan and Conne and Cotchin Goss or Confu Niba. Now, Fakadani, I was a coin of the first one, and go over the Yakadan. He says, I say, yes, I say, Oba no be my Nimua, and Rebbe Nihunti, no man of man and Omo Nimua, no more to Tom of Panani, Omo Pibia, no more Yakaki. I think I'm Rebbe also of Barney be my Nimus one, and no Fakadan in the air. On some butcher of our conning candy open. It's a patch.
2: Okay, and see that's my family no being chat to any uncle. Hello?
7: Hello.
2: And I'm from Pacho D, baby, I'm crazy.
7: Yes, let me. Can you throw a
2: yoko? Yo, Pacho, you ain't see why?
7: I don't know what we're saying. I'm a person about what you know. I'm a person about what you know. I'm a person about what you know. Oh, I got some one, ma. It's yes, level. Who was that some Bobwa or Baron or Baron? So, young friend, young foot you. So, who may be an Amutimusika in Adi Manon? Madame Massi.
2: Okay, and see, that's the last one. Hello?
8: Hello?
2: Madame Fuji, baby of Refi.
8: You need to call because that's so bossy.
2: Yo, Pacho, it's you.
8: So for the all Canadian Manon, and any pants through a Babu. 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
10: 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What you say? Dear we ye no and ye into we ka wasa wu cover chin plantentem. 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Bibi says was it obe bodria a ye easy. Obe bodria mo. Because
2: a pause inside your canyon.
10: Dear ya crammy say. So one unkwa crana wo yen sa and ye ya. What in the woman?
2: Yeah.
10: What's your friend from one? Any may ye dear, who could ye dear, and say you will buy the name?
2: But never reach your quarters.
10: It's a memory she said. So be your papa. Nobody finds so where Jimmy Quan at that time or your papa. But my dear, so be a man of set. Who pays the cabby man? Who can there be more? No one has our banner da. But it is a dear man of a It's in the world, Cassandra, dear, and me enemy. Yes, so fresh, fresh. I was so dead, but Tim was so that's
2: all. That's all. I'm fine.
10: And I'm in London. And I'm buying a
2: house. Oh, I'm going to pass my mom when I'm a chimney.
10: I will find a so I don't know him. Say what you mean. Oh, Kafra. Me can say.
2: Hey.
10: Kafra, sorry.
2: Hey, Mia.
10: Sorry.
2: Okay.
10: Sorry. I'm going to
2: program
10: near
2: Sunday.
10: I'm
2: going to
10: say, oh,
2: program near Sunday.
10: Oh, Baba.
2: Okay.
10: Come up.
2: Me.
10: Nam kasa mini fo wan kasa.
2: Ah okay.
10: Aha.
2: Yeah.
10: Sorry.
2: Ni nso o patch o kura mami.
10: E wori e o.
2: Ko so landing fo mi. E use mi wo fa fo mi nnum ne o. Mami nya.
10: Oh, you dey agro do mu do mu dey be mo ti kasa nko fa ma.
2: Okay. 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
10: 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Aha. 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Dey no dey no.
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12: that's right
13: eh hefa any true say e me man panyimfo am no sen efifi mono no fo
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12: be ma no nufu pa
13: e bible mu fa he
12: na ne da bi o bible mu fa he ne ka che o se se eyelashes
13: ah aso ma me bi sa don't no no
12: no wo ma no mu che pa che mama
13: order say me say okay we
12: for bible say say the one bible mu nyina
13: ya okay fine for bible church say
12: that be o ya bible lu for o be nya nu for no ano o be nya nu for no
13: ya dan na mu nya adwene ni say panyina wa nyina du say we do sin we ka say ade pecha pecha we kwata
12: na say ya sin ya de nu for
13: e de dan anum
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13: and I would do our number, me wish you happy, happy birthday, pub. I'm fretting your couple. Edma, we know. That's a bit. The first one's a because. The hard day. 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Na nephew, no, such as a. Catch on at your birthday. I. Debbie, nephews, I say. Patch on your short birthday, no one cast on a mint. Nephew, bear. 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
14: so e quotation at odi oni wo
13: read
14: chira
13: oni read na menko set the mic no bie bie proverbs 5:18:19 so say
14: love and her breast all the time.
13: Her breast all the time. Satisfied. Well, catch satisfied. That was it. No, baby, I name is not Adam. I'm on
14: them.
13: Actually, I can't say the same way. Who did you?
12: Oh, baby, I am the new for me. I'm the new for me. I'm the new for me. I'm the new
13: for me. I'm the new
12: for me. Oh, I am. Yeah, mami, me mami when you know betu na kachira o. 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
16: Oh, yeah! 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
9: 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Opens out them where you come and a barman and our banner will route them out there, Bibia, a coyer de Maudia, and one I may come for the amount. Bibia, this is your demo, or will be watches or will be hemisin, wine pan, and you so a wardrobe, I didn't yay. Aye, and so consulting, and I yard to actually baby, Emra Dania Dan Hubi, and a plastic, and one a chuggle, who rat democracy said, one would ya, unya, and then in panel. Oh, send me pesa me show. 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We so called you with this year 0256330075 and as over from 0200281080. Na Alaska was over Wooty and our coffin, your papa, Eddie Ababra. Na all smiles or the Wootadiano. Na yes, I stretch your necessary. We see canoe, Bibi Kitsuebi and Awuchia. Na nyoma etumi akoye Eddie Amon. Asantia Chim Community Bank PLC and I'm making for more a way. Hey, Messi, a year now. What's wrong? 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from CC and a quadro dear 0200771 and also from 0509554646 na bibia and to me and call you emma Vena 750 ml bottle no and I make am for the amount we are in so to the other so do baby and a sukoni 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hey because my this 16 years we saw giddy and I'm boggidi ah my this 16 years if you have bought to me process what I say but I am sure be a minimum and you might be keeping me hydrated oh and until me person would just say way and yeah you I tell you my skin no cry dust what you say way uncle Tom could be answer non be then and all the non be now bones our skin in a to toss on a bibia at dana 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
1: 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Because of the state of your mobilization on this road, it only makes sense that you must participate in the construction of the expressway. Has put aside $2 billion for financing this Accra Kumasi expressway.
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1: 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Amounts ranging from about 350,000 to as little as 1,500 has been paid based on the valuation data provided by the Ministry of Roads and Highways. Your Excellency, we expect that at the end of the exercise, over 800 farmers are expected to be paid compensation.
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4: We cannot overemphasize how proud we are of your ascension. For more than 300 years since the founding of Asantiman, the stool of Asantehema has been carried with by women of great distinction. It is on the shoulders of this that your stool rests. A symbol of unity, it carries within it a brave and unbroken spirit. Your role is therefore significant for the Republic of Ghana and enormous, and we trust that Odumankuma and Asasiya and all our ancestors will bless your reign with courage, with wisdom, with fortitude, so that you discharge your divine assignment not only for Asantiman but for the people and the Republic of Ghana.
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7: Yeah, that's what you're doing. Yeah, bro. I just want to go see Fiada. 1 p.m. to 3 p.m. I'm on Adum TV. 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

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Any questia de beer. I have prime sports. I have foreign tidbit and quad. And your deep brewer.

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4: Ah, I am a man tells us a month for Bassa on Procode. We fake at the mawm. And the Sansua, we for fortune woman say, a year Juma the Sassany Procode, ye Jumana. 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
8: A school for bio. Ne lechlan Ghana say womo kusu jine woho. A school for, a teacher for, an hour for. Se wo pe, se wo besi sa wo ne mu niya meni na. 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
6: And not only your friend was off for 3 days, you know.
7: Walk away,
6: no one near to
7: you. And you were pressing your hope.
6: And Shashi, you knew our hope.
7: And father, soon we any so
6: our hope.
7: And one is a woody dick again.
6: And Santam
7: Shim, when you swap the hook, lay
6: a number how party.
7: A be a better net.
6: So what about the bridge of Kojo Tokran?
7: And look around with the choir. A be
6: a Bessam and Kenyan and won't pay me.
7: So what did the American yes?
6: Matias,
7: I will draw your friend, sir.
6: Manpower.
7: And none of them were put.
6: Na so ya kasi ya nuwa domahi Mkuma senso Ube unu ABA Herbal Center
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10: Yeah, from in Anama McBrown. Many Jimmy Jim House Awa. 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
13: Hey, welcome back to work.
14: Charlie, thanks, bro. Thanks,
13: bro. Malaria really knocked you down, eh?
14: Charlie, no joke.
13: Hey.
14: Fever, headache, vomiting, hey. Loss of appetite. I couldn't even eat my usual fufu.
13: You and fufu.
14: How we go do
13: it? I hope you got tested before the malaria treatment.
14: Oh, yes, I did. And thanks to Malatu, I kicked out malaria one time.
13: Sharp. Anyway, yeah. Sorry to ruin your excitement, but your boss asked of you.
14: Okay.
13: She says she has plenty work for you.
14: No problem, Charlie. Strength day.
13: You see, you. Oh,
15: yeah. When malaria strikes, take Malatu, containing artemether and lumefantrine, camps in tablets and suspension for the effective treatment of malaria in adults and children. If symptoms persist after 3 days, consult your doctor. Malatu is manufactured and distributed by Ernest Chemists Limited. This advertisement has been vetted and approved by the FDA.
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0: kiss here. 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
9: 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And mana wanting. 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And unti. Mua monum coffee, wine. And it's tobacco. A camosesono. 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
14: 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Yedishia,
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15: 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Ejumani, Odia, NCN

Hey, I'm Patrick and Connor, but most of you are coming on here. And I've got Doom 106.3 FM. And then Jada. September was where they tossed the 9th of FM. Vimpy me and you need the Onunzia. On the 14th of September 2006. And none of the brain actually good to go. I come with a crab here. Cabbage, but some me and Sanifa. Yeah, they are few way out here. It is show about Kwasi Jassin Yamich FM Kingsley or Damian Wako. I sang at the boys my Jimmy Ren if he's a break of Lucia. And I got Doom 106.3 FM. How can I say we are called the DMB? And then we never could do fear on Shimu. Echo who are Bussia, who are the phone in a. And the young cry. And my you cry, cry, Jimmy, Jimmy, I said, I need my own Yako Ponce, I'm on the arm. Or the Yako could draw us from Jimu. He can do the same. If he crooked to him, could be Echo Sebusia, and I'll fit to my back as soon. And I think I'll so kind of. A bomb pass at the bear coin shame was swinging and when you go pointing through my I'm for many million and good dress from you. And the name you bring a fish up break up in the same car, 2106.3 FM. And after that, the social and public announcement, my bro. On my contact, when you come back, Pia Kubi, and in the team, Nigina. And faster than my producer, Shanty Fernandez over the weekend. Idiot Nanaka bread will be a weekend here in the Debia. A feed entertainment power coin. As the best entertainment show, the best couples presenter in all the 16 region. I'm on the now Titumika. And your BBA Titumika then the name. And my papa saw Bohu Jenny. I'm on the answer, Baba. Now BBA cause of 20. Mamma, you cry, Jimmy. I was a Frank in the team here, Jimmy, social media handle, the SL bro. And then you remember what the Aqua Pom, the ones a man. Everybody, Eddie and Yach, ABA back in the. I go share a pom din hunsem. I have pom din de bay a bed dia boy in a tien switch it. And the any better be a herbal clinic. I suffer a toss of 3 days. Evangelist. I'm what they are needing new meaning in a quick. And tien switch a crowd of pom de mania. And my panning do panisica semonina. And to ting in a bed jam and you describe as you are saying. And my rem fee saying, I go pom boy, quarter. If you are not panon do come, you are doing no. Ultimate and chef, the team Nina, the fire and cooking and cacana, Nadia, Nia Cochre, Kumasi Kajetia, Obasi Kumasi Kajetia, a honey bombardia, and the empty and castle by changing the better ones. And from your cross, just seeing a match from Kingsley or Tamia Mwakwasan.

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I'm in India and pay fee as here there. Break up back home, I'm a boy, I didn't need easy brand, I made the breakfast are easy, lunch are easy, supper you know easy. Only problem be I didn't need easy brand. So lunch now be the breakfast and supper and after dinner you know. Yeah, one number when you buy Japan. Easy brand the and pa. I want you to send a dress of man. I'm all room for set. I'm all room for set easy brand no. If you say your pa. Yeah, need easy rice, bro. I said, more than any other thing, crap. But yeah, boss, but you know, brave and so trading enterprise. I was a wabba mama junction. If you say, gee, yeah, money to come, come up. And easy side in vegetable oil, bro. I bet boy, I get no. I boy, come on, I boy, and you know, every batch of a dharma. And be a bend near mana easy and easy rice, and over here, bro. A sad easy sardine vegetable, you know, bro. And you want the easy spaghetti. And then the mackerel, you know. And he said, breakfast, lunch, dinner, now, sir. Supper, now, baby, and pacho, easy rice. I'm a new man, you know, easy. I'm a kid, you know. I check the spice in the summer. I check the season pattern in here. I cook on them, now, pastel steamer, now, pastel chair, now, so, pastel. Your beef season pattern, oh, huh? And if you're not my friend, you say a punch and then you will join Braco. And if you're not my friend, you know, your spaghetti season powder. And the moment you're probably not the sea, on the powder, I'll be found by Philly. And more summer, I can't be a stew out near Mona, and I say jollof fries, and I'll be so near. And I'm turning in a cheddar season powder, and I'll check the panning in a bowl. I'll check the panning in my panning in a few season spice powder and moon. To me, caracol. If I chop restaurant, chop bar, if you need idea, you know. Okay, get your gate number 11, store number F3410. When you check the spice, oh, market baby, ah. I don't know, Papa Ingu, near man home. You're taunting for so much, baby, pal. The number is 0244-831-897. 0244-831-897. I check the spices, I check the honey, man, you know. I'm a boy, pal. And tuntum nefia say what to say brave. As name him say so ba kwana and tuntum pai de sabe nya so to. En so anto. And tuntum ni bebre na amo hu mosquito kwa ni spray na no do. And ti kwa ni spray ni bebre na and mi kun tuntum e bom. E mon pa cho and tuntum police we dia. A chin tuntum ni maybe life in prison. A sentence bebre na. E bi okra ka se man fire squad. And yet, I said, I'm a holy mosquito square and in the spring. And be a now yet more petty, more so quiet and then far. Who sprays some from Adebeco? And a repellent, and I can't say. No, she not barbeting the Asra. A bansan, tuntum, and different two cobble, I will be intimacy. Or 300 milligrams, 400, 670 milligrams. Now, a woman, come on, now, but that the whole. Over done the crown crown. Ain't it, Momadia? A junk, I mean, Yamaha. A clean. A lady, you know, soon never be a fakra. Come be a ton, tuntum, do be an afraid. I was 0302-681582. 0302-86-0302-68-1582.

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Yes sir. Anti bomadian. Amansia community bank PS ni. Ebay ye mfie duana ni eche ni. 40 over 40 years. Ana Amansia community bank ba. Ajuma so ndiye di eche. I was savings account, current account, sister account, fixed deposit. Upper Bosiana, any a jump pension, near the open pension, near loan. Oh, just a current year, we are Jumania. It was Simsi loan, microfinance, a queer phone cost. And you're not quite aware. I banned a tier of Sika now, Sika for control, accounting, general department, any problem, yeah. I saw him put to a dear home. 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Dobia, Datano, Asante Bakwai, and Yan Kwanta, Buasi Kumasi Kwanta, Bakokai College of Education, Roma here, Kumasi Asim, Kaskan, Wafinga Janj, the Pokwari, Santasi Sofolai, Mansu, there be a brand for Mansu Kenya, Goni branch in the hall. Nkasa 0247 2001 3 0247 2001 3 0546 46414 Mouse, see you got to join in. Ayo, ya. She sees soon at the woman. She sees soon at you money in. When the problem be have you, and in Tiamo Ben Mengin as you. I saw you, dear Swana. Oh, your boss is your day. If you come with you, she's a weakness near dinner. If you are Gombia Castles, our former city chemical show be afraid. I was 0277 454288. 0277 45 42 88 and 0244 94 65 25 0244 94 65 25 I'm not the happy no. I drink every boy wanga sewa pom dimpa. I just sip the film. Food the vitality.

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And I select a regular as your application category. 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And I saw it 2 years. September 9, the Janamo and a friend. It was 0209.

15-07-21. If education has no end, SC are the regular applicants at the KNESC School of Business. By right, you move out with a deadline pressure now. Oh, a small child be so wolf here now. Oh, but so no so here the masters and our plans in the world. School of Business, same thing can just say. Yeah, my mother and baby unit to all. And do a background, any problem, girl. And Kasama went to mean to your medication, so. Yeah, my mother and baby unit to our best school now, they are called by your hand. Come on, come on. So, they're over the 1 year, the 2 year weekend by your courses, so. And Monday to Friday, you know. I had the open minimum weekend, therefore, by your master's in the MBA, you know. 54 minutes after 4 years. ABA Bar Clinic Limited. Dr. Simon Kancho said, when you acquire a day, and we say, when you are costing you now, and your drivers may bring any problem. Obi walk on no vision bar. And then Ninja Mane Dutch and Eco Vichiana. And it's ABA Bar Clinic. A more special treatment, but you are not in here. A drone young fangu and Isuana. Yeah, more air capsules. Yeah, more air. Sero be as a condom. I've been doing the yam the coffee bar. I go goon quemo. The begun crowd, begu cocuma, 91 mana. A bay, you may be brown shakan cra. Problem here, Nemo Yare, why am I on Paso? Stroke and I prostate anyhow. I catch your so kidney nephew, I see in your problem, mana. Go fire, dear be a bro. My dear, so bad, dear be a back a leg number. Cut that so you say, you're being genetiwa. Kasua Millennium at that last stop on the my incredible baby is a pretty school. I just sent a pia kubi coaster. There were gossip. There were baby any. There were meow rebena. Emom Domain incredible baby is a pretty school. I just sent a pia kubi coaster. Kumasi Kwada Sujina Sime Market Nechi. Kasua at that last stop. The doctor Naman Afreno. And Sani a chair over another Dr. Saba. 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

0: APPR na fa wo bonus no twabi. OneXBet ye dia go no mutindim ban. 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

enche bia na otie bia ba clinic doctor yesa nyamia ye bia ma ye pa doka needed a reverend Adam Junior sara no ngu pon fata unye bi ni mama mo bia sansa de ekosa na so be po pa e ba cho be mot ni onkwana e be mot na call it drink. Share your greatness and new mouth experience in the Food and Drug Authority Ajati. Any problem be occasion by anniversary by moment by an episode celebrating. I'm on their call Instagram and our TikTok at Bear Beverages GH. Let's spend occasion together. Let's spend anniversary activities in a refreshment party program. And number is 0544 3.

0: your friend, Pan Africa Bank, is saying, Timmy Cotter, the three African countries, Nina. The country be, I was to be out, say, African corner, but so a transaction. I'm not the answer, but download my Ecuba app. No. In so can episode to your school fees, what about bank payment, transfer any transaction? Yeah, Eco Bank say. Won't be so pin, what that's called secret code near the Indian Ghana card. Yeah, Missa, we are a Pan Africa Bank. Number is 0800003225. 0800003225. I'll be Bianco to talk to you. 8 minutes to 6 p.m. 104.5 FM. We crossing over to Adum 106.3 FM. I'm here, you people. I heard the fears here. I'm a Cindy Mona near the Cindy Rice. Let them know who I'm the own friend, the agrofra. I'll be a jollof and I watch and I play rice and I okay rice water. I hear Cindy Rice. What do you do? Me pan on your hotel. The more bet me up on Quending in a mo. Emon Franca Trading Enterprise, same in Kanchos, and the 2nd October 2026. 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And then 2-3 me, Friday, 2nd October 2026. 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Yeah, the man himself had a quaso.
1: No, I'm telling you, so man, pay na. I can't hear you. I cry. Commercial expressway. No.
0: Aye.
1: I'm going to massage the phone. Aye.
0: And
1: is when you decide to be out.
0: Aye.
1: Never know. I'm going to massage the phone. I'm going to enter. Mhm. Until you want to
0: do something. So honestly, mom, week. Massage the phone, mom.
1: I'm the only one who is coming. This is what I'm going to do. Mom, call me. I'm
0: going to massage. So
1: cry. I'm so.
0: Ezo ma duka aso ebi.
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0: Se
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1: Ai. If you have bataba.
0: So je ni dwiru kwa what's your problem?
1: Who found the problem? I'm just a couple boss. They say you're gonna cry in a message of phone.
0: So, Jenny tears great as we drink. Hey,
1: B.
0: Now, say,
1: what do you want? No, say, I'm asking you, you qualify. What do you want? What's up, guy? Well, I'm not for me from America.
0: Yes.
1: Now, some of them are saying, I'm the one from you.
0: I said, man.
1: Unimelo Musk. They say one of the richest, another billionaire.
0: Yeah.
1: Say, he said, when you're scam, I said,
0: oh, Oscar, Oscar.
1: 2036, you can't have a problem. It's coming in a bit much. Who is stop crying? We ask the question. Yes,
0: please.
1: Yes, but we are not going to be so much anti for.
0: I do so many acquire. Do for an India
1: question. Money did wow. Do me the bit. We ask.
0: No, do for Kodi.
1: What do you want to know?
0: No, I'm not being.
1: I don't try to work at the bank. So no, I'm not being any day. Yeah, but you want hit on that. So person is anti for. I said no, do for. I said no. A consider quoi de space?
0: Yes.
1: Na hotel 224.
0: Send na ko Canada, wa ko US.
1: Ah,
0: ko baby bebre.
1: Ah, ti no dia kan ko this space. Na le to ma le ka fon ko celebrate on national day. Eh, independence day, on ko celebrate on space wo.
0: O so so 24 o modern ba.
1: Modern ba 24 ba. Na ye se de na ko to work at. Na ka te ke ti mun na ba fo.
0: No ina baby we.
1: Yemu kovaleti kwa kwa ma.
0: Yemu
1: for 2-4 ma.
0: No.
1: Ne kwa di space kwa. E kwa di akwasida wa space. Yeah. Yepa haya.
0: Awu odwa odwa chio 2-4.
1: Ye wasa ayam. Jamie and another uncle,
0: Maybe you know Henneke Baka Sampin for better as you.
1: As I tell him, I
0: said, I was in
1: there with you. Don't be silly. Come for
0: nothing. I said,
1: I got by a friend. Will be no good. Nancy, I quit when he caught up a camp because I know what it took. He
0: 24 was I.
1: Sir, Alamas, when there is come one time, I can only your
0: brother. I saw Sass Antimat.
1: Sir,
0: I saw you to cause a good because he died with him.
1: Yanko. I prefer to sit at him, Grandfro.
0: That's why you're full plane there.
1: No, I'm full plane. I saw a copy of the private director. Now, to the sense, I don't find the room. What is Utia the Bluff on our canal? Or say, those it was Antimine, and there's Antifor, and we're 2-4. I quality was Teddy Ghana.
0: Any fact.
1: There was no, the whole one on the Oscar.
0: Yes.
1: Was it? Had a friend, you asked to phone 024. Yeah, mamma, you see, friend, and two mamma, dear president. Over said the last president, or no 2-4 the casa. Near could do a space.
0: Maybe your name, I have you, my house,
1: a bridge. I mean, I'm not a rocket in a shoe.
0: A rocket in
1: the face. Now, I'm going to say, what did I hear? I'll see you watching. None, there be. Your piano last year. You see, I'm not going to do cry. Offer space in your
0: head. I won't find a space.
1: How about no, I've been to the Miss One for a was busy. When you know, you're a cocker, I
0: think I can't. I'm going to go to the car.
1: No, but it got to be that. I need a rocket. What are you?
0: Hello?
1: If you're going to come abroad to my blood tonic, I'm after how this required to marry enough for our brother to be sure. Malaria beer, what you two hear now for your dear no, a coy you are after one no as I said, and so as one more to a show, do back up a bit my bona face, what's my regaining? I will test to know a drop back up a friend of vile blood tonic, and no, and I've been your favorite dish, what's your dear? I bet your parents will walk home, my papa enough is soon to me, it's in a show up. Up AM with the dry, says a tonic, you have 45 iron vitamins there. A bit more boost to appetite, pardon, show up. A bit high and level energy, and after high performance there. And one viral blood tonic. Donors are written drugs, pills, and a coffee. And about you, no, no,
0: no, no,
1: no, no, no, no, no, no, no, no, no, no, no, no, no, no, no, doctor. No, no, no, no, no, no, no, no, no, no, no, no, no,
0: no,
1: no, no, no, no, no, no, no, no, no, no, no, no, no, no, no, no, no, no, no, no, no, no, no, no, no, no, no, no, no, no, no, no, no, no, no, no, no, no, no, no, no, no, no, no, no, no, no, no, no, no, no, no, no, no, Peace, bet my boy, you pack. Stomach ulcer, goiter, compo, stroke, meaning an asthma. Oh, your barber, my team, whoopers, oh, I couldn't move a fessel, get the brand, I'm sure I don't remember. 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That's it, man. I bear Pentecost Church. Talk about it. And I the Palina Air Gardens one now. 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It was 0245-339960. 0245-339960. And that's simple. 0262-06-2288. 0262-06-2288. Now, family, we're here. Young Kobe, Bian for the Bianzo, Quare, Biamatro, bad time. You are what compounds the young fat. And Mr. Naruma, Utina, Yahona, Yawaya, Juma, and I didn't know Timina, body pains, or Kakabina, where your back of the chair. No, I asked you eight to say, Jay, yes, it could be so, Mr. And it could be a yaw, the bit of my one rapping on quality product for Dallas, Ariton, a drugs, as an occupied me by Tim Shoba, Utia, Yawapas, young Timina, Okaka, and your two dear, and on a rap. No, I'm more under so I said, I may have this place ever
0: quit.
1: Ever so, young baby.
0: Okay, Sabre, man, drop the letters from PSC Esther, and he just was say, great change, and sister, so cry.

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I'm in fire, no mess around. Ending in our Basila baby, dear fat down soon. You know, and number is 0241-677-477. What a common number 0241-677-477. And it was 0204-093201. 0204-093201. I want Kani Kumasi in our Basila Construction Service Limited. I'm in for baby, Cassie and Kemal. And now the phobia brain night here radio now. 100 let us trace your birthday, I know. Frankies. It's a special birthday to you. If you want to say Unia no send a young wish you happy birthday, Unia.

Nana Jim for will you cap broach memo? If you want a sonia, Nana to four junior. Simming can't trust and never would I dare. I wish you a happy birthday. And sure, what a birthday, Munina and Koma Wangasa. I him my Jim for. And you do trust your manager. Sing young coupon for a cheddy amount. I'm afraid they will be on for the can't come home. And you're making uncle. Me uncle Sammy was fast back home. Echo Gina Ghana most beautiful Ashanti region. You're co-representing Ghana. Co-representing Ashanti region. I was Ghana most beautiful.

And me and Fisa, me and you, Rivers, Ashanti region. You represent Ghana most beautiful. I am Yanka Sammy Wafasi. I'm Puma. Only a shy in China for tunnel. Ghana most beautiful. About Ashanti region, a chapa. And you have few idea. Yambo Modia say a bet to Amaya nearby. Wafasi, a bar. Yadia, you know, non fine in China and Brass and region. I'm Puma. And Tibomodia Sober 40 Network via *713*13#. *713*13#

0: Aroma and it is a so mosquito queen in spring in Abba and Tuntum so your queen in spring. Madia Food and Drug Authority adjust to be spraying a palm and Tuntum and Moyna to phone for 0501454466. 0501 454 462 0501 454 462 0501 454 462 0501 454 462 0501 454 462 0501 454 462 0501 454 462 0501 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Our Franzoko script and our Franzoko swap. Adaroma nomdia, yeah. And you're a pain in Abba. When you be a Kumasi, a doom pizza, shops are organic. Franzoko's limited, say, friend. That was 0242-212-337. 0242-212-337. I'm more ready to say marketing and sales distributors. Bet your customer or commission. Come on, come on, pal. I'm more ready to say packaging here. 0242-212-337. Marketing, distributors, and it's sales for you now. More than I say, baby, I'm here in the end. I'm here in the end. I'm here in the I have fried top, I top bottle navy and where you see bottle on us. My room, if you say, bet me up a such a media, I refill it. Your size, baby. Cooking why I'm going to be so fried to if you have a question, just sing a matter. So then come at Timmy Gibran, I had a car to me, this is my bro. Check your watch, ever since.
1: We also are working on the Eastern Corridor. By next year, we would have completed the Eastern Corridor as it is. And then we'll also work on the Western Corridor.
2: Ghana man penny John Dramani Mahama and extra adwen po e wa kwantem po kase a e wo man mu no
3: 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Ye ntie doctor kasi here for the same or the 2 year.
1: To assure the nation that the entire amount needed for the construction of this expressway will be ready by 31st December 2026. For the avoidance of doubt, we will not borrow a peswa for this construction. Your Excellency, I also want to use this opportunity to thank you for appointing an acting Director General for the Value for Money Office under the Ministry of Finance.
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5: The recent commendation of a public institution and the comparison to a past government's output by no means a person than the Chief Justice of the Republic of Ghana left much to be desired. We do not want to believe that what happened is a fulfillment of Matthew 12:34, which says, out of the abundance of the heart, the mouth speaketh. Respectfully, the judicial secretary's attempted defense of the Chief Justice was at best lackluster.
2: If you got it, any penny or that lawyer for Kabumuko no ano. Now we are not watching him say, and they attempt word you man said yes, he didn't. No man, Mam Rasho, Ashemukina, say, and then Hosano, Sapepepepepepepepepepepepe, and I was say, or Rena, Udin Lemu, when a juma said yes, Fatan would be a Yano Manasipo, a Kobasa Mamfu Mujidia, 1 month 7 near the Yanano, a better talk, my passo, Amasumja and a juma woman.
5: The bar wishes to serve a reminder that much as it is poised to protect the independence of the judiciary, as per Article 1284 of the 1992 Constitution of the Republic of Ghana, the guarded must stay within their bounds as dictated by their calling in the Constitution. And may I repeat that? The guarded must stay within their bounds as dictated by their calling in the Constitution.
2: Mame, if you got it, and now a penny or die a lawyer for Kabukuno and
3: Ghana Mampeni Abediachere, Professor Jenano Pokwajiman, and now a peg my dear Bihuntuma, and in I am Mampenianis Wadihunu, maternal health response. Ninian say, was it a idea ever boa, a man you may be a yan a sea quain, a can who be a man, my qua was war, baby I see the be a free moon or your timia to us here. Now you may dear sin or the two just say, and she shall be saying, yeah, dear young crown crest or Musudo Mubajimu, the Tumia boa, a bianna sea cassam. 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
6: Delays, the lack of essential materials, insufficient emergency capacity or slow corrective action too often turn a manageable complication into a fatal one. Primer is to help address obstacles that no single health institution can remove, whether in financing, infrastructure, staffing, procurement, data, or community mobilization.
3: Ghana Mampeni Abedi Achire, Okulini Je, Nano Poku Ajimane, Nenati, Yano Kasewe Yapena Swafu Abedi Achire, Oshempom Direswo. 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
8: I reaffirm our solidarity with this important initiative and our commitment to working with all stakeholders to advance a Ghana where no woman dies from a preventable cause related to pregnancy or childbirth.
3: So for one on a share of man for one who didn't know you didn't quite dance for a bravo you know so Agnes now I'm more Latin and I'll tell you you know
2: yen to aso na yen konsem fufuru bi de ni kira simfusu ena no ada asem a esi wo ho ye September busumi wo mi yen de to so nwotwe na abusua bi kire se wono mo de hye bismakamo onyam finhye aduasa 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your monsakano, no zenye. 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Now, the coy and I say, I say, cronfoco, we are not so be a fumacum, now so fumagano, a quam branch and a fast, who boom of fast, no so fast, a person no joe musica. And now, quack, we say, dear, we are no aquanyamane, our bayanim, sans or no so quam fast, or every sicano, then your quampa. 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
9: Yes, Matthew where you know. Ba manentie as ye say beatings ni ni ewuo ni de. 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It is an incrofoning drink, say ye be jam. 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What ye say?
2: In she riafe. 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
10: team no e made up of the regional central command no ye ha no e command no ye cyber crime unit sasia ye ka o PID no so headquarters and a PID a central region admin and admin in charge the investigative team assisted by my friend here the crime officer chief superintendent Ajman Badu and so no ye ke hugo no which is a time I was talking to the president said, look to this, I found the 2 days crowd or more custody that. And Yan Kasa, ADT people with the help of IDT, you know, also coordinated centrally because our technical team. And he gets us out from the 8th, I was talking, you know, your modern, even though no one will say, I'm going to hide my identity. I'm on fire, the friend said, I'm on the phone. I'm there, but unfortunately, you're not going to be able to trace their. Tracks. You have only been among editor Omono. And who said, Cabby, Echo, Nakana Econo, Nasa Victor, no, and a team, a taxi. It was not compressed almost more than a poor and unknown destination. Yes, and so on. And my intercepted taxi, no, and a year, sir, a branch, and my other number, a friend said, I have shared level one of our facilities. My other school victim on the 11th.
2: Eti posi fom pani fo wa sin fo sum po temo na atiso mo cheche mo na ye ni lawyer ni bi edi nkomo lawyer kwame adofu ni bi sanso pani obi na aba ba wiya me na me sum ma fa nyansa kwa so no ma yire 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
11: Never so be a good No, what channel? 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It did we charge you for causing unlawful harm and asset damage to the person? 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
13: I was here buying a share prescription beer a far at one for some woman. A better now, ya may sure say, baby, I said, Brano, a becoin, you know, a monk from your trauma soon. 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
15: and as we speak cabinet is not seized with work na yele ye no it is still in the preparatory stage so the president said cabinet he chairs and has not considered and approved Chinese and Arabic. But when it comes to the teaching of Arabic, yeah, we're English in Arabic schools, watch the Arabic. But we are actually any curriculum. We are not trying to standardize it with one curriculum. Schools are what better watch Arabic, you know. Why? It will not be a composed, it's just like French. French is being taught, but French is not a compulsory subject. And your school beyond where you're French. You get me? Schools are only academy, they want your French. But those who were academy teachers, you know, where your French? No, it's Minister is aware that Yaliya curriculum. NACA is under the ministry. The minister knows that Yaliya curriculum, as part of the curriculum reforms or review or KG to primary 6.
2: Eti wei aya professor Esamfo ene na wote ye no no wi eno se saka sai mienu no ehun hia yie pa wo msa amamfo bi e kasa kasa de nanso ene yi babia ngoma sua ni wiase ekɔ no ehun behia se besua saka sai
15: 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In church, you mean any Nizuka, my Otrahum. Come to know, if you ask assistant, the world has become very, very close. Another language, especially a language that is important in the geopolitical economic world, you know, Ninjit or your Bonnie, you look at that in Fasuni one. It is like saying that learning a different, another language other than yours, in Fasu.
2: And for so dear, it be a woman, young to us.
0: Yet was what? Na, make us say, Uko Druman Cransua, Hafano, Atoy, Anna for Toyaman Cinemo, Ayashe, a year Hafano South West, a seven American. Man Cransu make us say, Yoko Drua, Yamon, and say, Suku Damona, yes, you ho, a fairy, we are self Fidemum to be a good Gianimunina. Adenis, ye busy 24 hour market, Ewenimuho. No man for see a ferry with the Emma so. Na penny pa bedia chiro man penny at try at your mehina bedia chiro ho. Mature deputy chief of staff. Stand up when the diabet to Jawa chiro or extra. Say, hey, sir, a garan comubes, you know, mantam a sentimentum to afford. Doctor Frank Amako and say, what when I? Nanina is a video jogu ye, as only a beef idea near Brafes, you grab a hair and his idea. And ye nanya some ketwa, ye juhong yan tam. 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
17: And see, I'm brief, sir. They had engaged with Nananom. And Nananom has asked on the Mao Mono. Now, I must say, I buy that no SC school, the ABSC area beer because of distance, Lintin, on a man crying. No more expect to say, Kronubinini, Edia Kosa side ho. And see, I more recommend to say, if there is any new development here, Eba Assembly Hua, then it should be towards Sa area so that it would be able to grow the community towards the area. Nti omko twa asase wo ho e de ma wo. Yes, asase ye close to the school, but enye the exact location na na gentleman no wona na oyé video no. Just that e close to the school. But na concern ye say if you close to the school, what is the intent? Because market and school of this nature no, they very disruptive in kra no. I no say na omo initial thought ye say anka market room and wo ho no. Come back convert this school in na dia ye, nursery 1, nursery 2, KG 1, KG to the Ankradi and so that as a man, if one no, a would you know, they will be motivated to keep a monkrano, a school. Wow,
3: Dr. Frank, I'm a cohen and one of your sentiment terms for any and our tea.
2: And then I joined the Sun Kubia Koswaf and Kramaho. 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
17: we need to apply the bylaws in terms of stray dogs you have to take the stray dogs you have to take the stray dog and go and vaccinate them But if you have a stray dog where it's not easy to capture, then we'll contact the assembly to make sure that they assist us to quarantine them.
2: Eti assembly for nebebo aye, ye chekrama na na ya pebe bi di negu. 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
11: Mema wo junso ni mu pae ebikam ewia wo ani moja edi akira ana wo tempampan ewo junso ne chi ensansa gu bema no edura ebeboa wo ani amuzupi oba wo bema no wo tempampan bone ewo nsuo bi fifiri mu ba etoda

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Are your prime sports? Are your foreign tidbit and choir? 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

0: What's the yo? My catch of they use Koja quality oral care product. See their Koja charcoal toothpaste. 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

0: That's in Sikaka Kakwa branch and on Yakwada, on Yabania. Wouldn't be a worker? Ah. Sikani Ben or no, but to car now what they are telling me no, see for no crane in a bag, is he? But say a year positive and negative. Bacoso. 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Ah. Me no been a numb.
1: A gentleman, so much.
2: Me juice will
0: brew. You free Bocordia.
2: No, Yamiado.
0: Okay.
2: Empire. A summer can. A summer a mood drew. Odo a desin sika. So when you would drop forward to us a mass and ask one what here at the pa. That's when you do a two us a mass here at Saco top of what a chew and I did 2 points.
0: What do you mean? Some could do
2: with a Niger crunching could do here. A cow uncle, like what do.
0: No, I'll
2: rock rock rock.
0: Yeah, baby, I'm so ringy.
2: Oh, ringy. And I will tell you, it's not quite a quite thought to Timu Kunibia.
0: But come on, the church,
2: etra. What is I didn't need travel pass? We didn't move a bit, and all your can waffle. The can't work on them. So, could show toughness or toughness to was a mass, not so to the force of Massia. And the menu catches the CA. Here can you be seen or who saw them this
0: year? Miss Wolfie has also a better scripty push. What an energy.
2: Yep, cut the CA, yeah, yep, gay. When you are committing with my bad man at ye, he said, Unti. Sicadia, oh, who met him this car is worth for two car nickel. Everybody account one, I said. Papa Biano, a war Abrosaka Sibu, no much of Fantinu Town, Anna, a better Abrosaka Sibu, a Benson, a Chero. Negre, an enema, a moon pier, a moncaso, Biao,
0: and the genu. One can send a power only any jet,
2: like the Yakupo.
0: Emotionally, no, why you are traumatized.
2: Woman Gaso Biao, or bad man who sets out Ukraine will be jack, Bronon Sumitina.
0: What carbon
2: is a woke way yab. And look why so we know Biakazu. My mini yali da dem. Ah, Mr. Mamini won't quite not Arab. Mamini we say, and yen it yet. And yet, pa na ba, the next year. Ah, would you win your dofan in the year? Sessica. Would you say? Sessica, said Diao, et a Japanese or piano, my new Dibicrana. Obit by the bet only the Jewa Warden woman. What do I say? We need the Jewa Warden. I am Rosem. Okay. Wouldn't you say, Papa, and you knew ye? I feel pepper, Papa, don't I say the papa? One of those one casso, piano. Scarcely the Papa, Papa, would be. Because if you are better, you know, Nangas are who sees if any of those are a car. Casso, piano. We have a possible one, no. Am I a born on? Yare born on. On so, I would add them. I'm so we are. Oh, say,
0: as soon as you can if
2: you. Oh,
0: my say,
2: my
0: I was up and quite quantity.
2: Obani with sika memani with sika na se mumie ni kra ti wo kra na
0: obi aye busy but baako he baako a
2: baako na me na dia ro kokra ne be ma wo ni sika na oba wo sika utiti se kutreti we say oh yes utiti se kutreti be ma wo ni sika na oba wo sika yeah dia do yere
0: but obani don so obi hu da
2: odo wa adua bo dey na mum u be ti twere wo dem
0: nya ni nyina
2: a
0: man be dobbed my pants.
2: He said, I'm going to say,
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2: me
0: say yemu a no
2: me say enne ne hu no me say ni han nyina yi
0: ayi nka se obewu 0322083581
2: 0322083582
0: Mame Elizabeth Asare Boatma Mama Fit
2: why my fit was it a channel why
0: that be obi a channel
2: e channel
0: ya feno ya feno pa
2: was it na se why
0: ntia no e dasie bi bi mo na se dasie nyama
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1: Man say, "Ey, found to Jesus."
0: 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Adwuma Yesu so Dr. Bismarck. Wax Lincoln, what can I say? And after Dr. Adichun Bema, former education minister, and so what can I say? A basse year near the school seminar to ho, near the camp, I have a sap one sem. Ye be well will be a munne, and you may. Mamako for my ba, Mamoso Moko, Coco Pai Nuya, Moso Moko Pai Noma would jum, Moso Momo, Momo, Moya Pampomus store, O be at the Beberman, you may, ETT and Adiachia, Ubeco Faith Homeopathic Clinic. Doc Majo.
2: Joso
3: international.
0: Mohoya dear.
2: I do.
3: I say we fulfill to me particularly clinic, but formality.
0: At the hoda da.
3: So busa.
0: Yes.
3: But we fulfill to you, but make it one. I say ya ba mo say ya.
0: Dabi. Same. Minimum share 1 year 9 months ni.
3: Eko two years.
0: Because I can say. Dabi nruma Dr. Bismarck mu fa phone frame say yentimi ba na. You never go to hospital. Dabi omo ba. And I make a sabro 1 year and my lizin so baha.
2: Sure.
0: My lizin so sunya quantu ni empaba or yema in nipa binumua and kadabia obeba.
2: Sure.
0: Oh, nemo fide ya fina ya monk and shredder. Yeah, no. My menaga say ya fino.
3: Or your program into your baba.
0: And media the monk and say ya fino.
3: What a quick.
0: You ever see any hunt?
2: You wasa international.
0: Yeah,
2: dear, yeah, then chance on coffee fate in a party clinic. Every will be out here now. Wasa, oh, say first, you know, it's you know. 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
2: 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party clinic.
0: Come on.
2: You be two as yam. Afi Yon Uba fit you me party clinic. Yen share symptoms. Was that three symptoms ye can say?
0: Susan
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0: ye know ya.
2: Any day case ya boy we trimokazi inti ye drew.
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2: 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14 14 0275 0275 96 96 94 94 14 14 and Kuku Junction. 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
1: oh there be my
0: creamy
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0: okay
1: but all the buy Africa humble any there san service san phone there so so
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1: ana dey say odi ka
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1: aha
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1: and say nyame si say no obu o pe ba hwe nyame di ban be bo etu wadi wa o pe bi no o ya anu anyo enti it's not right so be wa oba
0: Ghana it's not right
1: your own daughter
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0: Sa.
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0: Mm.
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0: Eh man tell him or am a godfather o. Dey say she won here. 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
2: Dey say she wa.
0: Mm.
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0: That's it.
2: They say, oh, be a program name. Some of them are not. Any wood, too. 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Abia, I'm not sure what it
0: is.
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0: That is what onye Mrs. Bim.
1: I didn't see.
0: Says your account on coin. Tell me, can you line? So on your line.
1: Then on jump for all.
0: Oh, David. So the way mommy preoccupied.
1: We are was international. We be out to me call.
0: David. We are international to me crew, but yet group.
1: International, we be.
0: I go be a meeting to the event. DJ Drone. Okay, DJ Drone was me should be a pom-pom. Eti, Miss Rebecca Asenson. Auntie is your babuni.
1: Oh, okay.
0: Yeah, my wardrobe. Emma Moni. All right, Dr. Mwa, baby, I'll be answer so. Yeah, my wardrobe.
1: Dr. Mwa, I'm a church. I'm a
0: church.
1: I'm a church. I'm a
0: church.
1: I'm a church.
0: I'm a church. I'm a church. I'm a church. I'm a church. I'm a church. I'm a church.
3: Ame via o.
0: Ah, why?
3: Mosquito ni wa chongo beja.
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0: ah or asuti
1: you can that or call retirement after you know who boss now come what some nonsense no person say you can't cheat nature
0: yeah
1: is a gun of under 17
0: nature exposing
1: obi o kobo bo who 22 years old under 17 after you know from kobe blaster now timi timi
0: got a gen
1: 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very very dangerous so o ha o kwaya sabia mununkum o yare doctor chiro dru bia ma na wa de ope sad ne ehu banko wo bi mo self medication can destroy your liver who you be attacked to no num a bra doctor and trauma if you grab doctor prescribe painkiller and the amount of tonum for baby jojo opposite your ya one up to two effing film with tipa or gaga sutras never move for you and cry yet no need to be busy it didn't do credit more you chiche mom is in the new nopa you know anywhere that's only now far for the area boom a dear betrothed, any papa. In the better time, was say, and got to painkillers beyond Colonel for how and family. One here, bit my walk, I was sure. Unqua,
0: bring us handy, my dear. May we who experience that? Now, me will be the economy Kawaija.
1: Ukawaija.
0: Now, what my ben I am family works out cruise
1: was what bro?
0: Metian Kawaija. A swab body,
1: your commander.
0: A kumame waija. Kopaija, be a beyond the hocus here. 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
1: distributu. Na eno, enti mi, any sad niggas say, oh, Senu.
6: Yes.
1: The devil did make a for Howard Abro. Utini, you be mewa.
6: Ah,
1: Kauti, you will.
6: Sabana Kadami, but then Mabuzo could see them.
1: Aha. It's a painkiller, Senu. A Jesse be a old painkiller, and yet the room, the doctor trauma.
6: And
1: what did him dear too?
6: No, I saw Sina Benomino, sir.
1: Ah, near no, no, no, no, no, no, no, no, no, no, no, no, no, no, no, no, no, no, no, no, no, no, no, no, Boa content in the chemical content ni wono onuma it me kutia vital organs ni obi chewa kuma 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It also help your body to grow and stay healthy. Tina my best body treatment center the whole West Africa e say best alternative medicine practitioner in America and the best attractive treatment center of the year. Rheumatism. What are your beers and some netistes? Be anxious. What was one of the two book ride the one Fabra Pesca? Say, I'm in a beer for your mouth. Your scientific machines were on Fidia. Yes, I said, bad demo. I put him in so for I said that I. Near the shady pedium who said, Hana problem no, you rear vitamins and mineral amount, nay, is a honey in a fro a day amount. Obisu Abasana, a man and now I did the amano, and I nature what they cry the Ozenka cocket as well to be taken from one as Ubua, Sabio, Nitica, Keta, Mitinum, Niati, but Transia Greens are now Sabio Sotia Netti. And Nasso, a generic said the many pedianipa went to me and now a body no, I tantan, Sabi one here, a public which is a nipper went to me and na. 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It is at me confessor how ne ediba duba pescia with vitamins and minerals any sue huna yenya or hunty ever heard near CCM one dama at all. Na body na fe situation also Fabra Ubuokra, Sia and a trans watch a beam funum. Tessa da man home pania or noa ufia or the one na insulin injection. Ewo don't a boo or negative side effect. Ye, so you be more now the 82. A trans China, war China, no, who knew Chabu, a bemit, Mikum, Bema, Bokra, Sabi, Bit Mamma, or Nefra. Inti bra Pesca, Bit Mamma, Tinka, Cra, Tiaira. Inti bra, Doctor Moise, with vitamins and minerals, be oha. A one natural insulin, the more sugar level, so betty, a noodle drawing them in a two bitra. Nipa, we are in the zone, no, do rest of your life.
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0: Yes.
1: So, as the boy become man, no more sin, no more crime, no more judge. 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Bra Peske, Kumasi G, Band Mamed Labachope, a man mumra, namso yo by the end of Sabi, Ubini, Bidu Penny Fuse, Bama Besopo, Baby Abema Sopo, or no other. In two bamboo, a horn of Pesura, Tiboya, Mamania, brief Facebook, or more testing my most send a friend request near Ingina, or Poirot, or Ponuada,
0: Amba,
1: Ubuaya, say, Nene gave me friend, was it maybe, or Baro Kunu, and was it maybe. When I was sending a friend request, or so pen a friend, or so a wine, or so just a friend. And I'm saying, hey, Uncle James, friends need be on cry, Uncle Pibo, Ufra Cran, who have a friend, or Kumasia, Uncle Pibo, or Poiro, and yet just a friend, Uzukru, a butchery, he and Uncle Fa, or Hawa Fabro. And to your bar, which you mutter Bema Beso, Pono, and two Bama Mui here. It's a Bible said, O Quadio Quan, and you more Quan, and Butans, or same Quan, and Persona Bema Quano, bound to Quana Bema Bewa Faso, Mancrefu, by Quano, Senya, a woman of Swanum complaining. 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
0: and Okra,
1: Brother Tamu, say, Sayan, you be a fraud, Busa, no, I ask you so, Jusa, and Abba was your cleaning your fraud, the amount deep will be in your fraud, the amount, or Kunyan Namia, the cleaning in her fraud. I fear I won't want some night in the amount. At Munukum,
0: yay,
1: but 3 years ago. Lady bin in the crew bar, Peske, you cry refi, Sache, cause client no more dose of patients near the other, and no more barrel. Na. I won't want some bema in them wall or honey, 5 years or so. Me a bema to me, leaders out where you are a crow, or do you produce in those peps? Your mum, well, my call, no, dear crana, a babbage, said Doctor Mwa, say, a crana, your friend, Peske. Nice baby girl.
0: Okay.
1: So that's it. Ain't he? Now my NJ Abba. Ain't he? Sapper Penetier, oh, about power, the bread, Doctor Mwa, so any BCC at the amount.
0: Okay,
1: your best body treatment center. That's when you pay your new CC in the Kama Kama.
0: All right,
1: when you change for Tao 24 years, you can't 104 when you change up from Pumpo, so your best street in the Kama Kama pimples, Basa Basa, could you ask maybe a jar, then so Ben, when you know it in Tumuna, my dear, good to be once away, Haja or come, and you make a ban and so in your crib when you form a mouth from that bra, then you be here for the amount. 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
11: My fee, a young call say see an a young call to Totobi.
9: Yes.
10: And the Kumasi Mofra 0200-281080 Accra 0248-315-258

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1: Who is the greatest of all time in football?
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3: Do not say!
4: What are five champions in the world? You
3: want to know? I'll be the real goat, Sam. I'll be the real goat. You're left
1: in Jollof.
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6: The smell alone. Oh my God!
7: Oh, that shit! You two, they lie, eh? Now they same you when they use cook like that, and then they go put them for top.
1: In music.
8: Are you busy? Forget everybody, yeah.
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8: Put some respect on the goat.
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12: Big brother,
13: hey, Ike,
12: when you are from Oho,
13: Sawahu,
12: I am about to compare Basel and some and a from the crowd.
13: And yet, when you say, it's as a U Life Company Limited, and the U Life Agombia Castles, the supercharger Nankasa Ababonte,
12: Agombia Castles.
13: Obama, who watch your soya? When your best yard, you decay, and now say, who watch your who was this yard here? And now, Obama, and now, who could you to a young tuncher? If he says, you like a Gombia Castles, and the Nansa Benya, and the Wuberman, or the Abuajuma, Bebia, Bebia, or by one feature crow, wanted that one pem, and a low spam count, what drew, and is you like a Gombia Castle? Massa, Massa, the Huma dance here, and to me, my one crack catching up, Obama, and say, when you're painting, you like a Gombia Castles, young conquer. 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
17: Yeah, that's what you're doing. 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I'm ready to meet you. I'm ready to meet you. 1 p.m. to 3 p.m. I'm at Doom TV and Ishira FM. 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

0: Facebook in Shira 104.5. 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
1: 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You said you might change. You said you are Ojoa Hume. You said Ojoa Hume. You cast a debia, debia, debia, debia, debia. You said you are.
0: You are going for me, you are.
1: You drew. You are drew. You are drew. You cast a good debia.
0: You are drew. You drew.
1: Debia, how? Because you are drew. You are drew. You are drew. You are drew.
0: I mean we.
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3: that's the truth
1: se me ohui me be busu ye flat
3: that's the truth
1: but me to map aye training save un be bia body ni free ba na body na yiba ma
3: guna ye wo nro wo ho
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3: 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And you would run a moto you. 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
0: Apparel, yea. Obi or Horn one, the bearman one cassan, or banana one, who names all bema etria. This will obey the dining chance. Nebia, or banana cream or be quenu moon. No, who says I could tell you. I don't know.
3: A sign to tell you, say you are going down.
0: Oh, sir.
3: Yes. Oh, bear my dear woman, I am an achibiara. So, bad I win chain you, or bad now win chain you. And sana when it's so better, and so will bear my a sorry dada.
0: Wow.
3: Kremo quack, and imam no, hello, work well 4:30. No. So, when it's so say, class, I imam for an information center, aji wo my jumanafa. What information center, no, and so to wa, the country won't quant and so say, ye see, if one may boo poo in see wa, you are getting weaker, weaker.
0: That's your tone plot.
3: What you say? It's in when emrenafa or chit, quonunana, and yes, I when you beber.
0: Would the combe coffee?
3: Sanity.
0: Haya.
3: Ain't you no? It's a set bear, my dear. Who any boss who are bonting? Ah, there be a yenam. Oh, baby, what to do to me shall walk around your show, prepare as a two flap. It's your wound, yes, I will call Banche answer. No, no, oh dear, what say me, dear, just a bad damn channel. Me, my wardrobe. No, my gombi, an opet to a year to a numerate to an opet to a year to a numerate to Nansa. Nahadia.
0: Nansa, our canon, my miss, a born one help, and your sister and watch your own cat. To a tear gombi, and I guess it be a unyamacha, and as one. I won't be a nominal saying.
3: Okay, say a decent crop for cancer. Emma won't be some more. Appear if you see a buyer, Shinshima, dear Cosroso, and Penis a facon ten be a coroner. Or be as a media medray. I got the 10 minutes. Ubacoba who took one who main cancer and yet Babata career, my young cremon in Jessica Cremufuni, maybe an apolitician's Najapata career. 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
3: 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What is it? Need the crown, a fear bustle, any idea,
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3: A piano says, oh, got a drew, a meme drew, and tinimu and a see more drew. Now, call one to me and car gombia at a sending a wasaket in one summer one. Oqua budin.
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0: Sure.
3: Bra.
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1: 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Ye kocha no e ye style bi. Ni nindi nti anana no mane yesa. But according to Bible no de. Bible no mpesa. But once I brought na I almost system na could do baby say a mammy you know put a worry. No, could you know, uncle cassette or more, omitting do court.
0: And so I'm free, Jomo, a freedom.
1: What do say? Bruni, you name so no, or no bear my bedda. So a gay or by you name so no do on one in your uncle by neda. But you name, but we share a name crime, you know, yes, who so shan. Too much be out to police man.
0: So hold on.
1: The best of who put an empty.
0: No,
1: lifetime now, woman. Yes, I get a profono system. No, I'm worrying.
0: Omokoya, soon I know more sheep now condom. I'm worried. No, I can't just say, don't call me again. I'm not your partner.
1: I'm fan of Omodian. No, and they are Felicia. No, but the woman, Dewey and one no call. I such a winning on one pump pratching. Because of a training practice, they won't pay. And they are where you know, baby, and we are Symbia. Abrofo no system no ene ade ene ya abrofo kru ya yi omosi aware mienu enye
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5: 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who are you going to do? I'm going to 36.
6: My papa is coming.
5: I'm going to come to 36. My mother is going to come. One of them is 32. Neck, that's what I'm going to do. I'm going to 90.
6: My papa is coming.
5: I'm going to
6: 90. I'm going to
5: 90. I'm going to 90.
6: When am I sent away?
5: I'm on my 9. I'm on 11.
6: TB will 8, TB will 7.
5: But see, only 90. None of the Paco win and Yana. The Penua, the kind of win and Yana. Who can they eat?
6: Nayan.
5: I. Pardon. But see, we'll go or go or more with 90. I'm with you to see group. Above our common question, I'm going to come on. 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
4: 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I'm a person with jai crack.
3: Now, because I would do jaw, would you mana web beam?
4: Maybe you know. It was never your man go ye. 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Na kuyi time chizo kaso bi meto krano at machine me to machine wo fro they said 25,000 that is 250 million and 10 times jafa obia chese nyoma nkuyi it is time my frustrated 10% of day but the bam tbt prophet kawa Israel from society and baba dino my friend said was me ya me timon treme me yes me to ana ne me bi da bi da bi my dream is to I was saying, baby, be a meeting me. I want to meet me. I want to say, and none of me, yeah, now say, you did me the bad guy, perfect.
3: Joe, the band, the end of the chair, wow, boy, what about me? Chair was saying, what you're going to meet? Chair was saying,
4: what about two trips? Be dear, and according to me and the catcher, I'm here, sir, I'm teaching this career, I'm a grand man, you know, because the dream we. Eh printing no name aduma pa na kokon de ama me nti relocate
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1: Auntie, I put what I didn't know, yes,
3: pa. 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
0: pep, pep, pep, pep, pep, pep, pep, pep, pep, pep, pep, pep, pep, pep, pep, pep, pep, pep, pep, pep, pep, pep, pep, pep, pep, pep, pep, pep, pep, pep, pep, pep, Papa, your mummy is obey, obey, obey, come, and every day about it. Agovia,
6: Agovia,
0: no funny, no funny. Papa, when I want on my jack, I can't go to food.
6: I'll
0: go with you. Oh,
1: honey, I grew. You
0: know, I also require you.
6: I'm a cookie.
0: More, you're a cook.
6: Prophet
0: Joseph,
6: my wife,
0: woman,
6: the
0: woman,
6: the woman, the woman, the woman, the woman, the woman,
0: the woman,
6: the woman, the woman, the woman, the woman, the woman, the woman, the woman, the woman, the woman, the woman, the woman, Uncle Baby, and then I'm not going to ask you. I'm not going to know about you.
0: Talking.
6: If you wait here, maybe if I eat a book when you eat, if I own you, I don't know who's talking about you. The human away and the one of the friend of the people.
0: Officer, boy, you have
6: a. You have to look and come back, back,
0: okay. We pump back. And to Oya, dear, and answer on one pump back.
6: Okay.
0: Nti kofisa pon de na ehwe mu papa, hwe mame. Hwe mame na me ofa sem de e ba da me ame so.
1: Ah. 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
1: Your friend esai. 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
0: Okay.
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0: Patra.
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8: I'm here.
0: Minnie now, eh? Ah, both of you to come on your quanta and answer Tanos on your quanta.
8: Both of you to come on your quanta.
0: And I actually, Hannah and Mammy, why?
8: Matty.
0: Tony Mono.
8: If I try.
0: I wonder, I had a friend who dis ye. Who dis ye was who dis ye? And I also was who this young?
8: The Pastor David.
0: I was only your niece here. Who did it say? The
8: Pastor from Abana.
0: Abana de Abana Selina, Nasa Abana Safia.
8: Abana Pella.
0: Pella. Who is that? The
8: Pastor me
0: Frafra. Frafra. Adiana, how?
8: The Pastor me Bana Yale.
0: You must always say, Adiano, a young woman, I say, Yadipa.
8: The Pastor.
0: Obana de say.
8: Efano Rebecca
0: Nigura.
8: Rebecca
0: Nigura. Rebecca Nigura. Okay. Papa, if you want to say, be an awkward deal, be at him. Hey, dear.
1: Hey, Alian Cassandra Hakola.
0: I see, I didn't have any teaching. I just heard in the Bawai.
1: On Fanum Bra. May you hear in the shop.
0: Yo. Oh, but to why? Okay. I was for Yami had much now. Odo any betrim, I was Santasian in the first Jericho Janshin. When you broke your heart to crack or was I there? I'm an independent who knew you as well, guys. Where's your blue?
1: My telephone number is
0: Come on.